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3: 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And we feel so good about it. So stay tuned and enjoy die Stasi van die Nasi met die groot sensatie.

In the name of Jesus, release your divine protection over your people today. 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

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Oh God, I call for divine protection. I call for divine protection. I seek your divine protection. I seek your divine covering over my life in the name of Jesus. Over my family in the name of Jesus. Oh Lord God, in the name of Jesus, release your divine protection. Release your divine protection. Cover me, oh God. Cover my life, oh God. Cover my life, oh Lord. Cover my life of destruction. Protect me this day, oh God. Protect my family this day, oh God. In the mighty name of Jesus, you are my refuge. You are my refuge. You are my protection. You are my hiding place.

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You shall preserve my soul. You shall preserve my life from all evil. Say, oh God, in the name of Jesus, preserve my life today. Preserve my family today. In the mighty name of Jesus, open your mouth today. Say, oh Lord, in the name of Jesus, preserve my life today. Preserve my soul today. Cover me, oh God, under the shadow of thy wings. Cover me, oh God, under the shadow of your wings. Almighty God, you are my fortress. You are my refuge. You are my hiding place. In thee, oh God, do I hide today. Open your mouth all over the world. Say, in thee, oh Lord, do I hide today. I hide under your shadow. I hide under your covering. In the mighty name of Jesus. Oh God, you are my protector. So send your protection. Release your protection. Release your divine protection over my life, over my family. Oh Lord, in the name of Jesus, release your divine protection over my life, over my family. In the name of Jesus, cover me with your feathers. Cover me with your feathers. Oh Lord, indeed do I put my trust. Never let me be put to confusion. Almighty God, I put my trust in you. I put my confidence in you. I put my faith in you. I put my hope in you. In the mighty name of Jesus. Oh Lord, in the

protection, for divine protection, from the plans of my enemies. Almighty God, Almighty Father, protect me, O Lord, from the desires of my enemies. Let none of the desire of my enemies come upon my life. Wherever they have carried my name, wherever they have carried my photo, wherever they have carried my life, in the name of Jesus, I command it to be released. I command it to be released. Almighty God, in the name of Jesus Christ, wherever my enemies have hid my name, have hid my progress, have tried to block my destiny, in the mighty name of Jesus, oh Lord, deliver me from that place. I cry unto you with my voice. I lift my voice to your heavenly courts, to your heavenly courts. Oh Lord, let your kingdom come, let your will be done in my life, let your will be done in my life, in my life, in my family, in the name of Jesus. I give my life to you, I give my children to you, I give my life to you, I give my children to you.

your angels charge over me. Let your angels be in charge of me. Holy Ghost, Holy Ghost, I call upon you right now. Holy Ghost, Holy Ghost, be my guide, be my guide, be my director, be my keeper, be my comforter, be my instructor, be my teacher. Holy Ghost, Holy Ghost, be my leader. Holy Ghost, be my covering. Cover me from the crown of my head to the sole of my feet. Holy Spirit, Holy Spirit, Holy Spirit, Holy Spirit, Holy Ghost, cover my life, cover my mind, protect my mind.

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I need everybody under the sound of my voice to pray this prayer. For I hear the Holy Ghost say that the people shall pray for my protection. Shabakata rabasata, robo shabakata basa, robo shabakata basata.

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Lord. We claim your protection. We claim your keeping. In the mighty name of Jesus. Oh Lord. Pillar heads around us. Pillar heads around us. Pillar covering around us. Oh Lord. As you're coming into the prayer room, come into the prayer room, bring this prayer protection.

Baba Sakata, Hishakatata, Robo Saprakasata, Roko Sakatata. In the name of Jesus, Almighty God, I pray this prayer of protection. I pray the hedge of protection. I'm loving because the hedge of protection has already been set in place. The hedge of protection has already been established. Say, oh Lord, I pray the prayer of protection. Keep the hedge of protection over my life, over my family. Do like this, say, keep the hedge of protection over my life, over my family. To the left side, to the right side, to the back, to the front, all around me. Oh Lord, you have given your angels charge over me to keep me in all their ways. So you angels try to call hedges, you angels try to call hedges, try to call protectors, try to my guardians, try to my guardians.

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You are my protectors. 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You are the hedge about me. You are the canopy. Holy Ghost, you are the canopy. You are the canopy. Cover me under your divine canopy. Cover me under your divine canopy. Holy Ghost.

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Cover me. In the name of Jesus. In the mighty name of Jesus. I will not slide. I will not fail. I will not fall. I will not go backwards. I will go forward. I will prevail. I will persevere. I will endure. I will push. I will fight. I will overcome. I will remain steadfast in the work of the Lord. Lift your voice and pray with power. Oh Lord, you are my keeper, you are my protector, you are my shield, you are my covering, you are my everything. All that I ask of you today, everything I ask of you today, I ask in the name of Jesus. Be my protector, be my covering, be my shield. Every fiery dart of the wicked that they will send my way, it shall not come nigh me. It shall not penetrate me. The shield of faith is my protection. The shield of faith is my protection. I put on the whole armor. In the name of Jesus, protect my mind. Protect my thoughts. In the name of Jesus, wherever there is a stronghold, a demonic stronghold trying to penetrate my mind, let it be destroyed by the fire of the Holy Ghost. In the name of Jesus Christ, in the name of Jesus, protect my thoughts, protect my intellect. In the name of Jesus, every area of my soul, protect it. Protect my will. Protect my will. Protect my will. Let my will be protected. In the name of Jesus Christ. Say, oh Lord, protect my will against the will of the enemy. Not my will only, but let your will be done in my life. In the name of Jesus Christ. In the mighty name of Jesus. Let your will be done in my life. Let your will be done in my life. In the mighty name of Jesus Christ. Protect my will, God. Let my will be your will. Let your will be my will. Somebody say, in the name of Jesus, I need divine protection over every area of my life.

emotions. 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

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So stay tuned and enjoy die stasie van die nasie met die groot sensasie. 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
5: Out of the huts of history's shame, I rise. 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

0: Word of the day, I am alive. Celine Dion with I'm Alive, taking us to exactly 22 minutes just after 6 o'clock. Before this, we listen to Whitney Houston with On My Own. A very good morning to you, Kafi Philander, and welcome to your Kafi FM 97.2 Breakfast Show. It is a white Monday, a fresh start, a clean slate, a new week, and another opportunity for you and me to move forward. Can you believe it's the very last white Monday for the month of June 2026, and yeah, it's been quite an interesting month, to say the least. It is Monday, the 29th of June, 2026, and you are waking up to your White Monday edition of your favorite breakfast show right here on Kafi FM 97.2, where it all began. It is day 180 of the Gregorian calendar. In reality, that means that you've got a total of 185 days to live life large and in charge. As far as your weather is concerned, well, in Johannesburg, you can expect lows of 7 degrees and highs of 19 degrees, with the weatherman predicting a mostly sunny day across Johannesburg and an overall wonderful week that is weather-wise. Did you see the sun, not the sunrise, but literally the sunset yesterday? Did you see the full moon? It was so beautiful. I reckon that if you didn't see it, please go on Google and go and take a look at how beautiful the sunset was yesterday and how beautiful that full moon looked. All right, let's focus on the year and now, because it is a new day, a new week, so let's get into it. Coming up on your breakfast menu this White Monday, in the first hour, we remind you to set priorities and plan ahead as we step into a brand new week. We check in with the newsroom as we inform you about the stories that's shaping your day, so that you, Kafi Philander, step into this new week informed about what is happening in and around your local community. If you're in need of a bit of inspiration, well, your dose of motivation can be expected just before the top of the hour, 7 o'clock. As we move into the second hour, Raak ons nuuskierig in ons loer in by die nuuskantoor om uit te vind wat gebeur in ons lokale gemeenskappe. Ons kyk ook wat gebeur in terme van nasionale en internasionale nuus. En ons kyk ook wat gebeur op die paaie in Kweveland. We play the White Monday edition of the Guess What Day It Is challenge, which presents you with the perfect occasion to commemorate and celebrate a national day. We also give you an opportunity to earn the all-important 1 point, that is during the Morning Glory foreplay. In the last and final hour of breakfast, we check in with our news team, we catch up on the traffic, and also get into the Kafi FM 97.2 Breakfast Roundtable, where we unpack some of the stories that caught our attention over the weekend. The stories that we'll be bringing you will inform, shed some light, challenge your thinking, bring warmth to your heart, and at times even trigger you. So listener discretion is advised at all times. This White Monday will also make time to celebrate you. So are you celebrating something special, a birthday, anniversary, or a significant milestone? Well, I am here to celebrate with you always. So let me know, what are we celebrating today, by sending me a WhatsApp message or voice note on 079-468-5183. It's just gone 26 minutes after 6 o'clock. Stay with us as we serve you the most important meal of the day. Your new day starts right now, Kafi Philander, and it starts right here on the Kafi FM 97.2 Breakfast Show with myself, Natasha Hain. I'm looking forward to starting this new week with you. Standing by, we have Timmy Thomas with a classic, Winner House Gum Music.
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1: 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Hey, Samuel Youngs, and I just wanted to say to the youth, Happy Youth Month. 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Kinakwarena, Rotia, we're doing it. 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
3: I've been out here walking and talking to myself for about 4 hours now. Love is really a hurting thing.
4: Hey, man, what's happening?
3: Hey, brother, what's going on? All right. He's got his woman with him.
4: Yeah, how's he doing? You okay?
3: But mine's at home. What time is it? Damn, man, it's 12:45. I think I'm gonna walk up here and see what's going on up here at this discotheque. There's always something going on in there. What becomes of a broken heart?

0: 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One ticket, please. Lord have mercy, everybody's here.
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0: Yeah, she's at home.

0: 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As long as there's music, there's life. 37 minutes after 6 o'clock. Before this, we listen to Timmy Thomas with When a House Got Music. And I'm reminded of a number of Kavivilanders who really enjoys that song. All right, good morning, Kavivilander, and welcome to the White Monday edition of the Kavivi FM 97.2 Breakfast Show. That's if you've just tuned in. We hope that you had a fantastic weekend and that you're ready to tackle this brand new week with us. As always, we want to hear from you this morning, Kavivilander. What did you get up to over the weekend? Did you attend any local events like the Westbury Flea Market in Westbury, the yard sale in Claremont? Well, if you've got something special to also celebrate, well, let us know on 079-468-5183. Maybe you're saying, well, Natasha, I finally spent some time with family. I enjoyed some well-deserved rest. Well, share your stories with me and let me know what did you get up to over the weekend. Of course, many South Africans woke up with mixed emotions this morning after Bafana Bafana's heartbreaking 1-0 defeat to Canada, a result that literally brought our FIFA World Cup journey to an end. Yes, we're disappointed. We all dreamed of seeing Bafana Bafana go even further. But this morning, Kavivilander, let's also take a moment to just appreciate just how far this team has come. For the very first time in our history, Bafana Bafana reached the FIFA World Cup knockout stage. Standing opposite them was a Canadian side, also experiencing their first ever knockout appearance. It was always going to be a tightly contested battle, and unfortunately Canada found the breakthrough that sent them into the next round. Before the match, this past Friday, Minister Gayton McKenzie had pledged a 5 million rand bonus for every World Cup victory, showing just how much belief there was in our squad. Coach Hugo Bruce reminded us before kickoff that simply reaching the knockout stage was already a humongous success. He said, "We can already say that the World Cup is a success for us. We had expectations and hopes that we would be in the second round, and we reached the second round, but that doesn't mean we were satisfied just to be there. Once you reach the knockouts, you want more." Bruce also reflected on the incredible journey he's been on since taking charge in 2021. He spoke proudly about how the team has grown over the past 5 years, from a period when many questioned his methods to winning bronze at the 2023 AFCON and now making history by reaching the World Cup knockout stage. He also said that he'd like to pay tribute to his players, saying none of it would have been possible without their commitment and their willingness to embrace change. As Hugo Bruce prepares to step down as Bafana Bafana coach, he leaves behind more than just results. He leaves behind belief, a stronger football identity, and definitely a team that once again made South Africans proud. So this morning, instead of focusing only on the final score, let's celebrate the progress that we made. Let's salute a group of players who gave everything, Kavivilander, for the badge and reminded us that it feels what it feels like, actually, you know, just a dream again. We'd also love to hear from you. How would you rate Bafana Bafana's World Cup campaign? What was your favorite moment? And what message would you like to send to the team as they return home? Let us know on 079-468-5183. It's just gone 41 minutes after 6 o'clock. When we return, we serve you a dose of motivation. We'll also get into some of the developing stories that you need to know about just before the top of the hour, 7 o'clock, when Sipho Siroto serves us our first news bulletin of the morning. For now, Future and Tyler with Game Time.
1: Heard what you said through the grapevine. Funny thing about your problems, they ain't mine. Staying up through the late night. 20 seconds to game time. Getting religious with it. Time crossing these state lines. Working hard through the late nights. 20 seconds.

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6: From the dusty villages of Limpopo to national and global platforms, Ronnie L invites you to a night of celebration and thanksgiving. 10 years in the gospel music industry and 42 years of life on earth, two debut albums and 8 major releases later, Ronnie L is hosting a worship experience like no other. La Bella, celebrating a decade of grace live in concert at the Joburg Theatre, the Lesedi, on the 4th of July, 2026. 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See you there.

congratulate. Take this as us congratulating you as we step into this new week. Congratulations on making it to the final week of June. Literally 2 days left of the month of June, and then we usher in the month of July. We're not in a hurry. We're just here to remind you that there's literally just 2 days left of the 6 month of the year 2026. So please make it count. Before this, we listen to Future and Tyler with Game Time, a World Cup song. And I trust that you enjoyed that song as we continue, you know, just reflecting on Bafana Bafana's you know, longevity in terms of this year's World Cup. So we continue rooting for our boys as they make their return back to South Africa. We want to remind them that we're proud of them for making it this far. 51 minutes after 6 o'clock, let's get into some of the day's biggest stories. We start off with the foreign nationals who are calling on their governments to help them leave South Africa as the unofficial 30th of June deadline for undocumented migrants to depart draws closer. Outside the Malawian consulate in Sandton, dozens of Malawian nationals have gathered hoping for transport home. Many say they fled their communities out of fear, describing growing concerns over xenophobic tensions with no transport arranged and consular offices closed over the weekend. Families say they have been left stranded, uncertain of where to turn. The group is now appealing for urgent assistance, saying they fear for their safety while waiting for help. Gauteng police have launched a high-level investigation after crime intelligence deputy head, that is Feroz Khan, was shot in an apparent ambush in Houghton. Khan remains in critical condition after gunman traveling in a Mercedes-Benz opened fire on his vehicle on 3rd Avenue on Sunday evening, wounding him in the lower body. A multidisciplinary team, including the Hawks, crime intelligence and the political killings task team, is investigating the attempt. Assassination. Khan is due to appear before the Madlanga Commission on Tuesday. Police say it is too early to link the shooting to his expected testimony, adding that investigators will follow the evidence wherever it leads. The South African Revenue Services is

0: the 1st and 12th of July and wait for official communication before taking any action. SARS says refunds could be paid within 72 hours as voluntary tax compliance continues to improve. And finally, Bafana Bafana coach Hugo Bruce says he has no intention of influencing whoever takes over after him. The 74-year-old Belgian says his coaching journey is coming to an end after more than 50 years in football. His comments follow South Africa's historic FIFA World Cup campaign, where Bafana Bafana reached the knockout stage for the first time before losing 1-0 to co-host Canada in the round of 32 on Sunday. Bruce says the next coach must be free to lead in his own way, adding that South Africa already has a talented squad capable of growing even stronger in the years ahead. Those are some of the stories with your attention. Your views, your comments, and your reactions are welcome on 079-468-5183. For now, 54 minutes after 6 o'clock. In 6 minutes' time, we will welcome Sipho Siroto as he mans the news desk and informs you about some of the stories that you need to know at the top of the hour, 7 o'clock. Immediately after that, we check in with our friends at the BBC to find out what is happening internationally. For now, here's your dose of motivation titled Believe in Yourself.
1: Carl Edwards, he was a NASCAR driver. They said the most difficult part is when you're driving and there's a crash in front of you and you're doing 150 miles an hour and all you can see is a smoke cloud, and it's scary because you don't know what's on the other side. You could be going headlong into a car that's already crashed at 180 miles an hour, and you don't know. And what you gotta do is drive right through it. He said, you gotta keep looking ahead. You can't flinch when there's an accident in front of you. You can't flinch when there's smoke and you can't see what's on the other side. You gotta drive right through it. Now, I remember it firing me up thinking, man, that's life. Man, that's success. Sometimes you can't see where you're going. You got to drive right through it, not knowing what's on the other side. And have the faith and the confidence that when you get to the other side, you will figure it out. That there'll be a blessing and a gift, that you'll be protected.
2: And you barrel through it. And when you come out on the other side, I guarantee you, you're going to be stronger than you ever thought possible.
3: Listen, I know it's going to be scary. If it scares you, it's worth it. When you run from it, it gets scarier. You want to run from it. No, dude, you run to it. You run to what scares you, and you confront it, and you face it, and you dance with it.
2: You gotta take that thing out. You gotta take the breath out. Go after it. Go get it. Don't run from it no more. Go get it. You gotta go get it. Because what that does, that tension produces greatness. Stop running from it and run to it. The greats, they get to it, they go through it. And the harder it is, the better.
3: When you have fear makes you think in ways you shouldn't be thinking. When you have fear makes you speak in a certain way. When you have fear, not this time. I'm not listening to that voice. I'm not listening to fear. Fear ain't real. Fear, you are not gonna stop me. I got too far. I've come too far to give up now. I'm gonna move my faith. When you have faith, you just believe and it'll happen.
2: You wanna know where he is? Back in the day, the way I know, because of faith. I activated my faith. Faith is the substance of things hoped for, the evidence of things I see. I ain't got to see it out here. As long as I can see it here and here, it's my reality.
3: You got to believe in yourself. You've got to believe in your abilities, your ideas, unquestionably.
2: You've got to be ignorant to not know what you can't do. Don't rule anything out for you.
3: You've got to believe in yourself. You've got to stand up. You can't talk out now. You can't fold now. See, sometimes you have to talk to yourself. It might be the most intelligent conversation you will ever have. That radical change, it doesn't happen overnight. You can make the decision, but you've got to stay on top of yourself every day to come from and live your life from a place of power, courage, and faith, as opposed to being a volunteer victim, as most people are.
4: I need you to stand tall the next time you go through a trial and tribulation. You break that thing down. You dissect it. Don't let it dissect you. You dissect it. Come on, you dissect it. You look for a blessing in it. Because there is a blessing in every trial, in every situation. There is a blessing. Stop running from it. Rethink it. Stop looking at it as something negative. It's not negative. It's positive. It can teach you. Learn from it. Something about you needs to grow. And that trial is only there to propel you to your greatness.

0: consumed with it. Don't get consumed with it. Don't run from it. Why? Because when you deal with it, at the end of dealing with this thing, there's going to be value that you've never had. There's going to be experience that you've never had. There's going to be a wealth of knowledge you've never had before. There's going to be abilities you've never had before. And some of the things that you've been dreaming about, some of the things that you've been wanting, some of the things that you've been craving, some of the things that you feel like you desire, you have to have. On the other side of this challenge, you can have it, be it, and do it. So stop ignoring it. Stop running. Stop hiding. And I want you to deal with this thing head on, face to face, because the sooner you deal with it, the sooner we can overcome it and get past it and get to the wealth. After today, no complaining, no talking about problems, only solutions. You will take full ownership. And the reason why I say it's my fault, because when I say it's your fault, I give you power. I give you control over my life. And I will never give another human control over my life. It's my fault. It's my problem. I'm coming up with a solution for it. I'm taking ownership. I don't want you to see difficult differently. Stop running, man. Stop quitting. Stop giving up. Stop giving in. Not only face the giant, man, go beat the doggone giant. You go get to the giant before the giant gets to you. You gotta believe. When you can't see it, you gotta believe it. You gotta call it when all the odds are against you.
1: You gotta fight with that thing and tell that thing, we gonna do this thing all night long. You will quit before I quit. You'll give up before I give up. But I'm not going to let you go until you bless me.
0: And I will not give up. And I will not give in until I get to that day. I will not stop. I will not give up. I will not give in.
2: That was your dose of motivation titled Believe in Yourself. A very important teaching as we start this new week. Let's believe in the beauty of our dreams. Bafana Bafana proving that your dreams are possible. So please, Kavi Flander, don't you dare give up on those dreams. For now, it's just gone 7 o'clock on the dot. Let's check in with Sipho Siroto, who is manning the news desk.
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4: Thank you very much, Natasha. The news headlines at the hour, 7 a.m. 23-year-old woman arrested for alleged drug trafficking at OR Tambo. And Operation Chanela 2 leads to the arrest of 42 illegal immigrants in Deep Slut. Eskom reassures South Africans as winter electricity demand increases. With the news at 7 a.m. Central African Time, live from Studio One in Westbury, Johannesburg, I am Sipho Siroto. A warm good morning to you. A 23-year-old South African woman is expected to appear in the Kempton Park Magistrates Court today after being arrested at OR Tambo International Airport on charges of dealing in drugs on Friday, the 28th of June. Police say Border Police acted on a tip-off and intercepted the suspect before she boarded to a flight to Tokyo. Medical x-rays allegedly revealed suspected drug-filled capsules inside her body, and she has since released the 28 capsules under medical supervision. The recovered substances have been sent for forensic analysis to determine the type of the street value of the drugs. Police say investigations are continuing. Now to this next update, 42 illegal immigrants have been arrested during Operation Chanela 2 in Deep Slut on Saturday, the 27th of June 2026. More than 13 other suspects have been arrested for drunk driving and selling liquor without a valid license. Six liquor outlets were found to be operating without valid licenses and have also been closed down, and one vehicle with a 10-part engine number was seized for further investigations. Gauteng Provincial Head for Police Emergency Services, Brigadier Kuberdran Govender, and Provincial Head for Operational Response Services, Brigadier Levy, were leading the multidisciplinary Operation Chanela 2, where they conducted a roadblock stop and search vehicle checkpoint and raiding of liquor outlets. In other news, An 18-year-old boy from Davidton is proving that determination and curiosity can overcome limited resources in the pursuit of scientific excellence. George Tswametsi, an inspiring astrophysicist and first-year science student, has earned recognition for his passion for astronomy, robotics, and innovation. Tswametsi co-founded and captains the Dukas Curious Minds STEM Club, which has helped expose township learners to science, technology, and robotics. The team recently finished among the top five in Gauteng in the first Tech Challenge Robotics competition despite facing resource constraints. He says his goal is not only to build a career in astrophysics, but also to inspire more young people from disadvantaged communities to pursue careers in science, technology, engineering, and mathematics. And now, in moving ahead with other news, government has declared Tuesday, the 30th of June, a normal working day, saying the planned anti-illegal immigration protests do not amount to a national shutdown. Justice Minister Mamoloko Kubayi says employees are expected to report for duty, warning that anyone who stays away from work without permission will not be paid. Businesses and public transport are also expected to operate as normal. Kubayi stressed that law enforcement agencies are on high alert and warned that intimidation, violence, vigilantism, or disruption of public services will be met with full force of the law. She has also urged the public not to spread misinformation and said the state will protect both South African citizens and foreign nationals. More with other news. Eskom says the national power grid remains stable despite rising electricity demand during the winter season. The utility says improved power station performances, fewer unplanned breakdowns, and adequate reserve capacity have enabled it to meet demand without implementing load shedding. Eskom added that the country has now gone more than 400 consecutive days without load shedding and says it will continue carrying out planned maintenance to keep the electricity supply reliable through winter. In your weather update, starting with Johannesburg, it is 5 degrees Celsius this morning and will peak at a maximum of 20 degrees Celsius. Pretoria, it is 7 degrees Celsius this morning and will peak at a maximum of 22 degrees Celsius. Cape Town, it is 9 degrees Celsius this morning and will peak at a maximum of 13 degrees Celsius. And now looking at Durban, it is 14 degrees Celsius this morning and will peak at a maximum of 26 degrees Celsius. On the markets update, the rand to the US dollar is trading at 16 rands and 47 cents and 21 rands and 74 cents to the pound. On the commodities markets, gold is trading at 4,057 rands and 11 cents per ounce. Platinum is trading at 1,612 rands and 90 cents per ounce. Brent crude oil is trading at 72 rands and 37 cents a barrel. Recapping on our top stories this hour. A 23-year-old woman has been arrested for alleged drug trafficking at OR Tambo International Airport. Operation Shanela 2 led to the arrest of 42 illegal immigrants in Deep Sloot. And the government warns of no work, no pay on the 30th of June. Eskom reassures South Africans as winter electricity demand increases. If you have any local news that you would like Kofifi FM to follow up on, feel free to send us a WhatsApp to 079-468-5183. That's 079-468-5183. The next news update is coming up at 8 a.m. For Kofifi FM News, I am C. Poserotu. 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
5: From the villages of Limpopo to national and global platforms, Ronnie L invites you to a night of celebration and thanksgiving. 10 years in the gospel music industry and 42 years of life on earth, 2 debut albums and 8 major releases later, Ronnie L is hosting a worship experience like no other. La Bella, celebrating a decade of grace live in concert at the Joburg Theatre, the Lesedi, on the 4th of July, 2026. For more details, follow him on the handle at Ronnie L. Mulaudzi on social media platforms. 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
7: Die opinies en opmerkings deur luisteraars is nie noodwendig die van die radiostasie nie. Die radiostasie kan nie verantwoordelik gehou word vir enige opmerkings deur ons luisteraars nie.
8: BBC News with Roisin Hasty. International rescue workers and sniffer dogs are continuing to search the rubble after Venezuela's twin earthquakes as tens of thousands still remain missing. The Venezuelan interim president Delcy Rodriguez earlier said a commission would evaluate building safety after many were destroyed. Meanwhile, more American soldiers have arrived to provide assistance, but Olaguirin says there's still very little support for those on the ground. She had this update from one of the hardest hit areas, Katia Lamar.
9: The international community came forward with offers of assistance very, very quickly. They are working, but you just do not have the sense of a large-scale, organized effort taking place at a time when minutes were critical. Rescue teams will talk about this period of 72 hours after a disaster, and after that, the chances of finding people alive falls dramatically. They can still be found, but the chances are really reduced, and it seems as if that precious period of time here has largely been lost.
8: Iran and the United States remain engaged in a war of words as continued attacks by both sides put their ceasefire under ever-increasing strain. The Strait of Hormuz has not properly reopened as it was supposed to do under the recent peace memorandum. John Donison is in Jerusalem.
10: There appears to be growing opposition to the deal from Iran's senior religious figures. Three-quarters of the clerics on the country's powerful assembly of experts published a letter saying the country's nuclear rights should not be up for negotiation. The letter also called for the assassination of President Trump and the Israeli Prime Minister, Benjamin Netanyahu. Both US and Iranian negotiators have signalled they do not want a return to full-scale war. At the same time, neither seem willing to back down. If the exchanges of fire continue, a major escalation remains a risk.
8: Turkey has slammed Israel's decision to recognise the massacre of Armenians during and after the First World War as genocide. Ankara said it was a political attempt by Israel to deflect from its own crimes in Gaza and persecution of the Palestinian people. More than 30 countries have formally recognised the Armenian genocide, including the US and Russia. Israel's decision was announced by the Foreign Minister, Gideon Saar.
11: This shocking genocide, which took place over 100 years ago and regarding whose historical facts there is no real dispute, included the murder of 1.5 million souls and the destruction of an ancient cultural and historical heritage. In my eyes, it is our moral duty as Jews, and certainly as the nation-state of the Jewish people, to make this decision that we made today.
8: World News from the BBC. Pakistan says it's carried out airstrikes and ground assaults on Islamist militant targets across the Afghan border. The Pakistani information minister said the provinces of Paktia, Paktika and Kunar were hit. The strikes come days after an Islamist group attacked a Pakistani paramilitary camp in the southern city of Karachi, killing three troops. President Putin has acknowledged that Russia is suffering fuel shortages as a result of Ukrainian attacks on energy infrastructure, but said the situation was not critical. Mr. Putin also said the main task was to increase air defences and ensure fuel supplies. He added that he expected the US to resume its mediation efforts once it was less busy with Iran. Co-hosts Canada have defeated South Africa 1-0 in the first match of the knockout stage of the Football World Cup. The midfielder Stefan Oustakiou scored Canada's only goal minutes before the final whistle. Gary Rose was watching the match in Los Angeles.
12: A 92nd minute winner from Stefan Oustakiou sort of delivered the moments of quality, which prompted lots of wild scenes of celebration at the end. It came after a match that I wouldn't say was the highest quality. South Africa sort of came with the intention quite clearly early on to slow things down. The goalkeeper held onto the ball quite a lot in possession, and that prompted quite a few loud boos from all the Canadian fans that travelled in numbers to the game. It looked like it was going to be destined for extra time and probably penalties, to be honest, with the way it was going. There weren't many clear-cut chances, really, but yeah, that last-minute goal and the celebrations it sparked were certainly a memorable way to start the knockout stages.
8: The world's most powerful particle accelerator, the Large Hadron Collider, is shutting down for a four-year upgrade. Scientists hope that intensifying the machine's ability to accelerate and smash particles will provide 100 times more data to hunt for dark matter. BBC News.
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2: It is exactly 14 minutes after 7 o'clock. Thank you to the BBC for giving us a glimpse into what is happening internationally, and Tipo Siroto for serving us our first news bulletin of the morning, making mention of the stories that we needed to know at the top of the hour, 7 o'clock, that is impacting us locally and nationally. For now, we turn to traffic. We have received reports of an earlier crash on the N1 northbound, that is after 14th Avenue. It has been cleared and all lanes are open. However, traffic is still moving slowly through the area, so expect some congestion, Kavifilander. Further ahead on the N1 northbound, that is after Boerta Avenue, we see a crash that has closed the two right lanes. Delays are building, so allow extra travel time if you're heading that way. And on the N1 northbound after the N17, there's a stationary vehicle that is blocking the right lane, so please slow down, approach with caution, and give emergency crews plenty of space to do what they need to do. With any traffic updates to incidents that you have witnessed on any of the roads or routes throughout Kavifiland, please get in touch with us on 079-468-5183. 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You can search us at KavifFM_972, and we will then keep you informed about what is happening out on our roads. For now, here's where we'll leave it. 15 minutes after 7 o'clock.
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6: Like to see within our community is more young people starting to believe in themselves, starting to know that they can do and achieve anything. Because one thing I've noticed within the community I grew up in is that everybody is so stuck with this mindset that where they stay and where they grew up is the only place where they can get anything done, and that is not the case. There are so many places out there, so many opportunities. We just need to learn to look within ourselves, to find our potential and to unleash it, so that we can work on fixing us and on fixing our community. And that is what is going to help our communities grow, expand our mindset. And as young people, we're the only ones that can do that. So that is the change that I would like to see.
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JM Young to CPT and J something with I Can't Wait. What can't you wait for? Well, if we're being honest, my next cup of coffee. Yeah, definitely need some caffeine in this body. All right, so welcome. If you've just tuned in, a very good morning to you. You're tuned in to the White Monday edition of the Kafifa FM 97.2 Breakfast Show with myself, Natasha Hain. Can you believe it? We've literally entered the final 2 days of Youth Month as well as Men's Mental Health Month. Very important reminders that our future is shaped by the courage of our young people, and that strength also means checking in on ourselves and on one another. So, Kavifa Lander, as we close out these important observances, let's not leave the conversations behind. If you've started working on your goals this month, keep going. If you've been supporting someone who's struggling, please don't stop now. And if you're a young person tuned in right now and you've been chasing your dreams, well, remember that every great achievement begins with one step, one decision, and one day of refusing to give up continuously. This White Monday is a fresh opportunity for you and me to finish what we started and to also prepare ourselves for the endless possibilities that lie ahead as we step into this new week, a new chapter, and another chance to become better than we were yesterday. Wherever you're listening from, at home, on the road, at work, or on campus, well, we're grateful you've chosen to spend your morning with us. So stay with us because we've got great music, engaging conversations, and plenty of reasons to keep smiling as we wrap up the month of June. 24 minutes just after 7 o'clock, it is time for us to play the White Monday edition of the Guess What Day It Is challenge, where we are challenging you to guess what commemorative day we happen to be commemorating based on one song. The clue could be in the name of the artist, the title of the song, the lyrics, the theme, or even just the chorus, which forms part of the lyrics. All that we generally just want you to do is guess what commemorative day we happen to be commemorating based on today's song that we've chosen as the ideal song to give you an indication as to what commemorative day we happen to be commemorating. Today, we'll be taking a listen to Diana King's Shy Guy. This is the song that we've chosen for our very first edition of the Guess What Day It Is challenge. So please indulge me, play along, participate on 0794685183. All that you need to do is guess what commemorative day we happen to be commemorating based on Shy Guy by Diana King. Send through your guess on 0794685183, and all the bragging rights could be yours. It's just gone 25 minutes after 7 o'clock.

Diana King with Shy Guy, taking us to exactly 30 minutes after 7 o'clock, taking us back to 1995, taken from the album titled Bad Boys. Did you enjoy it? Well, I hope you did, giving you some lovely reggae music this White Monday. All right, Kavi Philander, let's reveal what commemorative day we happen to be commemorating today. I am told, or it has been communicated to me, that our WhatsApp line is down currently. So, yeah, to each and everyone who participated, I'm really, really sorry that I could not get your message. So, yeah, baie dankie dat jy deel geneem het, maar jammer dat ek nie daardie boodskap ontvang het nie. Dit is 30 minute net na 7. Let's reveal what commemorative day we happen to be commemorating based on Diana King's Shy Guy. The clue was definitely in Guy, because today marks National Guy Day. So to all the guys across Kavifi land, well, today is your day. It is a light-hearted celebration dedicated to recognizing the men and boys who make up a, or rather make a positive difference in our lives, Kavifi lander, whether it's a father, brother, friend, colleague, or neighbor. The day is about taking a moment to say thank you, sharing a laugh, and appreciating the support they bring to those around them. The occasion also shines a spotlight on the name Guy itself, encouraging people to explore the history and meaning behind names and reminding us that every name carries its own unique story. I am reminded a couple of years ago on Kavifi FM 97.2, The Breakfast Show, of course, we had a conversation about the importance of names. We also had quite a lovely time just doing research into our names and their origins and what our names actually mean. So if you haven't done a bit of research with regards to your name, then we encourage you to do that today. It's quite interesting to find out, you know, what your name actually means, because it then gives you some sort of identity also, because you find out, well, I definitely have great characteristics that further communicates the power of a name. Dis hoe baie mag in 'n naam, en dit is hoekom ons altyd sê, as jou kind 'n naam gee, be very, very mindful of what kind of man you'd like your son to become. Be very mindful of what kind of woman you'd like your daughter to become. So give them names that they definitely get to, you know, embrace as their own and literally just grow in that identity and carry those characteristics of what that name means. So yes, today, if there is a guy who's made your day a little brighter, it might be the perfect time to let them know as we commemorate National Guy Day. Once again, to all the guys across Kavifi land, thank you for being such an awesome guy. Thank you for being an avid listener of this radio station, and thank you for being part and parcel of each and every broadcast. You are loved and, yes, at all times, highly appreciated. Happy National Guy Day to you.

0: Still headed your way at the top of the hour, 8 o'clock. We check in with the newsroom to find out what's brewing in the new spot, cooking and brewing in the new spot, with Tsipho Siroto giving us some insights into what is happening newsworthy across Kafifiland. We also then check in with the BBC, who then fills us in on what is happening globally, and we serve you your final traffic update of the morning. For now, we are getting ready for our morning glory foreplay. I am going to give you a clue as to who is at the center of the morning glory foreplay. Thereafter, we'll listen to a wonderful selection of music curated especially for you this White Monday. What I then would like us to do, Kafifiland, in order for us to then, you know, open the competition, I want us to still participate, and as soon as the WhatsApp line is up and running, I will then have an indication as to who sent through the name of the artist or band in the quickest time, and you will receive your all-important 1 point as soon as our WhatsApp line is up and running. So we don't want to steer away from our Morning Glory foreplay. Let's continue. As soon as the WhatsApp line is up and running, I will then have an indication as to who our winner is. For now, let's get straight into our clue as to who is taking over the center stage during the Morning Glory foreplay, and give you an opportunity for competing for that all-important 1 point. It is exactly 35 minutes after 7 o'clock. This morning, we remember one of music's greatest pioneers. He remains a towering figure whose influence continues to echo around the world. He was born in New Orleans in 1901 and transformed jazz with his brilliant trumpet playing, unforgettably gravelly voice, and remarkable gift for improvisation. He was nicknamed Satchmo. He helped shift jazz from ensemble performances to the spotlight of solo artists, inspiring generations of musicians across every genre. His career spanned more than 5 decades, producing timeless classics, and he also teamed up with jazz great Ella Fitzgerald on several celebrated recordings that remain favorites to this very day. Who are we talking about? Well, you talk to us on 079-468-5183. That is 079-468-5183. That's if you can tell me who is at the center of the Morning Glory foreplay.
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0: Louis Armstrong at the center of the Morning Glory foreplay. Did you enjoy it? I hope you did. Let me give you an account as to what we listened to. We had the legendary What a Wonderful World Cabaret. We also listened to Louis Armstrong teaming up with Ella Fitzgerald, giving us Cheek to Cheek. When was the last time you heard that song playing on the radio? We also had The Home Fire, Dream, A Little Dream of Me, Give Me Your Kisses, and the Sunshine of Love, followed by Hello Brother. There was our selection this morning that you listened to between 7:35 and 8 o'clock. Louis Armstrong at the center of the Morning Glory foreplay. For now, let's check in with the newsroom to find out what is happening locally and nationally with Sipho Siroto. Thereafter, we check in with the BBC to find out what is happening globally, and we'll serve you your final traffic update of the morning. For now, 8 o'clock.
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2: It's a pleasure, Natasha. Thank you very much. The news headlines at the hour 8 a.m. Thousands march peacefully in Soweto over illegal immigration. Gauteng invest 1.9 billion rands in a digital transformation. And the Labour Department onboards 3,800 inspector items, or rather interns. With the news at 8 a.m. Central African Time on Covivi FM 97.2, I am Sipho Siroto. Good morning. Thousands of Soweto residents took part in a peaceful march on Sunday calling for stronger action against illegal immigration ahead of the planned nationwide demonstrations on the 30th of June tomorrow. Protesters said undocumented immigration is placing pressure on jobs, housing, healthcare, and other public services. Organizers stressed that the march was peaceful and urged participants not to target or attack foreign nationals. Police monitored the demonstration and no major incidents of violence were recorded or reported. Authorities have appealed for calm ahead of the further planned protest and warned that the law will be enforced against any acts of intimidation or violence. Now to this next update, the Gauteng Department of E-Government has been allocated 1.9 billion rands for 2026 and 2027 financial year to expand digital services and improve technology across the province. The funding will be used to strengthen broadband connectivity, cyber security, public safety systems, ICT skills development, and e-waste management, while also establishing an artificial intelligence office. The department plans to connect 300 more government sites, including schools, clinics, libraries, and community centers, with a focus on underserved communities. It will also expand digital platforms for government services, appoint 75 e-ambassadors to help residents access online services, and grow its e-policing program, which already includes 960 CCTV cameras and more than 184,000 e-panic buttons. In addition, thousands of young people and government officials will receive ICT training and skills development opportunities to support the province's digital economy. In other news, Gauteng police have launched a high-level investigation into the attempted assassination of Crime Intelligence Deputy Head Major General Feroz Khan, who was shot in Houghton on Sunday night. Khan remains in a critical condition in hospital after being ambushed by unknown suspects traveling in a Mercedes-Benz. A specialized team made up of the Hawks Crime Intelligence and the Political Killings Task Team has been appointed to investigate. Police have urged the public not to speculate on the motive, including the claims that the attack is linked to Khan's scheduled appearance before the Matlanga Commission on Wednesday, saying investigators will follow evidence wherever it leads. Meanwhile, the government has declared Tuesday, the 30th of June, a normal working day, saying the planned anti-illegal immigration protests do not amount to a national shutdown. Justice Minister Mamoluko Kubayi says employees are expected to report for duty, warning that anyone who stays away from work without permission will not be paid. Businesses and public transport are also expected to operate as normal. Kubayi stressed that law enforcement agencies are on high alert and warned that intimidation, violence, vigilantism or disruption of public services will be met with the full force of the law. She also urged the public not to spread misinformation and said the state will protect both South African citizens and foreign nationals. In more other news, the Department of Employment and Labour says 3,800 inspector interns have been admitted as part of the first intake of a planned 10,000 recruits. Some of the interns have already been screened and are waiting to receive their appointment letters. The initiative forms part of a 5 billion rand program aimed at strengthening labour law enforcement, tackling the employment of undocumented workers and improving workspace compliance. Labour Minister Nomakhosa Zana-Mathe says that the department has now shifted its focus to recruiting permanent inspectors, with the process expected to be completed by the end of the current financial year. In your weather update, starting with Johannesburg, it is 5 degrees Celsius this morning and will peak at a maximum of 20 degrees Celsius. Pretoria, it is 7 degrees Celsius this morning and will peak at a high of 22 degrees Celsius. And Cape Town, it is 9 degrees Celsius this morning and will peak at a maximum of 13 degrees Celsius. Durban, it is 14 degrees Celsius this morning and will peak at a maximum of 26 degrees Celsius. On the markets update, the rand to the US dollar is trading at 16 rands and 46 cents and 21 rands and 73 cents to the pound. On the commodities markets, gold is trading at 4,042 rands and 98 cents per ounce. Platinum is trading at 1,610 rands and 50 cents per ounce. Brent crude oil is trading at 71 rands and 87 cents a barrel. Recapping on our top stories this hour. Thousands march peacefully in Soweto over illegal immigration. Gauteng invests 1.9 billion rands in digital transformation. And high-level police probe launched after Feroz Khan shooting. Labour departments on board 3,800 inspectors. 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The next news update is coming up at 9 a.m. For Kofifi FM News, I am Sipho Serodu, leaving you with Natasha. 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
1: The dusty villages of Limpopo to national and global platforms, Ronnie L invites you to a night of celebration and thanksgiving. 10 years in the gospel music industry and 42 years of life on earth, two debut albums and 8 major releases later, Ronnie L is hosting a worship experience like no other. Labela, celebrating a decade of grace live in concert at the Joburg Theatre, the Lesedi, on the 4th of July, 2026. 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
4: BBC News with Roisin Hasty. More international teams have been arriving in Venezuela to join the rescue effort following Wednesday's double earthquake. Tens of thousands of people are still estimated to be missing, but hopes of finding more survivors are fading. Nearly 1,500 have been confirmed dead. Will Grant is in one of the hardest hit areas, Katia Lamar.
5: There are so many thousands of families in Katia Lamar now homeless that they've set up a temporary camp in the local baseball stadium. The only thing to protect them from the elements are donated nylon tents or makeshift shelters they've put together with blankets and sheets. The youngest resident of this tent city is Aiden, a one-month-old baby. The size of the rebuilding Katia Lamar is so vast that in all probability, Aiden will be a toddler before he's back living in permanent accommodation once again.
4: There's also growing anger with the Venezuelan government as residents say there isn't enough support. Earlier, their interim president, Delcy Rodriguez, said progress had been made towards restoring key services.
6: We have already restored about 75% of electricity service. Teams are continuing to work towards full restoration of electrical services as well as water services. And the transit and circulation in roadways are about 90% restored, which is very important for rescue operations.
4: An American official has said the US and Iran have agreed to halt strikes after a series of clashes around the Strait of Hormuz. They say technical talks on the recent memorandum of understanding are expected to continue. Iran has yet to confirm this. Yoran Nell reports from Jerusalem.
7: The renewed fighting was triggered by efforts to reopen the Strait of Hormuz, with differing interpretations of the memorandum of understanding to end the war. Now a US official says that both sides will stand down for now, allowing vessels to move freely. Unconfirmed reports say technical talks are due to continue in Qatar on Tuesday. The latest exchanges of fire in the Gulf began after Iran attacked a cargo vessel last Thursday. President Trump threatened that Iran would cease to exist if it didn't honor the interim agreement.
4: Pakistan says it's carried out airstrikes and ground assaults on Islamist militant targets across the Afghan border. The Paktia, Paktika and Kunar provinces were reportedly hit. The Taliban authorities in Afghanistan also said dozens of civilians have been killed or wounded. The strikes follow an Islamist group attack on a Pakistani paramilitary camp in Karachi. Australia and Vanuatu have signed a sweeping economic and security agreement that bars any foreign military base on the Pacific Island nation. The Australian Prime Minister said the agreement ensured the Vanuatu territory would remain free from militarisation. BBC News. President Putin has acknowledged that Russia is suffering fuel shortages as a result of Ukrainian attacks on energy infrastructure, but said the situation was not critical. Mr. Putin said the main task was to increase air defences and ensure fuel supplies, especially to Crimea. A fossil which has been ignored for 40 years has turned out to be the first dinosaur bone ever found in Antarctica. It's now been identified as a tailbone of the largest dinosaurs ever to roam the Earth, a titanosaur. Rebecca Morell reports.
8: The 10-centimetre-wide fossil was unearthed during an expedition to James Ross Island 4 decades ago. Its discovery was recorded in a field notebook with a tiny sketch of the fossil and a note saying, "Vertebra from a large reptile." but that was as far as the identification went, until the fossil was spotted amongst the thousands of specimens stored at the British Antarctic Survey. Its distinctive shape revealed it was part of the tail of a titanosaur, the largest dinosaurs ever to roam the Earth. It dates to 82 million years ago, when Antarctica was very different to how it is today.
4: The world's most powerful particle accelerator, the Large Hadron Collider, is shutting down for a four-year upgrade. The circular tunnel...
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11: Traffic. At exactly 15 minutes after 8 o'clock, here's my traffic update of the morning. If you're traveling through Soweto this morning, you can expect significant delays. The Johannesburg Metro Police Department has a heavy presence in the area due to planned marches and community gatherings. Traffic is moving slowly on major routes around Zondi, Jabulani and surrounding areas with intermittent road closures and localized diversions. If possible, use alternative routes and allow extra time for your journey. Elsewhere, there's a crash on Vido Road eastbound, that is at the old Johannesburg Road. You can expect congestion through the area as emergency services work to clear the scene. And on the R21 northbound, that is before St. George's Hotel, there is a crash that is causing delays. You can reduce your speed, keep a safe following distance, and approach the scene with caution. Those are the routes and roads that you definitely need to steer clear of as you travel between destinations across Kafifi land. For now, 16 minutes after 8 o'clock, here's where we live it. Welcome to the final hour of your White Monday edition of your favorite breakfast show, made possible by the best urban radio station in Johannesburg, Kafifi FM 97.2, where it all began.
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If you're just joining us, we're into the final hour of the Kafifa FM 92 Breakfast Show, and we're glad you're spending your Monday morning with us. The coffee is still hot, yeah, the conversations are flowing freely, and we're getting ready for one of our favorite segments on a white Monday, that is the Kafifa FM 97.2 Breakfast Roundtable, where we round up the weekend's biggest stories. We get to unpack the stories that made headlines of the weekend, the moments that got everyone talking, and the issues that matter most to you, from sport and politics to entertainment and community news. 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Take a browse around. If there's a story that piques your interest, please do then comment. If you'd like to get in direct contact with us, you can drop us an email at info@kafifafm.co.za. Alright, a recap of your first 2 hours of your White Monday had us listening to a selection of music that I believe has propelled us, Kafifilana, that has inspired us and just encouraged us to take one step after the other. Maybe you're still under the covers, so the music definitely got you out of bed, up and going. We started this morning's broadcast with Whitney Houston's On My Own, Celine Dion with a very important reminder, I'm alive. Yay, as lewendig, and that counts. So God has given us another opportunity, you know, to realize our dreams, to make our goals, you know, a reality, and continue fighting a good fight of faith. We also listened to Timmy Thomas with When a House Got Music. I did make mention earlier that quite a number of Kafifilanders really enjoy that song, and it doesn't matter the hour, the day, nor the occasion, that song is definitely always part of the musical selection. We had Barry White with Let the Music Play, a reminder to you, as long as there's music, there is definitely life. We also listened to Game Time by Future and Tyler, part of the World Cup soundtrack for the year 2026. Just as we congratulate Bafana Bafana on all the progress that they've made. Yes, I know that some of us are really disappointed that we lost, but our guys, our gents, our men gave such a good fight. Hulle het beklei, man, hulle het letterlik op die grond beklei in, ja, Canada won, and let's take our wins and also, you know, just respect our losses. We listened to AKA Mr. Super Mega with Congratulate before we served you a dose of motivation titled Believe in Yourself. Just before the top of the hour, 7 o'clock, we also checked in with the newsroom to find out what are some of the developing stories. Just before we served you your first news bulletin of the morning, where Sipho Siroto served you your news that you needed to know at the top of the hour, 7 o'clock. The BBC informed us about what is happening globally, and we checked in on your roads. At around 20 minutes after 7, we played our very first edition of the Guess What Day It Is challenge for this week. We listened to that song by Diana King titled Shy Guy. Did you enjoy it? I hope that you definitely did. So yes, today marks National Guy Day, a celebration dedicated to recognizing the men and boys who make a positive difference in our lives. And yeah, yeah, as they all. Happy National Guy Day to all our guys across Kafifiland. Between 7:35 and 8 o'clock, we served your Morning Glory foreplay with Louis Armstrong at the center of the Morning Glory foreplay. You would know him for classics like What a Wonderful World, Hello Dolly, When the Saints Go Marching In, and Dream a Little Dream of Me. He also teamed up with jazz great Ella Fitzgerald on several celebrated recordings that remain favorites to this day. We were fortunate enough to listen to the iconic Cheek
cheek. Beyond the stage, Louis Armstrong became one of the first African-American entertainers to achieve worldwide mainstream success, breaking racial barriers at a time when opportunities were limited. His music, Kweefland, if you did not know, reached beyond Earth with his recording of Melancholy Blues included on NASA's Voyager Golden Record, a musical message that was actually sent into space. Louis Armstrong passed away on the 6th of July 1971, but his legacy, Kweefland, lives on through a sound that changed music forever and a smile that continues to brighten generations. Yes, what a wonderful world. 24 minutes just after 8 o'clock. At the top of the hour, 8 o'clock, we had our news, our local and national news with Sipho Siroto, our international news with the BBC, and yours truly served your final traffic update of the morning. Still to come, as mentioned earlier, is the Kweefe FM 97.2 Breakfast Roundtable, where we round up the weekend's biggest stories. For now, kom ons luister na ons Afrikaanse treffer van die oggend. In case you missed it, our WhatsApp line is currently down, so it's going to be possible for us to communicate throughout this morning's broadcast, but you can rest assured that as far as information and entertainment is concerned, well, yours truly will be catering to that and a whole lot more. Kom ons luister na Pieter Koen se Oom Wie's Jou Oom. Dankie oom. 25 minute net na 8.

0: Ok, Pieter Koen, kan ons maar nou vir jou dan sê timer?
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0: 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Dit was ons Afrikaanse treffer van die oggend. Ek hoop dat jy dit gate uitgeniet het. 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That is if we're going to apply ourselves to the beauty of this new day. Alright, it's just gone 30 minutes after 8 o'clock. 30 minutes to go before we check in with Sipho Siroto to find out what is cooking and brewing in the new spot and hand you over to Pastor Christopher De Silva, who will be serving you the Good Morning Kavivi Family Show between the hours of 9 and 12 noon. Between 12 and 1 p.m., we have our Kavivi Gospel team taking care of you. You know them as the daily devotional team who takes care of you every white Monday. That is Apostle Moses Kenneth Weeds, Justine Robinson, and Pastor Rods. Together, they encourage you through the Word of God. They also then pray with you and for you. So I remind you, if you have prayer requests, Philander, hopefully our WhatsApp line will be up and running. You're more than welcome to send through those prayer requests and our pastors will pray for those pertinent requests, just making mention of your request and also standing in the gap with you and for you. That is the Kavivi Gospel team taking care of you between the hour 12 and 1 p.m. Between 1 and 2, the Honorable James Sietelo is back. He will be informing you about the day's biggest developing stories. Two to mention, Feroz Khan, of course, the attempted assassination of Feroz Khan. That's definitely a story that's gaining a whole lot of traction, not only on social media, but across media platforms and newsrooms. We also know that quite a number of you are really interested about the planned protest scheduled for tomorrow. So we have been told throughout this morning's news bulletins that tomorrow will be a normal working day. So if you do not go to work, or if you're planning on not going to work without having, you know, applied for leave, no work, no pay is what many employers are saying. So please, Kwifilanda, we are appealing to you to please prepare yourself for you know, a productive week ahead. Want, ja, werk te moet gaan. Ek weet, baie van die mense het gesê, hulle gaan nie werk te gaan vandag nie van. We know that that game between Canada and South Africa started at 9 yesterday evening. And some of our Kwifilanders started the celebrations early. Gister het ek omtrent so van ons Kwifilanders gesien, just rocking the, you know, South African jerseys. T-shirts, and yeah, starting the festivities early, yeah, coming together with family and friends, you know, enjoying some, you know, good laughs. Lekker kos en natuurlik som met 'n drankie in die handjie gehad. En ja, hulle het hulle self beloof, vandag gaan hulle nie werk doen, so ek hoop jy's op kantoor, van is belangrik dat jy by die werk is. So ja, 33 minutes after 8 o'clock, we're still getting ready to serve you the Kavivi FM 97.2 Breakfast Roundtable, where we round up the weekend's biggest stories, just informing you about these stories that have been making news headlines over the weekend, and we're looking forward to just, you know, informing you about those stories just in case you missed it. A bit of fun was had at the Westbury Flea Market that was hosted on Saturday at TAG, that is the Together Action Group premises at the corner of Perth and Hay Avenue. I trust that each and everyone in attendance had a great time and that our local businesses, made a bit of money, because it is important that we support local Kafifla, and it is important that we sow back into our community so that our local economy, our township economy, can definitely also then grow and reap great rewards. To our local vendors, thank you very, very much for waking up early on Saturday morning and ensuring that all your products and services were ready for each and every member of our surrounding communities to come and then purchase some of your products and services. Bye bye, dankie aan die organizers, vir alles bymekaar gebring het, and to the to the team, the organizers who made everything possible as far as the draws and competitions were also concerned. Bye bye, Ranki. We had quite a bit of fun. We also attended the yard sale at the Tabernacle Ministries in Claremont. It was bye bye nice. You had to clear the koop, pre-loved items to koop, and there was quite a number of pieces that caught my eye, but yeah, I had to exercise a bit of self-control, so I only bought two items. If you were there, bye bye, dankie ook dat jy daar was. To the organizers, we're looking forward to more of these events where we can come together, not only to, purchase items, but also to socialize with, the people within our communities. Het is belangrijk dat ons mekaar weer eens leer ken en lekker gesels van die goeie ou dae en, ja, ook net goeie goede letterlik spreek oor ons gemeenskap en ons mense. Het is 35 minute net na 8. Let's get back to the music. When we return, we get into the Kafifa FM 97.2 Breakfast Roundtable. 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

Mauritian with Let Me Live My Life, taking us to exactly 43 minutes after 8 o'clock. Before this, we listen to Thabo Mdluli's Wonderful Life. Alrighty, Kafifi Land, it is that time of the morning where we serve you the Kafifi FM 97.2 Breakfast Roundtable, where we round up the weekend's biggest stories. We give you an opportunity to also share some of your own. You can head on to our different social media platforms, that is Facebook, X, Instagram and TikTok. 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You're also welcome to communicate with us via our email address, that is info@kafifafm.co.za. Kindly just amend the subject matter with regards to what exactly you would like to communicate with us. All right, thank you to each and everyone who has visited our website. Thank you very, very much. For those of you who did not visit as yet, well, we invite you to our website, that is www.kafifafm.co.za. Kindly take a browse around and also take a look at the lineup for the week ahead over the weekend and show some love to your favorite presenters. So, yeah, if I happen to fulfill that category, well, yeah, say something special to me. All right, 44 minutes after 8 o'clock, let's get into the Kafifi FM 97.2 Breakfast Roundtable. All right, we start off with one of the weekend's biggest stories coming from southern Johannesburg, where three city power contractors were held hostage while repairing a mini substation in Ennerdale. Residents demanding electricity reconnections prevented the electricians from leaving for several hours before city power security and the Johannesburg Metro Police secured their release on Friday. The utility says this is now the third hostage-related attack on its staff in less than 2 weeks, following armed incidents at substations in Bramfontein and Observatory. City Power believes increasingly organized criminal groups are targeting electricity infrastructure and intimidating workers trying to restore power. Police investigations are underway while security has been increased at high-risk sites across Johannesburg. The Gauteng Education Department has promised decisive action following allegations of corruption, financial mismanagement and governance failures at several public schools. Education MEC, that is Lebogang Maile, says investigations covering cases reported between 2023 and June of this year reveal procurement irregularities and weaknesses in financial oversight. The department says interventions are already underway to strengthen accountability, improve governance and also ensure public funds meant for education are properly managed. Parliament is calling for urgent improvements to South Africa's forensic services, warning that justice for victims of gender-based violence is being delayed. The Select Committee on Security and Justice has raised concerns over forensic laboratory backlogs and reports of shortages of child rape kits at some police stations. Committee chairperson, that is Jane Mananiso, says every victim deserves immediate access to forensic services, to investigations and thorough investigations and successful prosecutions. Parliament has called on the South African police services to eliminate backlogs, keep rape kits fully stocked and strengthen specialized investigative units across the country. If you're planning a workout at the Reimsig Athletic Stadium, well, you'll need to make alternative arrangements. The Roodepoort facility is closed from today until the 14th of July as it prepares to host the South African Majorette and Cheerleading Association National Championships. The event, which returns to Gauteng for the first time in a decade,
is expected to attract competitors and supporters from across the country. The temporary closure also means that the Remsig Park Run will not take place on the 4th and 11th of July 2026. In other news, immigration law experts have dismissed widespread claims that undocumented migrants face a government-imposed deadline today and that employers will automatically receive 100,000 rand fines. Experts say no official June 30th deadline exists and there is no blanket financial penalty coming into effect. They do, however, warn that employing undocumented foreign nationals remains a criminal offence under the South African law. Recent joint operations by Home Affairs and the Department of Employment and Labour have resulted in arrests and admission of guilt fines for non-compliant employers. Businesses are being urged to ensure all employees have valid documentation and the correct work payments. Permits. Africa's grandest gathering is preparing for its biggest transformation yet. The Cape Town Jazz International Jazz Festival has announced that its 2027 edition will expand from a single weekend into a month-long celebration across the mother city, and I know Nwakoma Malakalaka is definitely smiling all ears. Yeah, all ears, literally. Organizers say the festival will feature two flagship weekends, community concerts, family-friendly performances and events in venues across Cape Town. Plans are also underway to take parts of the festival to Johannesburg, which is definitely music to some of our ears, and Durban, making the iconic event more accessible to audiences across the country. If you've just tuned in, we're rounding up the weekend's biggest stories from local to national and international, and we're giving you an opportunity just to get some insights into some of the stories that you might have missed that occurred over the weekend. For now, we move to Drake scoring big as Bafana Bafana makes its exit at the World Cup. So the Canadian superstar Drake had plenty to celebrate after Bafana Bafana's World Cup journey came to an end on Sunday. South Africa bowed out in the round of 32 with a narrow 1-0 defeat to Canada. Before kickoff, Drake placed a multi-million rand bet on his home country to win. The successful wager reportedly earned the rapper a payout of around 17 million rand. Yes, you heard right. 17 million rand. While Bafana's campaign ended in disappointment, the historic run to the knockout stages has earned widespread praise from football fans at home and also abroad. Staying with sporting matters, while the Proteas women are through to the semi-finals of the T20 World Cup after edging Bangladesh by 4 wickets at Lord's, chasing 118 for victory, South Africa made hard work of the target before Chloe Tyron struck the winning boundary with just 4 balls remaining. The result keeps the Proteas title hopes alive as they prepare for a tough semi-final showdown against tournament hosts England. And finally, despite England arriving in Johannesburg this week, tickets for Saturday's Nations Championship opener at Ellis Park are still available, Kvieflander. Reports suggest just over 20,000 seats had been sold by midweek for the 62,000 capacity stadium. South African Rugby believes economic pressures are affecting ticket sales, but remains hopeful that supporters will turn out in large numbers before kickoff for the opening match of the new international competition, and I know for sure that we definitely will be turning that around because, yeah, the Boka, yeah, they never ever disappoint. All right, it is 52 minutes after 8 o'clock. Time for us to love and leave you. We do not leave you alone, Kvieflander. We leave you in the capable hands of Pastor Christopher De Silva. We'll be taking care of you between the hours of 9 and 12 noon, serving you the Good Morning Kvieflander Family Show. At the top of the hour, 9 o'clock, we have Sipho Siroto taking care of the news desk, and he will be keeping you informed about what is happening in and around your local community throughout today's various shows. So if you'd also like to
give him a story, if you'd like to tell him about a local story that is unfolding in your local community as we speak, you're more than welcome to drop Sipho Siroto an email at news@kafifafm.co.za. That is news@kafifafm.co.za. 53 minutes after 8 o'clock. Alrighty, Kafifalanda, here's where we leave it for this White Monday edition of the Kafifa FM 97.2 Breakfast Show. A big thank you to each and every one for choosing to spend their morning with us, whether you tuned in from home, the office, your car, on the move. Well, we truly appreciate your company, Kafifalanda, as we head into this unknown brand new week. Remember that every Monday is an opportunity for a fresh start. Whatever goals you've set, whatever challenges lie ahead, face them with confidence, determination, and the belief that every small step definitely, most certainly counts. Be kind to yourself, asseblieftog. Be kind to others, die mense om jou, familie, vriende, en selfs vreemdelinge.

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Have a fantastic week ahead. God bless, and moet nooit ooit vergeet, I love you. Gang. Shopping away, Master Kinners. Standing by, we have Jonathan Butler and Ruby Turner with our song of the day. If you're ready, well, come go with me.

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2: The news headlines at the hour, 9 a.m. Acting Minister of Police Firoz Khachalia sends a strong message ahead of the June 30th demonstrations. Gauteng police say they are ready to monitor law and order during the planned national protest. And the National Arts Festival pushes ahead despite the service delivery challenges. With the news at 9 a.m. Central African Time on Kofifi FM 97.2, IMC Poserotu. Good morning. The acting Minister of Police Firoz Khachalia has reached out to the public at large to emphasize the readiness of law enforcement agencies, which will be fully deployed and visible on the June 30th demonstrations. He said South Africans have a constitutional right to march peacefully, but warned against any acts of wrongdoing that the law will take its course. More details on this story coming up in the next bulletin. Now to this next update. The Gauteng police say they are ready to monitor law and order during the planned national protest on the 30th of June this month over illegal immigration into South Africa. Speaking at the media briefing in Eldorado Park on Friday, Gauteng Police Commissioner Lieutenant General Tomi Mthombeni said all the necessary measures have been put in place to ensure that the protest and demonstrations take place peacefully within the law. Mthombeni said law enforcement remains committed to protecting the constitutional right to protest, but warned that carrying weapons, intimidation, and any criminal acts will not be tolerated. In other news, Gauteng police have launched a high-level investigation into the attempted assassination of Crime Intelligence Deputy Head Major General Firoz Khan, who was shot in Houghton on Sunday night. Khan remains in a critical condition in hospital after being ambushed by unknown suspects traveling in a Mercedes-Benz. A specialized team has made up of the HOSC, which has made up of the HOCS, Crime Intelligence and Political Killings Task Team, has been appointed to investigate. Police have urged the public not to speculate on the motive, including claims that the attack is linked to the Khan's scheduled appearance before the Madlanga Commission on Wednesday, saying investigators will follow the evidence wherever it leads. Meanwhile, the National Arts Festival is continuing in Makanda despite ongoing service delivery problems, including water shortages, power outages, and community protests. Festival organizers say they have 5 years of experience managing these challenges and remain committed to ensuring the event runs smoothly. CEO Monica Newton says the festival has adapted to recurring infrastructure problems since 2016 and continues to work closely with the municipality. She also highlighted the festival's investment in local development through projects that repair public spaces, fix potholes, support food gardens, and promote recycling, saying the organization is committed to helping improve the city rather than leaving it. More with other news, the Department of Employment and Labour says 3,800 inspector interns have been admitted as part of the first intake of a planned 10,000 recruits. Some of the interns have already been screened and are waiting to receive their appointment letters. The initiative forms a part of a 5 billion rand program aimed at strengthening labour law enforcement, tackling the employment of undocumented workers, and improving workplace compliance. Labour Minister Nomakhosa Zanameth says the department has now shifted its focus to recruiting permanent inspectors, with the process expected to be completed by the end of the current financial year. Now looking at your weather update, starting with Johannesburg, it is 5 degrees Celsius this morning and will peak at a maximum of 20 degrees Celsius. Pretoria, it is 7 degrees Celsius this morning and will peak at a maximum of 22 degrees Celsius. Cape Town, it is 9 degrees Celsius this morning and will peak at a maximum of 13 degrees Celsius. And ending with Durban, it is 14 degrees Celsius this morning and will peak at a maximum of 26 degrees Celsius. On the markets update, the rand to the US dollar is trading trading at 16 rands and 42 cents and 21 rands and 71 cents to the pound. On the commodities markets, gold trading at 4,060 rands and 23 cents per ounce. Platinum is trading at 1,620 rands and 23 cents per ounce, and Brent crude oil is trading at 72 rands and 59 cents a barrel. Recapping on our top stories this hour. Acting Minister of Police Feroz Khatchalia sends a strong message ahead of the June 30th demonstrations. Gauteng police say they are ready to monitor law and order during the planned national protest. And a high-level police probe launched after Feroz Khan shooting. Labour Department on board 3,800 inspector interns. If you have any local news that you would like Kofifi FM to follow up on, feel free to send us a WhatsApp to 079-468-5183. That's 079-468-5183. The next news update is coming up at 10 a.m. For Kofifi FM News, I am Sipho Seroto. 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
2: 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Labela, celebrating a decade of grace live in concert at the Joburg Theatre, the Lesedi, on the 4th of July, 2026. 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
3: The news headlines at the hour 10 a.m. Gauteng School Administration System Restored. And migrant farm workers endure extreme heat in southern Italy. Police deploy drones and security teams ahead of the 30th of June shutdown. Our apologies for just being 2 minutes late with the news at 10 a.m. Central African Time on Covfefe FM 97.2 IMC Poserodu. Good morning. The Gauteng Department of Education says the South African School Administration and Management System has been fully restored after a technical outage disrupted schools across the province. The problem linked to temporary unavailability of Citrix environment delayed access to learner records and printing of report cards. Schools can now resume printing, verifying and issuing report cards, while the principals and administrative staff work to clear the backlog. Gauteng MEC Lebogang Maile thanked learners, parents and educators for their patience. The department says SAMS is a national system managed by the Department of Basic Education and has urged schools experiencing further technical issues to contact the Gauteng Department of Education Service Desk. Now to this next update. Acting Minister of Police Feroz Kachalia sends a strong message ahead of the 30th of June demonstrations. Acting Minister Feroz Kachalia has reached out to the public at large to emphasize the readiness of law enforcement agencies which will be fully deployed and visible on the June 30th demonstrations. He said South Africans have a constitutional right to march peacefully but warned against any acts of wrongdoing that the law will take its course. In other news, a 23-year-old South African woman is expected to appear in the Kempton Park Magistrates Court today after being arrested at Oor Tambo International Airport on charges of dealing in drugs on Friday, the 28th of June. Police say border police acted on a tip-off and intercepted the suspect before she boarded a flight to Tokyo. Medical x-rays allegedly revealed the suspected drugs filled capsules inside her body, and she has since released 28 capsules under medical supervision. The recovered substances have been sent for forensic analysis to determine the type of street value of the drugs. Police say investigations are continuing. Meanwhile, police, private security companies and community safety organizations are stepping up security measures ahead of tomorrow's planned nationwide anti-illegal immigration protest. Drones, helicopters, CCTV surveillance, private security war rooms and around 9,500 personnel will be deployed to prevent violence, looting and unrest similar to the July 2021 riots. Authorities have also activated an E2Eyes2Ears public-private crime fighting partnership, bringing together police, businesses, community policing forums, neighborhood watches, and rural safety groups to monitor hotspots and respond rapidly to any threats. In news further afield, thousands of migrant farm workers in southern Italy are struggling to survive as an intense heat wave grips the region. Many live in overcrowded informal settlements near the city of Foggia, where they face extreme temperatures, limited access to clean water, and inadequate shelter. Despite harvesting crops that support Italy's agricultural industry, workers say they are forced to endure poor living and working conditions, with aid groups warning that soaring temperatures are putting their health and lives at serious risk. The situation has renewed calls for better housing, labor protections, and stronger support for migrant workers. In your weather update, Johannesburg, it is 20 degrees Celsius today. Pretoria, 22 degrees Celsius. Cape Town, 13 degrees Celsius. And ending with Durban, it is 26 degrees Celsius. On the markets update, the rand to the US dollar is trading at 16 rands and 40 cents and 21 rands and 66 cents to the pound. On the commodities markets, gold is trading at 4,062 rands and 42 cents per ounce. Platinum is trading at 1,608 rands and 60 cents per ounce. Brent crude oil is trading at 72 rands and 38 cents a barrel. Recapping on our top stories this hour. Gauteng school administration system restored. 23-year-old woman arrested for alleged drug trafficking at OR Tambo International Airport. Migrant farm workers endure extreme heat in southern Italy. And the police deploy drones and security teams ahead of the June 30th shutdown. If you have any local news that you would like Kofifi FM to follow up on, feel free to send us a WhatsApp to 079-468-5183. That's 079-468-5183. The next news update is coming up at 11 a.m. For Kofifi FM News, I am Sipho Serodu. Good morning.
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1: From the dusty villages of Limpopo to national and global platforms, Ronnie L. invites you to a night of celebration and thanksgiving. 10 years in the gospel music industry and 42 years of life on earth, two debut albums and 8 major releases later, Ronnie L. is hosting a worship experience like no other. 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
2: 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Happy

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See the ferocious lion, thrill to the fabulous monkey, laugh along with the hilarious.

0: repairs. And Intercape Bus Company threatens jail action against officials. And 11 die in France skydiving plane crash. With the news at 11 a.m. Central African Time on Kofifi FM 97.2, I am Sipho Serutu. Good morning. The city of Johannesburg has intensified road maintenance in Midrand through its Operation Restore program aimed at addressing potholes, damaged roads and aging infrastructure. During the launch, ward councillors criticized the Johannesburg Roads Agency for long-standing maintenance backlogs and called for safer service delivery. City officials say the week-long campaign will include pothole and sinkhole repairs, traffic calming measures, road markings near schools, upgraded road signs and repairs to key infrastructure. Transport MMC Kenny Kunene says the initiatives brings together teams from different regions to speed up repairs, while Johannesburg Roads Agency has pledged that Operation Restore will become an ongoing program rather than a once-off intervention. Now to this next update. Motorists are being urged to plan ahead as three approved marches are expected to cause major traffic disruptions in Johannesburg CBD, Hillbro and Glen Austin in Midrand today and tomorrow. The Johannesburg Metropolis and Police Department says that the delays are expected between 7 a.m. and 4 p.m. with rolling road closures and heavy law enforcement deployments or deployments in place. The marches include a procession calling for improved inner city safety and youth development, a demonstration over immigration policy, and a youth employment march to the Midrand Industrial Park. Authorities are advising motorists to avoid affected routes where possible, use alternative roads, and follow instructions from traffic officers. In other news, Gauteng police say they are ready to monitor law and order during the planned national protest on the 30th of June over illegal immigration into South Africa. Speaking at a media briefing in Eldorado Park on Friday, Gauteng Police Commissioner Lieutenant General Tommy Mtombeni said all the necessary measures have been put in place to ensure that the protests and demonstrations take place peacefully and within the law. Mtombeni said law enforcement remains committed and to protecting the constitutional right to protest, but warned that carrying weapons, intimidation and any criminal acts will not be tolerated. Here's more from Gauteng Police Commissioner General Tommy Mtombeni.
1: Mobilize highly that, and for your information, we're going to have what we so-called downlink so that we can see the real activities which is happening. So the drones, the helicopters, with that, they will be in a position to can see who is busy with what. So if you get arrested, you must not say you are not warned. The Provincial Commissioner of Gauteng is warning you that we're going to use this technology. As I've indicated, that we're having over 33,000 of the CCTV cameras. We can't take it lightly.
0: Meanwhile, long-distance bus operator Intercape has warned that government officials who continue to ignore court orders protecting its operations could face a contempt of court proceedings and possible prison sentences. The company says it is taking legal action against individual police officers and municipal officials in the Eastern Cape, accusing them of failing to protect its buses from violence and unlawfully impounding vehicles despite 17 High Court rulings in its favor. Intercape says recent attack on its buses have left passengers injured and insist authorities must comply with court orders or face personal legal consequences. In news further afield, 11 people have been killed after a light aircraft carrying skydivers crashed shortly after takeoff near eastern French city of Nancy. Authorities say the victims included the pilot, the five skydiving instructors, and five first-time skydivers. The aircraft came down near a residential area, narrowly missing homes and a shopping center, with no injuries reported on the ground. French officials have launched an investigation into the cause of the crash, while support is being provided to families, some of whom witnessed the tragedy. Now looking at your weather update, starting with Johannesburg, it is 20 degrees Celsius today. Pretoria, 22 degrees Celsius. Cape Town, 13 degrees Celsius for Cape Town. And ending with Durban, it is 26 degrees Celsius. On the markets update, the rand to the US dollar is trading at 16 rands and 43 cents and 21 rands and 66 cents to the pound. On the commodities markets, gold is trading at 4,063 rands and 3 cents per ounce. Platinum is trading at 1,608 rands and 30 cents per ounce. And Brent crude oil is trading at 72 rands and 66 cents a barrel. Recapping on our top stories this hour. Joburg launches Operation Restore to tackle mid-rand road repairs. Three approved marches to disrupt the traffic in Joburg and mid-rand. Intercape bus company threatens jail action against officials, and 11 die in France skydiving plane crash. If you have any local news that you would like Kofifi FM to follow up on, feel free to send us a WhatsApp to 079-468-5183. That's 079-468-5183. The next news update is coming up at 11 a.m. For Kofifi FM News, I am Sipho Serutu. 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
1: The news headlines at the hour 12 p.m. Evicted families moved to a temporary shelter after N14 safety concerns. Police committee demands answers over delayed high-profile arrests. Migrant farm workers endure extreme heat in southern Italy. With the news at 12 p.m. Central African Time on Kofifi FM 97.2, I am Sipho Serutu. Good afternoon. The Gauteng Department of Roads and Transport has intervened after about 80 families evicted from occupied land in Krugersdorp were left stranded along the N14. The families claim they were removed without a court order and moved to the roadside, raising concerns about safety. Road and Transport MEC Kidiboni Dialetlabela says the department has engaged the Mogale City Municipality and the National Department of Human Settlements, with the families agreeing to relocate to a temporary shelter. Human Settlements officials are expected to meet with the affected residents later this week to work towards a longer-term solution. Now to this next update. Residents of Montana Park and surrounding areas in Tshwane are being

asked you to prepare for possible intermittent water interruptions on the 1st of July as the city's water and sanitation business unit carries out planned upgrades to the water supply network. The maintenance will take between 8, or rather will take place between 8 a.m. and 5 p.m. along Venda Avenue in Montana Park Extension 35. Several surrounding extensions and nearby streets may be affected. Residents are encouraged to use water sparingly, avoid unnecessary water use during the maintenance period, and report leaks or water wastage to the metro. The city says that the upgrades are aimed at improving the reliability and efficiency of the water supply networks. In other news, police in Thulani Dorenkop have intensified operations to combat illegal mining and violent crime in the area. Station Commander Colonel Jabulani Chabalala says the officers have confiscated equipment used by illegal miners operating in abandoned mine shafts as part of efforts to curb the crime. Police are also concerned about a high number of assaults and grievous bodily harm cases, many of which are linked to domestic violence and family disputes. Residents have been urged to work with the police by reporting illegal mining activities and incidents of domestic violence to help improve safety in the community. Meanwhile, Parliament's Police Portfolio Committee is seeking clarity over the delayed arrests of two senior crime intelligence officials, saying the situation has raised concerns about the rule of law and the public and public confidence in the criminal justice system. Committee Chairperson Ian Cameron says Parliament wants to establish why arrest warrants for Lieutenant General Dumisani Khumalo and Major General Nosipho Madondo were not executed after the officials presented themselves at the Brooklyn Police Station in Pretoria. The arrests were postponed by National Prosecuting Authority's Investigating Directorate Against Corruption, citing the officials' role in preparations for the June 30th protests. The committee plans to engage with Parliament's Justice Committee and may also call South African Police Service Management to account. Cameron says that any lawful arrest warrant must be executed without political interference or favoritism, stressing that all individuals should be equal before the law. In news further afield, thousands of migrant farm workers in southern Italy are struggling to survive as an intense heat wave grips the region. Many live in overcrowded informal settlements near the city of Foggia, where they face extreme temperatures, limited access to clean water, and inadequate shelter. Despite harvesting crops that support Italy's agricultural industry, workers say they are forced to endure poor living and working conditions, with aid groups warning that soaring temperatures are putting their health and lives at serious risk. The situation has renewed calls for better housing, labor protections, and stronger support for migrant workers. In your weather update, starting with Johannesburg, it is 20 degrees Celsius, Pretoria 22 degrees Celsius, Cape Town 13 degrees Celsius, and now ending with Durban, it is 26 degrees Celsius. On the markets update, the rand to the US dollar is trading at 16 rands and 43 cents and 21 rands and 66 cents to the pound. On the commodities market, gold is trading at 4,063 rands and 3 cents per ounce. Platinum is trading at 1,608 rands and 30 cents per ounce. Brent crude oil is trading at 72 rands and 66 cents a barrel. Recapping on our top stories this hour. Evicted families moved to temporary shelter after N14 safety concerns. Police committee demands answers over delayed high-profile arrests. Migrant farm workers endure extreme heat in southern Italy.

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1: Hello.
0: This is your daily devotion with Apostle Mo.

0: Oh, praise the Lord, praise the Lord. This is your Apostle Moses Kenneth Weeds, and this afternoon we're truly grateful together in this fashion within studio, and I'm truly grateful to have our Honorable James Ciotello, and also my Pastor Rodney Levis. And yes, surprise, surprise.
1: Come on.
0: We've got Pastor Sean Oliver here with us, and he is the man that will just encourage us this morning with the Word of God.
1: Amen.
0: And a few things that I just need to really get to grips and to know who is Pastor Sean.
1: Come on.
0: And we'll get to that one. But today I just want to say, before anything, did I ask you to pray?
1: Not yet.
0: Oh, just pray for us, Pastor. Man. Thank you so much, Pastor.
1: Heavenly Father, once again, we just thank and praise you once again for this platform, for your word to go out to touch the community in the mighty name of Jesus. Father, we know that your word is flawless and it is able to bring change within our communities. And therefore, we can only give you all the praise, glory, and honor for what you have done, for what you are busy doing, and what you're going to do. We give you praise. We even say thank you, hallelujah, for your servant, Pastor Sean. Father, that he will come and speak as the Spirit will lead him, that he will not compromise, but he will say, thus says the Lord. And therefore, we give you all the praise, glory, and honor. We say thank you for the anointing that's a burden remover, yoke destroyer, power of God. Even those that have lost loved ones, hallelujah, Father, undertake for them. Thank you for the comforter, the Holy Spirit, to comfort them in this time of period. And therefore, we give you all the praise, glory, and honor for doing so, Father. In Jesus' mighty name, with much thanksgiving. Amen.
0: And amen. Thank you so much, Pastor Levis. May God bless you.
1: Amen.
0: Family, we have some birthdays, and I'm truly grateful. This is Karen Juister. Happy birthday, Karen. And then Marshall T, God bless you. Walker Van Tarthing, God bless you. Tesneem Sally, God bless. Basadi, God bless you.
1: Come on.
0: Dinesh Padiachi, God bless you. I think this is the Dinesh that I know. His mother is in Roosevelt Park. She loves them. They were there on Saturday at our ministry, and you know, we had they came and they gave out some hot dogs and Coke, something to drink. It was just a beautiful Saturday on the Saturday's beautiful time. So that some people have been fed, and you know, when it makes a person think, man, that is this the last meal? Is this their supper? Or so, because some of them come back for more and more, and you know, you wanted to shout the people, and later on, you think, you know what? There's a Oma, there's people at home that maybe said, please go get for us also. We will definitely like to have a hot dog. And we're really praying. This coming Saturday, they'll have soup at the church, at Living Trinity Church of God here at our ministry. And we trust that all that, also that will be a great success on that. But Dinesh, enjoy your birthday today, and may God bless you. It's also Shane Peterson's birthday, and that is Pastor Rodney Lever's son, and we're grateful his son made a year. There's a year added in his life. Noel Johnson, Noel Johnson is also a pastor, Noel Johnson, and we're really praying for Pastor Noel Johnson, and that God will just come and do something miraculous in his life. May this year that lays ahead be fruitful, and let favor rest upon you. Gary Solomons, may God bless you, Gary Solomons. And then we have an anniversary that this is tomorrow. These people will be 36 years married and still going strong. This is Peter and Benita Abdul. And we want to say to God be the glory that he has carried you for years. You know, we've seen some get married, and just a year after that, it is just divorce courts and lawyers and all this involved, but trust in the Lord and don't despair.
1: Come on.
0: The Lord is great in them. This is a marriage is God ordained, and we trust that our people will really become serious in their marriages and so forth. But we grateful for Peter and Benita Abdul. Praise God. Condolences to Peter Smith, a.k.a. Papi. He passed on. Peter Smith passed on. Yesterday afternoon, I was conducting a service there at site of Bradley Court. It's a man that I knew of. We grew up together. And he was just about to become 70 now in August. But we thank God for his life and for his dedication. He was very dedicated in this church work. He's actually from the Griqua Independent Church, and he was quite really influenced within the church. So there'll be service at a place in a Klipspruit West. I think this is where he first lived. I think some of the family lives there, but they're going to have a service. It's in St. Kitts Street, Klipspruit West. That will be on Tuesday. And then on Thursday, it will be at the church, the Griqua Church. And I think they are more situated in Kliptown. So we will give further announcements as it comes and trust that God will really bless. Now, I am a bit, don't know, man. There's a friend of mine that passed on last week, Monday. Remember Jason Daniels? And I'm not too sure, was the funeral now this weekend? I still need to find out. And but we are still praying for the Daniels family. And then the sisters, they are most now all have different surnames. But may God just bless them.
1: Come on.
0: Then the other thing, family of God, please, we have to pray for, there's a girl there within our area, Shanti Barons, that was shot now on Saturday night. She was shot, is it now, through the face, in the face, but she was shot, and this is the second time that she's been shot. The first time was she was shot in the legs. And now it was in the face. We really, really need in this time to pray for our community and really trust God, because this kind of conduct and things that are happening, it is very disturbing, because these are young people and they have a future before them. They can rather walk with the Bible within their hands, having a gun within their hands.
1: Come on.
0: And I beseech the parents really to speak and to really set their children down, because this is just an ongoing and ongoing thing, a revenge. And you know, when you are a witness, and then it's even worse. A witness, they wipe a witness out, because a witness... it's like you're gonna put me away, if that's the right English word. But you are a threat, because I can get sentenced just through you testifying. But we have our sister in church, my sister Stephanie, that's not well, and we really praying for Sister Stephanie McDonald and trusting God for her. And for many people, that God's hand must just touch, and we pray the healing virtues of our Heavenly Father upon many a people in this time. And I trust and believe that no weapon formed against them will prosper. In Jesus' name.
1: Amen.
0: I trust and believe that people are in prayer. People are so in their corners about tomorrow, the march and march and all these things, and people are as if cold water has been thrown over them. Everyone is in his corner, and everyone just have assumptions and the thinking, what is going to happen tomorrow? Many corporate world people will be at home, and people have put in leave, and all these kind of things. And you know what? I think we have come to the realization that we are positioned in Jesus Christ.
2: Amen.
0: And Him and Him alone that knows our sitting and standing up. He knows the tomorrow. He knows the yesterdays and the yesteryear. But our great thing is because He loves, we can face tomorrow.
2: Amen.
0: And I really trust that God will bless us in this way. Family of God, we're grateful. We're going to just play one song, and then I'm going to get over to Pastor Sean now.
1: Amen. Awesome.

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1: Saturate me in your anointing.
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1: Saturate me in your presence.
0: I've got it.

0: Yes, saturate me, Lord. And you know, I like this word saturate, because saturate means that, you know, to be to standing in a waterfall and let the water just fall over you. Or when you're in your showers and you just get soaking wet. And it's and we need to be saturated by the Lord Jesus Christ and know that all things work for good for them that loves the Lord. And this song always takes on me when I hear it, saturate me, Lord. And we want to say thank you. Yes, now I'm with Pastor Sean, Sean Oliver. Now, Sean Oliver's families, they were quite, they made a statement with Ian Westbury, Nuclear Coronation, awesome. And all the surrounding areas, because his Uncle Brian and Uncle John were people. Now they were pastors, and they're still pastors. Brian is
1: he unfortunately is late. Yeah, he passed.
0: Brian is late name.
1: Yes, in Joburg. Yeah, in Joburg, he passed in Indale.
0: Oh, Brian Bukas, man. Yeah, that's my friend. I think he played guitar as well.
1: Yes, yeah, musical family as well. Yeah.
0: And John, how's for Uncle John?
1: He is. He's back in Rivoli, and yeah, he's doing well. He's doing
0: well. Yeah. Amen. Amen. Yeah, we have now the nephew. This is Pastor Sean Oliver. And we are truly grateful now. We have rubbed shoulders now the other day, 16th of June.
2: Come on.
0: And quite taken up with Pastor Sean. And Pastor Sean, are you married?
1: Yes, I am.
0: Family,
1: I am.
0: How big is your family?
1: Greetings, Apostle Howard, Pastor Rodney. Yes. Thank you so much for the opportunity. Yes, I am married. Got a beautiful wife, Samira. We've been married for, November will be 17 years that we are married. And I have three beautiful kids. My son, he is 15, turning 16 years old in a couple of weeks. My daughter, 13, turning 14 on Friday, actually. And my baby girl, Hadassah, she's 10 years old, yeah.
0: My God. So that's the family. That's nice, at least. Ah, yeah.
2: Come on.
0: The story can only be Pastor Sean.
1: Yes, that's
0: a good one. Yeah. And Pastor Sean, you started the ministry.
1: Yes, yeah.
0: And what's the name of your ministry?
1: So our church is called Revival City Church, and we are based at 27 Letty Street in Montclair.
0: Okay, see, Letty Street is just Nono's Bakery. And just a little bit up.
1: Just there.
0: And street or two, ne?
1: Yeah. It's very close. And what actually happened is that I was handed the houses. It used to be known, the community knows it very well, as Westrandse Christelike Centrum. Okay. So Westrand Christian Center, it's been running for 43 years with a sewing center, a nursery school. It's really made a massive impact on the community.
0: Thing there, what happened.
1: Yes, And so they handed over to me in about 2022, 2023.
0: Okay,
1: we finalized it.
0: So it's about 3 years.
1: About 3 years we've
0: about
1: been.
0: 3 years. And how's things going there at the ministry?
1: You know, things are going really well. Obviously, not in the sense of, you know, how some people would judge it. We may not have the fanciest lights and the biggest screens and all of that stuff. But, you know, we've got a community of people who are so faithful. And they are on fire for God. And I always invite people, you know, just come and experience the worship and so forth and the fellowship. It really is a family. And I think that's what church was supposed to be. It was supposed to be a place of family. A place where you felt as if you belong, where you can come in your celebrating your highest moment, but also come and find comfort in your lowest moment, you know. And I would describe Revival City as that. Our mission is to love the individual, restore the family.
0: That's the vision.
1: Yes, and to transform the city.
0: My God,
1: by the grace of God.
0: Sure, no, thank you. Amen. And, but ministry takes out of you. My journey, and I've learned so much, and we are grateful for men and women of God that are really walking this Via Dolorosa, and really striving and fighting to just change the situation, the integrity of our people, to really, in this time, look up to Jesus Christ. And we're grateful. It's, for me, always better more churches, then more taverns, more lonely houses, and all this kind of thing. We need to spread, and we cannot be jealous about one another. We have to support one another in these things, because we want to populate heaven.
2: Amen.
0: We want to really see, and the Bible says it's so wise to win souls, and we need to win souls for the Lord Jesus Christ. Pastor Sean, I think it's I can give you a bit of time to just encourage us, to let the people know what God has embedded within you.
2: Awesome.
0: And I trust that you have a word that in season now, and you must also send our greetings to your wife and your children. And I know it's not the last time that we will hear from you.
1: Amen. Thank you so
0: over
1: much.
0: To you.
1: Thank you for the privilege. I truly do count it as a great honor. As I had mentioned earlier on, after I had met Apostle Mo, I went and I told my congregation. It was a Wednesday night, and I said, you know what, guys, I've met these amazing pastors on this march through the community. And I said, you know, me and Apostle Mo, we actually drove in the car together. And the stories that this community has about Apostle Mo, and I just want to honor you, sir. For me, it is a great privilege. And in honor, you are a hero to so many people. And I think sometimes we don't give people their flowers while they're here on this earth, you know, and we don't give them the honor that's due. And so thank you so much.
0: I'm humbled by it, yes.
1: Thank you so much. So one of the things that I do also is that my focus is a lot, and that's why many times I'm kind of not known in the church circles, because what I do is I feel as if the bullseye of my calling is the schools. And so what I do is that after Bible school, God said to me, Sean, your pulpit is the classroom. And so what I done is that I started this journey of working with young people, working in schools. I'm a teacher by profession, essentially, SACE registered educator. And what I want to do today is I want to share a little bit of what I've seen over the years in the school, and also, you know, just working with young people, working with families. I'm on a journey, and I'd love to invite people onto this journey. I'm on number 488,000 young people that I've spoken to face-to-face in assemblies in the last 17 years. So every other day, you'll catch me in a school, you'll catch me at a school assembly speaking to young people, and I'm believing God that before the end of this year, we'll reach a half a million young people face-to-face. You're just motivating them, just talking to them about emotions, about life, about challenges and so forth, you know. And so because of that journey, I've then ended up doing parenting workshops where schools ask me, will you speak to our parents as well? Because what I find is, and through counseling and stuff, I find that many times parents almost feel as if, what do we do next? And what I want to do today is, just in a few minutes, I just want to say, parents, you know what? The Word of God is there. And God has got a specific answer even for the challenge that you face. You know, the Bible says that every Word of God, you know, is important, you know. It's not to be disregarded. And so I'd like to take the time and to share, if you will, a message that I've taken to many, many honors days and assemblies and so forth. And it's called David, the life and times of a giant slayer.
2: Come on.
1: And I want to talk about, how do we raise history makers? How do we raise world shakers? How do we raise the giant slayers? Because the reality is that in today's world, man, they are giants, you know. And I'm sure that every listener listening will agree that they are giants. And although the giant may not appear, you know, like a big 7-foot man as it did in David's day, we have giants of poverty in our communities. We have giants of addiction and gangsterism, giants of divorce and violence, and these are the giants that stand in our way. But I believe that He's the same God yesterday, today, and forever. I believe the same God who enabled a teenage boy to take down a giant and free his nation is the same God who is willing to come and work with our young people today. But what I'm going to show over the next few minutes is that we have got a role to play as moms and dads, as parents, as grandparents. And so I want to encourage you, if you're listening, make sure that you also share it and ask more people to join in so that we can have this conversation, because I feel it's so important. And so I'm going to ask you to open to 1 Samuel chapter 17 and verses 8 to 11. And you'll know the story. Everyone knows it's probably one of the most famous stories in the history of the world, David versus Goliath. But I'm going to go through a couple of these scriptures. In 1 Samuel 17, verses 8 to 11, the Bible says, "He stood and shouted to the ranks of Israel, 'Why have you come out to draw up for battle? Am I not a Philistine? And are you not servants of Saul? Choose a man for yourself and let him come down to me. And if he's able to fight with me and kill me, then we will be your servants. But if I prevail against him and kill him, then you shall be our servants and serve us.'" And what I want you to see is that many times a giant is that thing that stands in your way and says you'll never be able to overcome. You see, this problem has been going on for all the time. You see, nobody's been able to deal with this. And you think you can face me, but what I'll do is you will actually serve me. You know, you will never be free of me. So I want to encourage you, if you see that you have a giant in your life, God is still able. And so what he said is, it says here, when Saul and all Israel heard these words, this is verse 11 of the Philistine, they were dismayed and greatly afraid. And that's what the giant does. The giant causes fear. The giant causes us to almost run and hide. They were hiding in the caves, these brave soldiers. And sometimes I've seen it in people's lives where they can be so brave in some areas, but in other areas they're just running and they're hiding, and they're not willing to deal with that thing in front of them. And I want to encourage you today, giants can still fall.
0: Yes.
1: So what's happening is, in the background, God is working. And there's this young boy named David, and he's out there doing his thing, you know, in the fields. And we're going to skip over to verse 17, 1 Samuel 17, verses 17. The Bible says, and Jesse said to David, his son, "Take for your brothers an ephah of this parched grain and these 10 loaves, and carry them quickly to the camp to your brothers. Also take these 10 cheeses to the commander of their 1,000, and see if your brothers are well, and bring some token from them." And in verse 19 it says, "Now Saul and they and all the men of Israel were in the valley of Elah, fighting with the Philistines. And David rose early in the morning and left the sheep with the keeper and took the provisions and went as Jesse had commanded him." If I had a congregation, an audience in front of me right now, I would say, repeat after me these words, "as Jesse had commanded him." And he came to the encampment as the host was going out to the battle line, shouting the war cry. Now, what I want you to see here is that when David went to the battlefield, he did not go to the battlefield to defeat the giant.
0: Come on.
1: David did not go to the battlefield to fight. He did not go to the battlefield to fulfill his destiny. David went to the battlefield in obedience to his dad, who had given him a chore to do.
0: Come on.
1: You know, sometimes we overlook these things. David was simply sent, you know what, to go to the battlefield and to take lunch to his brothers.
0: Yeah.
1: And if I think of what happens in homes today, and maybe there's some parents who can relate to this, you know, what happens is that the minute we give our child a chore, what do they do? Why must I do it? Just imagine if David, moms and dads, grannies, grandparents, imagine if David stood like some of our children today and said, why can't my brother do it? Why must I? You always pick on me. The Bible uses the word David that David's dad commanded him. He gave him an instruction. And the next morning, David got up and he done exactly as he had been told.
0: Yeah.
1: What I see here is that God can do more with our faithfulness than our talent.
0: Come on.
1: Because David was not the most talented person on that field that day. David was not the strongest person on that field that day, but David was faithful to the house that he was in.
0: Amen.
1: David was an ordinary son who was doing an ordinary thing. We like to talk about how supernatural ministry can be, how supernatural living for God can be. But my challenge is, how do you handle the boring things of Christianity? Mm-hmm. How do you handle the boring things of life? Because the reality is that not everything is lights, camera, action.
0: It's true.
1: Sometimes it's just showing up one more time. Sometimes it's just, making up that bed, doing the dishes, loving someone on purpose, listening on purpose.
0: Yes.
1: How do you handle the setup and the cleanup, the boring things? Because what I've learned is, they say that God uses small people to do big things.
0: Right?
1: But you know what? But before God uses small people to do big things, yes, God uses small people to do small things.
2: Come on.
1: Because if we are faithful in the small things, He's going to open up bigger doors for us.
0: Amen.
1: You know? Amen. And so I want to encourage every mom and dad listening in, apply it to your own life, but apply it to your children's life as well. Don't be afraid to give them chores.
2: Yeah.
1: You know, apostle and pastor, we've come into a season where we kind of believe our children get to run the house. Mm. Our children get to tell us, no, I'm not feeling like doing this today. No, I'm not. Everything is a negotiation. Yeah. I didn't see Jesse negotiate that day.
2: Come on.
1: Jesse said, David, you going?
2: Yeah.
1: And David said, yes, Dad.
2: Amen.
1: And this is something that we need to understand. Mums and dads, listen to me. I firmly believe that you are the gatekeepers of your children's destiny.
2: Come on.
1: If I can give one more example, because we went through a season in our ministry, because before I was here, we started out in Springs and we planted a ministry in the inner city, in the heart of Springs.
0: Amen.
1: I don't know if you guys know Springs.
0: I know Springs and the East.
1: Okay, yes, yeah. So we were right in the center. There's a place called Palm Springs, the shopping center there, and we planted a ministry right there in the heart of Springs. Mm. And God moved miraculously. Amen. And the young people were all on fire for God, and you know, and they were, we had such revival. It got to a point where it became a problem. Because after church, I'm talking about teenagers, grade 10, grade 11, they used to go and they used to stay after church, and they used to then go out into the streets, yes, do evangelism. They didn't need a team. They were on fire for God. And they were going out, and some of the parents got, and then they used to do prayer meetings till late, and some of the parents came to me, they said, Pastor Sean, our children are not listening to us. Because they're in the streets and they're prophesying and they're doing all this stuff, but they're neglecting their schoolwork. And I went and I prayed and I said, God, how do I handle this situation? This is something they didn't prepare me for in Bible school, you know. And I felt Holy Spirit lead me to the story of Jesus. And what happened is that you remember that Jesus at the age of 12, he's in the temple. At the age of 12, he's amazing the people. And at the age of 12, his mom comes and she says, Jesus, why have you done this to me? And the Bible says, I haven't got in front of me now, but in that story it says, Jesus went with his parents in submission.
0: That's
1: And it's interesting because his mother Mary at the age of 12 blocked him from ministry. Blocked him from trending, if we can bring it into today's world. Blocked him from going viral at the age of 12. But who was the one at the age of 30 years old at the at that wedding? Who was the one? Jesus said, my time has not yet come. And Mary said, listen, his time has come. Go and listen to everything. And his first miracle wasn't a miracle that in the sense that Jesus chose. It was his mother. What I'm saying to you, moms and dads, we are the gatekeepers of our children's destiny if we are in the Lord. Definitely. We need to take this as a holy calling. We need to not go with the trends of the world and say, you know what, Lord, lead me to parent my children according to the standards of the Bible. Amen. Because we have got a pandemic in our community at this stage. We've got the gangsterism. We've got our young people being shot down. And I sat with a pastor of a very huge church in Cape Town last year, beginning of last year, in the middle of last year, this time last year, we sat at the Spur, and he had asked me, he said to me, Sean, what do we do? How do we reach the young people? Because he knows my work in the schools. You know, how do we? And I said, Pastor, you don't reach the young people. You don't. These questions of how do we reach the teenagers? Yes. I said, you don't reach the teenagers. You reach the 6-year-olds, the 7-year-olds, the 8-year-olds. You reach them when they're 3 and 4 years old and they still run to you and they say, Daddy this and Mommy this. You reach these kids when they are still, they need that embrace from a loving parent, from an adult who's going to be a good role model. Don't try to change them at the age of 16 or 17. I mean, you can, but it's going to be a miracle. It's going to need God's grace. But man, if you are willing to play the long game, if you're willing to spend time with that 6-year-old, that 7-year-old, invest in them, listen to their long stories that they tell you about their day, you know, and also in that time, teach them, you know, teach them how to make up a bed, teach them how to wash the dishes, instill these things into them today so that it's in them tomorrow. What does the Bible say? Train up a child in the way they should go. And when they're old, they will not depart from there. You know, one of the saddest things that I see is that there are there are, and some of you would have grown up in this, that many times what we do is that we will, we'll say train up a child in the way they should go. And we think many times that training up means beating up. The Bible doesn't say beat up a child in the way they should go. The Bible says train up. And what happens is, if you've ever had on the job training, or you've started a new job, would you expect that now you've been trained on a new program, and they just say, do what you must do, and when you do something wrong, they clap you on the back of your head. You'd leave that job. You'd say, hold on a second, this isn't training. This is abuse. Training is not the same as beating. Training is a continual thing. Like, it's not just stepping in when the child has done something wrong, but it's being there when the child is doing something right. Training has been there to say, what are you doing today? Can I show you? Why don't you do this for holidays? Why don't you play this game? Not just leaving them on their own, and when they do something wrong, then they get a hiding. Train up a child in the way they should go. So what happens is that David goes out there, and now he's on the battlefield, and what happens is that he sees what's going on. He doesn't stay silent. And you all know the conversation that happened where he said, isn't there someone? What's going on? And it's interesting that he realizes something is wrong, and he feels the call of God in that moment. I need to do something. But in 1 Samuel 17 verses 28, the Bible says, now Eliab, his eldest brother, heard when he spoke to the men. And Eliab's anger was kindled against David, because when we start to move in what God has called us to do, there will be opposition. You're going to make someone angry. That's the reality. He says, why have you come down, and with whom have you left those few sheep in the wilderness? You see, what happened there is that David was now being, he was being pulled down. He was being criticized. I know your presumption and the evil of your heart, for you have come down to see the battle. And David said, what have I done now? Was it not but a word? And he turned away from him and towards another. Now, this is important, because sometimes what I found in my own life, if I'm honest, when somebody wants to come and tell me nonsense, when somebody wants to come and say, hey, why are you doing this? I want to stand up and I want to tell them, listen, you don't know me and all that stuff. The Bible says David turned away from them. He just turned away. We've got to teach this to our kids, moms and dads. They don't always have to prove a point. Because their fight is not with the other child in the street. No matter what that other child is saying to them, their fight is not with the person from the other section or the other area. Their fight is for their destiny. Their fight is for their purpose. And we have got to teach them. You see, what the enemy wanted to do is he wanted to get David so caught up in fighting with his brothers that he forgot about the giant. I'm so concerned, Apostle Mo, that we have got so many people, even Christians, we're fighting amongst each other instead of dealing with the giant that stands in front of us. You know? And I love that David had this maturity. Even as a teenage boy, he wasn't in his 20s. He was a young teenager. Scholars believe he was between 13, 14 years old. And at this age, he turns away from the fight. Parents, have you taught your children that the battle is the Lord's? Have you taught your children that the Lord says vengeance is mine? Have you taught your children that the fight is for their purpose and their destiny and for the promises of God over their life? And no matter what anyone has spoken against them, that the weapon that is formed will not prosper, those tongues that have risen against them. Because I can tell you, in the 3 weeks that your children are at home, they're going to have opportunity to fight with other children. They're going to have people say things to them. They're going to have people, what will be your response? Teach them the story of David. David turned away. And it's interesting, it says that he turned away from his brother, but it says and spoke in the same way. So he turns away from his brother who's criticizing him, but he doesn't stop speaking in the same way. Because sometimes I've also met people on the other side that the minute you people come criticize, you go quiet. I'm not saying go fight, but I'm saying turn around and keep on talking. Don't engage them, but keep on with the vision, keep on with what God has laid in your heart. Amen.
0: Yes, amen.
1: And so what happens is that this is his story. And eventually he stands now before King Saul. And what happens is that it says in verse 31, and I'm going to wrap up with this. I know I've just got a couple of minutes. It says, when the words that David spoke were heard, they repeated them before Saul, and he sent for him. And David said to Saul, let no man's heart fail because of him. Your servant will go and fight with this Philistine. And Saul said to David, you are not able to go against this Philistine to fight with him, for you are but a youth, and he has been a man of war from his youth. But David said to Saul, your servant used to keep sheep for his father. And when there came a lion or a bear and took a lamb from the flock. And it's interesting. Let me just add this. Just a quick side note. When David's brothers were attacking him, he just turned away and he continued to speak. But when he's dealing with Saul, who is in authority, he understands the principle of honor. He doesn't turn away from Saul. But he respectfully says, King Saul, please understand. And sometimes we need to know, you know, I don't know if have you men of God seen this way, where our children don't understand respect. They don't know anymore how to speak to parents. We have got to teach it to them because we train them in the way they should go. You've got to teach them the difference between a child and an adult. You've got to teach them, you know, that there are levels of honor. And we've got to instill this into our community again. And so what happens is that David speaks to Saul and he's respectful and he says, I killed a lion and he killed a bear. I'm going to speak for 1 minute about killing the lion and the bear. What was David doing? David pulled out his CV. He pulled out his spiritual CV that morning. He says, I killed a lion and I killed a bear. I want to ask you this afternoon as you sit there in your home or listen in your car, have you got a spiritual CV? Have you got a record of certain things that you have overcome when nobody knew about it? It was just you and God. There was a depression that you dealt with, but you prayed your way through it. There was anger, there was unforgiveness, there was bitterness, there was hurt. You couldn't tell anyone else, but what happened is that you stayed in that place and you dealt with it with God. Guys, you can't always run and quit for everything, or you will never develop your spiritual CV. God tests us in the small things to entrust us with the big things. We have to be willing to face lions and bears. Moms and dads, I have met children in grade 7 who still can't tie their shoelaces. And I'm not even making that as an exaggeration. How does a 13-year-old not be able to tie their shoelace? Because when they were 4 years old and they tried to learn it, when they cried, you bailed them out. Parents, you can't bail your children out of every problem because they will never learn to take, to kill a lion, to kill a bear. You know, I do, when I go into the schools, they call me a motivational speaker. They've said that I'm the top motivational speaker in South Africa. I'm listed number 48 globally, youth speakers, in a LinkedIn survey. I was listed number 48 internationally. But I'm saying that to say this, even with my ranking as a motivational speaker, I am telling you today that motivation isn't enough. You can't keep on telling your children, oh, they're so cute, they're so this, they're so that. Let them face challenges. When David faced his greatest battle, he didn't say, my dad told me I'm good. He didn't say, my mommy told me I'm cute. David said, I faced a lion, I faced a bear.
2: Come on.
1: There's parents, some of you have got your report cards. And you're saying, oh, this teacher is this. No, maybe your child needs to pay more attention in class. Don't just take their word and say, oh, it's because of the teacher, it's because of the friends. No, your children might also be doing something wrong. Let them face the consequences. You get what I'm saying? And then the final thing is this. 1 Samuel 17 verse 40. In 3 minutes, he says this. The Bible says, then he took his staff in his hand and he chose 5 smooth stones from the brook and put them in his shepherd's pouch. His sling was in his hand and he approached the Philistine. He takes these stones. And man, he must have looked so weird with these small stones. Because he tried to look like everyone else. He actually put on Saul's armor, but it didn't fit.
2: Yeah.
1: I've learned this in my life and my walk with God because he took me on a different journey, you know. And I learned that I don't need to look like anyone else to fulfill my ministry. I don't need to have necessarily this title or that title. I don't need to be, but God can still use you uniquely where you are. But moms and dads, your children, you know what I love about Jesse? Jesse was one of the heroes in the story. Because when David's brothers were playing with swords, David was sitting there and he was throwing stones. And Jesse must have thought, hey, what's wrong with this boy? You know, why doesn't he pick up a sword? But he's throwing stones here. But David allowed Jesse. But Jesse allowed David to be a little bit different, a little bit unique. And God was able to use that for His glory at the appointed time. Mums and dads, don't write off your children. Even if they don't look exactly like everyone else, they don't act exactly like everyone else, I'm telling you that there's a calling and there's a purpose that God has placed on their lives.
0: Amen.
1: And so in summary, to wrap this up, guys, I want to encourage you to let your children, first of all, give them some chores.
0: Yes.
1: Let them be faithful in the small things. Remember that you are the gatekeepers of their destiny.
0: Yes.
1: The second thing that we said is allow them to face challenges. Yes. Let them face the lion and their bear, Don't try to rescue them, because you'll be doing it for the rest of your life. God is big enough to grow them and to strengthen them to face what they need to face. Don't cover up for them.
0: Yes.
1: And the third thing is allow them to be slightly unique.
0: Amen.
1: Because God is able to use that.
2: Amen.
1: Amen. Thank you so much for the privilege and the honor of being here.
0: Powerful. Thank you, Pastor Sean. Thank you. You have graced us. You have blessed us. You have stirred our spirit, and we truly grateful. And I think we as parents have a responsibility towards our children, and it is so simply been said. Use the incident of David that was so obedient to his father to send him into the field, and yet David did that, and his brothers wanted to fight him, but he saw a thing that he said, this Philistines cannot do this to us. I fight with the bears. I fight with the lions. And family of God, within your secret closet or in your Gethsemane or in your situation, let's look to Jesus Christ.
1: Amen.
0: He will in this time give you victory if you put your trust in Him. And we want to say thank you to Pastor.
1: Thank you so much.
0: And as we said, it's not the last, Pastor.
2: Amen.
0: We will now and then just press on your button.
2: Amen.
0: And may God bless you, and may God keep you in the palm of His hand, and may the ministry just grow. I will definitely, God permits, one day just get to the ministry, me and the pastor, and just really just be there to listen and to say, Lord, see what you have done.
2: Amen.
0: And I'm grateful. Onward, Christian soldier.
2: Amen.
0: I like the story of Springs, but we will leave that to another time and get into it. We're going to close up now, wrap up. Thank you. Let's just pray to the benediction. And

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It is 3 minutes after 1 o'clock. Day number 29 can never be day. Yeah, it is a day number 29, the month of June 2026. Dumelang and welcome to Kofifi FM 97.2. Welcome to the first one for the week. It does really feel good, really good to be back on the radio. So the last time I was here was last week, yeah? But I'm back and happy to continue with the best of radio. The entire weekend from Thursday up until yesterday, I was out in the Northern Cape. I was out in two areas in the Northern Cape, and I'm speaking about Pampierstad as well as Haaswater. So that is where I spent my weekend. But I'm hoping that everything is well on your side. Musimanutsile James Seatelo is my name, otherwise simply referred to as the Honorable Seatelo. Ke a leboga for making time and joining us this afternoon. 6 until 9 o'clock this morning, that's when we had breakfast being served by Natasha Hain. And also from the hour 9 until 12 o'clock, that's when we had the Good Morning Kofifi Family Show. In the absence of Pastor De Silva, I know that you got to enjoy the best of radio, great music, organized especially for you as the loyal listener of this station. And you might actually be wondering, you are only joining me now and you are wondering, what station am I talking about? Well, it is Kofifi FM 97.2 in Johannesburg, in the Westbury community. That is where we are. But you can also listen to us via kofififm.co.za. It is www.kofififm.co.za. Yeah, take me with you wherever you go. Take us with you as Kofifi FM wherever you go. Whether you are going to be out in Mpumalanga province, Western Cape, the Northwest province, the Northern Cape, as I was over the weekend, and I got to listen to Kofifi also via www.kofififm.co.za. Might also be out in Limpopo, or traveling to Limpopo now, or maybe going to KwaZulu-Natal. I can assure you that Stacey Williams is always listening to the station via www.kofififm.co.za out in KZN, KwaZulu-Natal province. That is, of course, via, as I mentioned, the online platform. She's out in Port Shepstone in KZN. So any other province, that's what I'm trying to say, any other province in the Republic of South Africa, you can take or at least listen to us there. You can also take us with you to any other country in the African continent or even outside of the African continent. Yeah, man, hard luck to Bafana Bafana. Unfortunately, so we are out. Yeah. We must also be grateful for being the history makers, right? Or at least this particular cohort of Bafana Bafana players. They turned out to be the history makers. I mean, who would have known that one day would also say that, yeah, South Africa actually managed to get to the stage of the team of 32, or if you like, the last 32. So we managed to get there under the leadership of the outgoing coach, that is Hugo Broos. Remember, he mentioned that after the World Cup, he's going to be living there. He's no longer going to continue as the Bafana Bafana coach. There's been some indications that we may just see Pitso Mosimane taking over that leadership role as the coach of Bafana Bafana. We don't know, but apparently it's one of the fourth runners as far as that particular position is concerned. So we might see Pitso Mosimane taking over as the coach of Bafana Bafana. The World Cup is still continuing, but unfortunately so, end of the road for Bafana Bafana after that elimination. Thank you so much also to those who were here in the last hour, 12 until 1 o'clock. Pastor, well, at least Apostle Moses Kenneth Witz, teaming up with Pastor Rodney Levis. Thank you so much also to the guest preacher, that is Pastor Sean, who is also live on the radio there, just giving you the word of God, but also just empowering you spiritually as 97.2 listener. Now, when I speak about empowering you spiritually, of course, I get to do it differently. Now, I'm not a pastor. No, I'm not a pastor. I'm far from being a pastor. Maybe one day, not now. But mine, or at least the responsibility that
I have been given by the station is to make sure that as soon as the pastors are done at 1 o'clock, I take over on the radio to make sure that I empower you now with the world of current affairs. And I must say, there is a lot that you need to know of as a 97.2 listener. Remember, day number 30 of the month of June is the day that so many people are waiting for. A lot of people are waiting for, whether you are a South African or maybe you are not a South African, but you are an African person or from any other continent for that matter, and you happen to be staying in South Africa at the moment. There's been a lot of talk about the deadline that has been set by different organizations, different individuals. We have been saying that all foreign nationals that are not documented should leave the Republic of South Africa. And then, of course, the president of the Republic of South Africa, President Ramaphosa, did speak on this and saying that no one beside the law enforcement agencies, beside the Department of Home Affairs, including also the police, no one has the right to stop just anyone and ask them if they are documented or not. It is not your work. That is what the president was saying, but there are officials who are supposed to do that. So that conversation, I know, has led to a lot of debates, while others are asking, why did the very same officials rather not do what they were supposed to do, what they are actually empowered to do all along. So now the residents of, at least the citizens of South Africa, are taking that particular stand to say, we are now going to do it differently. I'll be more than happy to hear from you. You are on Kofifi FM. 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Lamelina ke musimanutsile seyetelo. Stay with me as we continue.

0: So time is not always on our side. We're going to go straight into it 10 minutes after 1 o'clock now. Let's take a look at some of the top leading stories that you need to know of locally here in Johannesburg and elsewhere in the province of Gauteng, including also outside of the province of Gauteng, since we have our listeners across different provinces right here in South Africa. So if there is a newsworthy story to share with you, I'll definitely do that. If it has to do with KZN, Mpumalanga, Limpopo, Western Cape, Eastern Cape, or any other province, as I mentioned there. But for now, let's stay here in the province of Gauteng. The Department of Community Safety and Gauteng Department of Education are urging you as parents to make sure that you prioritize your children during this winter school holidays. So because the schools are going to close now, it is that particular period of the school holiday programs rather, or school holidays rather, they are encouraging you as parents to make sure that you take your kids, if possible, to some of the school holiday programs that are available in our communities, but also to make sure that you don't forget to check on your kids. We know that most of the time when the schools are not closed, they spend a lot of time at school, right? They spend a whole amount of their time at school, and you only get to see them after a few hours when they get home. But now the Gauteng Department of Community Safety and the Department of Education is saying that just remember to make sure that you check and prioritize the safety of your kids. Mr. Ofense Morwane is the spokesperson of the Gauteng Department of Community Safety, and this is what he had to say on this.
1: The reality is that children are likely to spend more time outdoors and engaging in recreation activities as schools have closed. The department therefore urges parents and caregivers to remain vigilant and take practical measures to ensure that children are protected and safe during this time. It is important that children are supervised and parents know their whereabouts at all times. Importantly, make sure that you monitor children's online activities and educate them about the dangers of interacting with strangers on social media and other platforms. It is also important that we must encourage participation in safe and structured recreational, educational, and sporting activities at all times.
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0: Thank you so much to Mr. Ofense Morwane from the Gauteng Department of Community Safety. They are partnering there with the Department of Education in the province of Gauteng in encouraging you as a parent, in encouraging you as a caregiver to please be very, at least be present, be there for your children during the school holidays, and make sure that you make it a priority that they are safe. And just make sure as they go out to play, at least you don't actually get to have your child playing for 30 minutes without really knowing where they are. Always make sure that you are there, you get to monitor you get to monitor their well-being, and also make sure that they are safe where they are. We know the issue of human trafficking, unfortunately, so Gauteng province has been one of the hubs when it comes to human trafficking. So we don't want any stories after the school holidays to hear that a lot of kids have gone missing simply because we thought they were safe as they were playing out there. So that is quite an important reminder to us as not only parents, not only caregivers, but as members of the community in general. Let's make sure that we are there and we... my child is your child. That is what we need to remind ourselves of also. 14 minutes after the hour 1 o'clock. And with that, let's stay here. As yesterday, we got to hear about the Major General, that is Feroz Khan, being shot. We have been told that it happened yesterday, according to the South African Police Service. The South African Police Service says that they have now launched a high-level investigation following that attempted assassination of Major General Feroz Khan. He was apparently shot last night on 3rd Avenue out in Houghton. So let's find out from the spokesperson of the police, that is Brigadier Atlanta Marchi. And you may remember that Major General Khan was actually said to appear before the Madlanga Commission this week. He was said to appear before the Madlanga Commission on the 1st of July 2026, but now he has been shot. And yesterday or last night, we got to hear that he was actually fighting for his life in hospital. But I think the situation is much better now. As much as he's still hospitalized, seems like he's not as bad as it was said last night. But for more on this, let's hear from Brigadier Atlanta Mathe from the South African Police Service.
3: This investigation is being led by the Gauteng Hawks Crime Intelligence and the SAPS Detective Service. Lieutenant General Timpani has further directed that the political killings task team be incorporated into the investigation to ensure that every possible lead is pursued and that those responsible are brought to book. Major General Khan was scheduled to appear before the Madlanga Commission on the 1st of July. While SAPS is aware of public speculation regarding the timing of the attack, it is premature and irresponsible to speculate on any possible motive or to conclude that the incident is linked to his anticipated appearance before the commission. Detectives will follow evidence where it leads. The SAPS views any attempt to intimidate, silence, or attack any individual involved in judicial processes in the most serious light, and any attempt to interfere with the administration of justice or the work of the commission will be met with the full might of the law. Lieutenant General Puleng Dimpani has condemned the attack and assured the public that no resource will be spared in identifying, tracing, and arresting those responsible. General Dimpani has wished Major General Khan a speedy recovery, and her thoughts are also with his family during this period.
0: I think so much as 17, here we go, 17 minutes after 1 o'clock. You are on the Empowerment Hour Show. You are on Kofifi FM. So that was Brigadier Atlanta Mathe, the South African Police Service spokesperson, speaking about the attempted assassination on that is a Major General Feroz Khan. Major General Feroz Khan is the crime intelligence head. And that has been the conversation there going on, well, at least that conversation from last night, following that media statement that was issued and following the different media reports that went viral. A lot of people have been speculating there that what if maybe the plan was to deal with Major General Feroz Khan before he gets to appear before the Madlanga Commission. And well, just speculations, but now the South African Police Service is saying that no, we should not actually speculate. We should wait for the investigations to unfold before we can get to comment more on this particular matter. But I guess South Africans have been dealt a huge blow over the past few years when it comes to, I mean, dating back to the days of the before we even get go to this one, before we go to the Madlanga Commission, before we go to the ad hoc committee, the police ad hoc parliamentary ad hoc committee, rather, investigating this allegations of corruption within not only the SAPS but the entire criminal justice system, dating back also to, as I mentioned, the dating back to the Zondo Commission with the State Capture Commission of Inquiry. A lot has been said, and South Africans are just not sure as to what to believe anymore or who to believe anymore. And even with this attempted assassination on Major General Khan, as the SAPS have put it, it is something that has been debated widely on social media. But I guess, as the SAPS mentioned, we do not know until we know what truly happened here. You are on Kofifi FM. You are on the Empowerment Hour Show. The purpose of the show is to make sure that we inform you, we update you on the latest developments in the world of current affairs. And we do this on a Monday, Tuesday, and Thursday. And I'm given the responsibility to do that right here on Kofifi FM 97.2. Coming to you live from the corner of Macmillan and Duplessis Street in the Westbury community. That is where we are. Please allow me to do this, and we'll definitely continue with more top leading stories after this.
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6: 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Labela, celebrating a decade of grace live in concert at the Joburg Theatre, the Lesedi, on the 4th of July, 2026. For more details, follow him on the handle at Ronnie L. Mulaudzi on social media platforms. 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
2: 21 minutes after the hour, 1 o'clock. Please allow me to remind you, before I go to the live read, allow me to remind you that the next live read has been paid for by the DA in Johannesburg. 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We continue with that now.
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2: All right, thank you so much. 22 minutes after 1 o'clock, and we go straight now to the live read. With Joburg in a state of collapse, many people are asking, what can be done to save it? We have had your worries, we have had your doubts, we have had your questions. In all the confusion, there is one person who is giving answers. And now we are going to give you the chance to question Helen Zille every Tuesday morning from 9 to 10 a.m. on Kofifi FM. 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

0: 23 minutes after 1 o'clock, day number 29 of the month of June 2026. You are on Kofifi FM. You are on the only station with a difference in the province of Gauteng. That is where you find us, in the city of Johannesburg. That is where we are located, the corner of Macmillan and Duplessis Street in the Westbury community. That is where you find us as 97.2 listener. So now let's continue here. The acting police minister, that is Professor Feroz Khatshaliya, updated the media ahead of the 30th of June demonstrations. He got to speak to the media yesterday just to confirm how ready they are as the South African Police Service when it comes to the 30th of June. It is tomorrow, by the way, just in case you have been hearing a lot of people talking about the date is June. And we pose hore, when is that happening? Well, it is happening tomorrow. And the South African Police Service and perhaps the entire security cluster has been saying that they are more than ready to deal with any eventuality or anything that may happen, that may go wrong. They are ready to deal with that come tomorrow, day number 30 of the month of June 2026. But here is the acting police minister, that is Professor Feroz Khatshaliya.
1: I have prepared a short message that I'm going to read that I want to share with South Africans. As South Africans prepare to exercise their constitutional right to peaceful protest, a very hard-won freedom on the 30th of June, I want to assure every citizen that the safety and security of all remains our highest priority. The South African Police Service is fully prepared and focused on ensuring that these demonstrations take place in a safe, secure, and orderly environment. Let me be clear. The South African Police Service has no intention of preventing anyone from exercising their democratic right to demonstrate peacefully. Our responsibility is to facilitate the lawful exercise of that right while protecting all participants, other members of the public, as well as property, and maintaining public order. We call on all organizers and participants to work with law enforcement to ensure that the day proceeds peacefully and responsibly. South Africans are engaged in an important conversation about the terms of migration to our republic. That is a conversation that we are also having with the peoples and leaders of our continent. The government is listening and responding to the concerns of our people. An IMC, an interministerial committee, has been established under the leadership of Minister Kubane to strengthen immigration management and border controls. These engagements with our people will continue after the June the 30th to build a consensus on our response as South Africans to illegal immigration in a way which is consistent with our moral values and our constitution. The South African Police Service will continue to maintain vigilance after the June 30th date.
0: That is the voice of the acting police minister, Professor Feroz Khatshaliya, yesterday just updating the media, or shall I say the entire public, about the deadline that has been set, as it has gone viral on social media, that come the 30th of June 2026, each and every foreign national who's or that is not documented should be out of the country. That has caused a lot of talk on different social media platforms, and including also from different countries, right? Including also from different countries where some of those countries were saying that no, but there's a lot of xenophobia right here in the Republic of South Africa, and that should be dealt with. But yeah, that is what the acting minister of police had to say, while South Africans have been saying that the fact that over 600 million is going to be spent on just dealing with what may go wrong tomorrow, right? The deployment of the South African Police Service, their partnership with the private security companies, and also the South African National Defense Force, saying that is this really necessary? Was it necessary? That money could have been put elsewhere, because some of their organizers have been saying that no, Tomorrow is not going to be any violent, so whatever has been said is not going to happen. But the South African Police Service saying that they need to be ready for any eventuality. They need to be ready. They need to make sure that they protect each and every citizen, whether it is a citizen from South Africa or any other country for that matter. It is 28 minutes after 1 o'clock. We are on Kofifi FM. We are on frequency 97.2. Please allow me to stay here now. Time is not really allowing us a lot of things that I need to inform you of, update you of. But unfortunately, so time is never on our side. With that, I'm not going to waste any moment. Let me take you to this update now. The South African or the Department of Social Development in the province of Gauteng says that substance abuse has emerged as a major driver of different challenges that we are faced with in Gauteng. So substance abuse has led to a lot of issues that we are faced with. Now, as the Republic of South Africa is observing the Drug Awareness Week or SANCAS Drug Awareness Week, the Gauteng Department of, not Social Development, but the Department of Health rather, is saying that they are deeply concerned about the impact that substance abuse has on mental health. Let's find out more from the Department of Health in this regard. The spokesperson thereof will be Mr. Right? The spokesperson of the Department of Health in Gauteng will be Mr. Steve Mabona.
2: As the country observes SANCA Drug Awareness Week, the Gauteng Department of Health is deeply concerned about the growing impact of substance abuse on mental health, particularly the increasing incidence of substance-induced psychosis among young people. Healthcare professionals continue to observe that a significant proportion of patients presenting with psychosis also struggle with substance abuse, with substance-induced psychotic disorders increasingly being diagnosed in healthcare facilities. Now, these observations highlight a growing relationship between substance abuse and mental illness, and it underscores the importance of early intervention, treatment, and community awareness. Substance-induced psychosis is a serious mental health condition that occurs when alcohol or drugs directly affect the functioning of the brain, causing individuals to lose touch with reality. During an episode, a person may hear voices, see things that are not there, develop false beliefs, experience confused thinking, or even display unusual behavior. While some individuals recover following treatment and the cessation of substance use, others may continue to experience symptoms long after the substance has left their system. In some cases, substance-induced psychosis may progress to long-term psychiatric disorders such as schizophrenia. The department warns that the risk of developing substance-induced psychosis is influenced by several factors, including the type of substance used, earlier initiation of substance use, family history of mental illness, previous trauma, severe stress, and certain medical conditions. In some cases, substances such as cannabis, cocaine, alcohol, and other illicit drugs have been associated with an increased risk of psychosis. Now, psychosis commonly develops during late adolescence and early adulthood, with young people particularly vulnerable to substance-related mental health conditions. Early diagnosis and treatment can significantly improve recovery outcomes and reduce the risk of long-term illness. The department continues to provide comprehensive mental health services across the public health care facilities. Treatment includes medical care to manage psychotic symptoms, psychological support, access to the assessment and treatment of substance use disorders, as well as referrals to inpatient and outpatient rehabilitation programs. The department calls for communities to continue the conversation about substance abuse and mental health. Substance abuse does not only affect physical health, it also has a huge impact and devastating consequences for mental well-being.
0: Absolutely. Thank you so much, Atsho, the spokesperson of the Department of Health in the province of Gauteng, that is Steve Mabona, speaking about the impact that the impact that substance abuse also has on mental health. And we always speak about mental health awareness and why it is important for us to make sure that we take care of our mental health, right? It is quite important, not only the physical part. Yeah, you know that if you have a pain here and there and you don't feel well physically, you can go to a doctor. But at times we don't also think about how to protect our well-being mentally. So, but also what to do if we feel like we are not really okay mentally, what we need to know, to do, rather, what kind of help we need to get, we need to seek there. But also, what to avoid to make sure that our mental health will always be well taken care of, what kind of things we need to avoid. And the Department of Health are saying that they have noted that substance abuse has really emerged as a major driver of psychosis in the province of Gauteng. Psychosis, which is a medical symptom that is characterized by a disconnection from reality, where if a person is using substance abuse, they almost also end up now losing connection from reality. You are just living for the sake of it, but you have lost total interest of the actual reality. You have disconnected from the lived reality. Now, the department also reminding us that people that are experiencing this condition have disrupted thoughts as well as perceptions, and it is making it hard to tell what is real and what is not. It is not a standalone illness, rather, but quite a feature of various conditions, and you can speak about bipolar disorder or severe trauma, among others. So, we learn a lot, and substance abuse, unfortunately, so, as the Department of Health has mentioned, is a major driver of psychosis in the province of Gauteng. We're going to take a short breather now, one song that I'm going to play. When I come back, we continue with other troubling stories in the province of Gauteng. You are on Kofifi FM. 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Alternatively, you can also connect with us via www.kofififm.co.za. Yeah, this one is by Thandiswa Mazwai, teaming up with the late, great Yuma Sikela. Ingoma.

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1: So much, it is 20 minutes before the hour 2 o'clock. That tells you that in 20 minutes, here we go, 20 minutes from now, I'll be out of here handing over to my colleague Sipho Seroto. He's going to update us on the latest in news at the top of the hour 2 o'clock. Immediately after that, from just after the news until the hour 3 o'clock, my colleague Kemri Jacobs is going to be the one taking care of radio on the show that we call Trendy Tunes. She's going to tell you all about all the songs that are trending locally here in South Africa and elsewhere in the world. Immediately after that, come the hour 3 o'clock, we'll have Sipho Seroto coming back with the news. And shortly after the news with Sipho Seroto, I will then be taking over on the K-Drive show, the afternoon drive, that is from the hour 3 o'clock. I'm looking forward to spending time with you then. But we are still here. We are on the Empowerment Hour show. We are on the biggest frequency in Gauteng. We are going to take a look at another top leading story with your attention just now. Please allow me to do this before we get there.
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1: It's 18 minutes before we get to the hour. Thank you for trusting us with your listenership. The Democratic Alliance in Gauteng says that they are concerned about the shooting incidents in the province of Gauteng. In just about the last 5 months, they say that over 2,800 shooting incidents have taken place in this province. Now, Gauteng is indeed continuing to lead when it comes to the crime stats in this Republic of South Africa. And the shooting incidents and the illegal firearm-related offenses have unfortunately gone high, meaning that we are there right on top for all the wrong reasons as the province of Gauteng. Let's find out more from Mr. Michael Sun. He is the spokesperson for community safety in Gauteng, well, at least serving there under the banner of the DA.
4: This is Michael Sun. I'm the DA's spokesperson for community safety in the province of Gauteng. Gauteng has become the gun violence capital of South Africa, and the latest figures proves this. In just 4.5 months, there were 2,802 shooting incidents across our province. More than 2,100 of those were murder or attempted murders. That means every single day, families are living in fear that the next gunshot could claim a life of a loved one. What is even more alarming is that only 21% of these cases have resulted in arrests, and just 15% have been referred for prosecution in court. Criminals are pulling the triggers because they believe they can get away with it. Premier Panyaza Lesufi cannot continue to govern the province through promises while innocent people are dying on our streets. Communities in Johannesburg, Ekurhuleni, Westbury, Eldorado Park, and Bakersfield deserve action, not excuses. The DA has a clear plan. Catch, convict, and clean. We'll crack down on illegal firearms by targeting criminal syndicates, fast-track investigation through a dedicated SAPS and MPA task team, and use technologies like gunshot detection systems and smart cameras to help the police to respond faster and resolve more cases. Gauteng residents deserve to feel safe in their homes and on their streets. The time for talk is over. It is time to take illegal guns out of the hands of criminals and put safety back into our community members.
1: That is the voice of Michael Sun. He is the former MMC for Public Safety in Johannesburg. If you remember, back then, under the leadership of Herman Mashaba as the mayor, Michael Sun served as the MMC for Public Safety. He's currently now a member of the Gauteng Provincial Legislature, serving there as the shadow MEC for Community Safety under the Democratic Alliance. And he was speaking there about the shooting incidents and also mentioning that the people of Westbury need to feel safe. They need to know that the government is doing enough to make sure that all the shooting incidents that we always report about Escofifi FM right here in the Westbury community, they need to know that the government is indeed doing a lot, is doing more, not just promises, not only talking about what they are planning to do, but it should indeed also be confirmed by the government that this is what we are doing at the moment, but also the results of doing that should be felt within our homes, should be felt in the streets, meaning that when I leave the station now going home, I should feel safe as the resident of this particular community and not think that any time a shooting incident may take place and I'll be caught in the crossfire. Unfortunately, that is the sad lived reality of many people right here in the province of Gauteng. Anyway, let's particularly in Johannesburg and other communities in Gauteng. But please allow me to continue here with you. We are Kofifi FM. We are Frequency 97.2. The United Africans Transformation, in actual fact, maybe let's park that for now. Due to time, I want to take you here. The Minister of Basic Education, that is Minister Sivuya Kwakhube, has confirmed that they are commencing, she has confirmed the commencement of the SIU, that is a Special Investigating Unit Lifestyle Audit, or audits in the Department of Basic Education. So there are some officials within the department who apparently live in large, like they are not really earning that amount of money, but the lifestyles that they are leading, it leaves a lot to be desired. Now, there is an audit, or a lifestyle audit rather, that the SIU is going to do, and the Department of Education Minister, Basic Education Minister Sivuya Kwakhube, has confirmed this.
5: The Minister of Basic Education, Ms. Sivuya Kwakhube, confirms that the Special Investigating Unit, SIU, has officially commenced lifestyle audits of senior officials and officials serving in high-risk areas of procurement and human resources within the Department of Basic Education. This marks an important milestone in the Minister's commitment to strengthening accountability, rooting out corruption, and protecting the integrity of the institution responsible for educating South Africa's future. When the minister requested the SIU to undertake these lifestyle audits, she made it clear that the commitment she had was to the people of South Africa, and she would fight tirelessly to root out corruption and to stop the leakage of public funds from the fiscus. Every rand that has been lost to corruption is a rand stolen from the classroom, stolen from teachers, and stolen from our children. These lifestyle audits are a globally recognized anti-corruption tool designed to identify unexplained wealth and corruption risks, ensuring that those entrusted with public resources are held to the highest standards of integrity and accountability.
1: Thank you so much to Terence Kala coming through there, speaking about what is happening at the Department of Basic Education, or the lifestyle audits that the SIU Special Investigating Unit is going to be doing there on some of the high-ranking officials at the Department of Basic Education to establish how they actually maintain their lifestyles. Is it through corruption? Because they are there on a procurement. So are they perhaps selling tenders? And I suppose that is actually where this particular lifestyle audit is going to, or lifestyle audits will definitely lead us to establish whether people are earning an honest living, or are they stealing your money, my money, as they are doing, they are obviously leading this expensive lifestyle that they are currently living, or they are leading rather. Anyway, it is 10 minutes before the hour 1 o'clock. Can never be 1 o'clock, James. 10 minutes before the hour 2 o'clock. Thank you so much for joining us. Musimanutsile James Siedelo is my name, coming to you live on Kofifi FM frequency is 97.2. For those who are outside of our frequency reach, it is quite easy for you to listen to the station via www.kofififm.co.za. So it is kofififm.co.za. Take us with you wherever you go. Let me just also acknowledge those who are joining me via TikTok. Just want to appreciate you, Kanyisile Dube. I see you there. Appreciate you for joining us via TikTok. Isa Ho, I see you there. And let me just say also, Kimolo Domang, let me just say thank you so much. And appreciate you for joining the conversation. I think it is, yeah, Moloto Mabatamela. Thank you so much also for joining there. And many others. Mamnet, yeah, can you see that you have been there throughout? Prophet Lindo, thank you so much, Prophet Hazel, or Josie Rabotata. Josie Rabotata, Halebuha. For joining us. Dokotela, I see you there, and many, many others, as I mentioned. I just want to show you that we appreciate you and also encourage you to join us or join me next time around when I am live on the radio. Thank you so much to you, Mike Mokwena, Samuel Mashiko, Jakes Graylin, thank you. Vimbai, I think it is Vimbai Demanyun, thank you so much for joining us also. And yeah, thank you, much appreciated. And thank you so much. I see you there. If I did not get to mention you there, thank you. Please stay tuned and continuously listen to the station also via www.kofififm.co.za. But before we come to the end of the show, the acting commissioner of the Border Management Authority, that is Major General David Chilembe, has commended the vigilance of, not only vigilance, but also professionalism of the Border Management Authority guards. This follows the interception of explosive cables that were concealed in luggage at the Beitbridge port of entry. And apparently it happened yesterday, the 28th of June 2026. And let's find out more from the that is Memohozi, who is the Deputy Assistant Commissioner for Communications and Marketing at the Border Management Authority. Let's find out what has indeed been found there and how this happened.
6: The BMA has intercepted explosives in a bus at Beitbridge port of entry. The Acting Commissioner of the Border Management Authority, David Chilembe, has commended the vigilance and professionalism of BMA border guards following the successful interception of explosive cables concealed in a luggage bag at the Beitbridge port of entry. On 28 June, at approximately 15:30, a BMA border guard intercepted an interlink bus traveling from Malawi after identifying suspicious luggage during routine inspections. Upon further examinations, explosive cables, which are classified as explosives in terms of the law, were discovered concealed inside a bag of rice. The South Kenya Police Service Bomb Disposal Unit and the Directorate for Priority Crime Investigation were immediately summoned to the scene to secure the explosives and conduct further investigations. These explosives have an estimated street value of approximately 100,000, according to the members of the SAPS Explosives Unit. A Malawian male suspect has been arrested in connection with these explosives and is currently being detained at the Musina police stations. Investigations are continuing to determine the origin, intended destination, and possible criminal networks linked to these explosives.
1: That is Memo Mokgotsi updating us on that particular interception by the Border Management Authority security personnel. We get closer now to the end of the show. Thank you so much for trusting us with your listenership. We appreciate you for always being there, joining Kofifi FM 97.2 as the only station with a difference. Now, let's go to this last update. The Joburg Crisis Alliance is calling for immediate coordinated intervention by the Johannesburg Department of Home Affairs, as well as the Malawian High Commissioner, to avert the unfolding humanitarian crisis. That is according to this organization. And let's find out more from them. Let's find out more from them as to what they actually want Home Affairs to do, and what are they talking about. Let's find out.
7: The JCA is warning of an imminent humanitarian crisis in South Hills, with hundreds of Malawian nationals awaiting voluntary repatriation ahead of a tense June 30 deadline. Community-led aid is completely unsustainable. We demand that the City of Joburg, Home Affairs, and the Malawian High Commission step in immediately to provide secure shelter and fast-track transport logistics before this escalates into violence.
1: I did mention that time is not on our side, so I am going to leave it here until later on. Thank you so much for trusting us with your listenership. Musimanutsile James Siadelo is my name, and always a great pleasure to serve you as the loyal listener of the station. With that, I'm out of here, and I'm going to hand over now to my colleague Sipho Seroto coming through with the news. Immediately after Sipho Seroto with the news, we are going to have Camry Jacobs also taking care of radio on Trendy Tunes. So that is from the hour or immediately after the news until the hour 3. But let me tell you, let me remind you that come the hour 3 o'clock, I'm also going to be back on the radio. I'm going to be back on the radio on the K-Drive show. That is from 3 o'clock up until 5 o'clock. But until then, we go straight now to this song by

June. We are hoping that whatever is going to happen is going to happen peacefully. Whatever is going to be done, the message will definitely get to reach home. The relevant officials are going to do what they need to do in making sure that each and every person is allowed to exercise their democratic right. They should not be intimidated while they do that. Law and order should prevail. I'll be back on the radio later. Sharp, sharp. Give us power. Mbongeni Ngema.

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2: The news headlines at the hour 2 p.m. Gauteng schools rocked by corruption findings. And high alert ahead of nationwide June 30th marches tomorrow. And European Union tightens visa rules for Somali nationals. With the news at 2 p.m. Central African Time on Covivi FM 97.2, I am Sipho Serutu. Good afternoon. Gauteng Education MEC Lebogang Maile says corruption, financial mismanagement and poor governance are widespread in the province's public school. A comprehensive internal assessment across Gauteng districts uncovered 41 serious cases involving school principals, school governing body members, financial officers and other staff. The investigations point to widespread failures in financial controls and accountability, with disciplinary and legal action expected to be expected in the affected cases. Here's Gauteng Education MEC Lebogang Maile. Okay, we'll be back to the story just shortly. Now to this next update. Residents of Montana Park and surrounding areas in Tshwane are being urged to prepare for possible intermittent water disruptions, or rather interruptions, as on the 1st of July, as the city's water and sanitation business unit carries out planned upgrades to the water supply network. The maintenance will take place between 8 a.m. and 5 p.m. along Veda Avenue in Montana Park Extension. Several surrounding extensions and nearby streets may be affected. Residents are encouraged to use water sparingly, avoid unnecessary water use during the

0: maintenance period, and the report leaks or water wastage to the metro. The city says that the upgrades are aimed at improving the reliability and efficiency of the water supply network. In other news, private security officers supported by the South African Police Service have intensified operations in Johannesburg's Hillbrow to verify the immigration status of foreign nationals. The ongoing crackdown has resulted in several arrests of people allegedly found without the required documentation. Authorities say the operation has been running for several days as part of efforts to enforce immigration laws and improve safety in the area. The operation comes amid heightened public attention on illegal immigration ahead of planned demonstrations on the issue later this week. Meanwhile, police, emergency services and security agencies have identified several high-risk areas across South Africa ahead of planned nationwide marches on Tuesday, the 30th of June. Gauteng has been flagged as the province of the greatest concern, with potential disruptions expected along the N1, N3 and N12 highways, as well as in the Johannesburg CBD and major industrial and trading hubs. Authorities are urging residents to avoid unnecessary travel in high-risk areas, monitor official updates and report emergencies through the SAPS and recognize the community safety structures. Similar concerns have also been raised for parts of KwaZulu-Natal and the Western Cape, where increased police visibility and emergency response teams have been deployed as a precaution. In news further afield, the European Union has imposed a new visa restrictions on Somali citizens, citing Somalia's insufficient cooperation in taking back its nationals who are living illegally in the European countries. The new measures will end the issuing of multiple entry Schengen visas for Somalis, extend visa processing times for 45 days, and remove fee waivers for some applicants. Somalia has rejected claims that it is refusing to accept returning citizens. President Hassan Sheikh Mahmoud says his government is willing to receive verified Somali nationals, but insists European countries must first confirm their identities before deportation. The EU says the restrictions are temporary and could be lifted if cooperation improves. Now back to the first story. Gauteng schools rocked by corruption cases and findings. Gauteng Education MEC Lebohang Maile says corruption, financial mismanagement and poor governance are widespread in the province's public schools. A comprehensive internal assessment across Gauteng districts uncovered 41 serious cases involving school principals, school governing body members, finance officers and other staff. The investigations point to widespread failures in financial controls and accountability, with disciplinary and legal action expected in the affected cases. Here's Gauteng Education MEC Lebohang Maile. Okay, we'll be back with that story in the next coming bulletin at 3 p.m. with all the details. In your weather update, starting with Johannesburg, it is 20 degrees Celsius, Pretoria, 22 degrees Celsius, Cape Town, 13 degrees Celsius, and ending with Durban, it is 26 degrees Celsius. On the markets update, the rand to the US dollar is trading at 16 rands and 42 cents and 21 rands and 72 cents to the pound. On the commodities markets, gold is trading at 4,033 rands and 35 cents per ounce. Platinum is trading at 1,589 rands and 29 cents per ounce. Brent crude oil is trading at 72 rands and 62 cents a barrel. Recapping on our top stories this hour: Gauteng schools rocked by corruption findings, high alert ahead of nationwide June 30th marches, and European Union tightens visa rules for Somali nationals. If you have any local news that you would like Kofifi FM to follow up on, feel free to send us a WhatsApp to 079-468-5183. That's 079-468-5183. The next news update is coming up at 3 p.m. For Kofifi FM News, I am Sipho Seroto. It is time now for the Monday edition of Trendy Tunes Show with Kemre Jacobs. 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

0: 079-468-5183. It is a good afternoon to you, kickstarting the show with a song by DJ Mapurisa, Tyler, I See You, Sir Thrill, Kabza the Small, and more. 12 minutes after 2 o'clock. Good afternoon to you, Kofifi Landers. I trust, I believe, I know, you're right within me. You guys had an amazing weekend, and that is how we kickstart the show this afternoon. Thank you to Sipho Suduto for giving us the news at the top of the hour, 2 p.m. He will be back at 3 with that full news bulletin. 079-468-5183 is that easy way. Let's get back to some more good Monday music.
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0: Taking you back to 2011, that is Beyonce, right, with a song titled, rather that was a remix of a track titled Party, featuring J. Cole. Before that, somebody is listening right now and they just love Trey songs, right? I don't know, is it especially Niana, because I played that song Foreigner? I don't know. Kofi Philander, you know who you are. Linesh, please enlighten one. Is it just the song, or, you know, Trey songs, you've got one of your fans here in South Africa and you need to make your way to SA, because why? She wants to see you perform live on the stage, and she's there and she's getting down to it. Yeah, Camry, enough of me talking all that. That was your double ball pulling through on this Monday afternoon, 22 minutes after 2 o'clock. It is the 29th of June 2026. What a weekend it has been for us, Kofi Philanders. I am not going to much, not going to dig deep into it, right? All I'm going to say is the guys, not the boys, the guys tried, right? They really, really tried. It was a good game. All things sports conversation, you can tune into Kofi Fi Sports from 6 to 7 p.m. with Tia and the team, and they will then go into the deep of the deepest with that conversation, right? So again, to the guys, you guys tried. It was a good game. I've never seen people watch a soccer game and in the same breath, right? Please correct me if need be, right? You are enjoying the game, right? You watch your game, and on the side, Niana, the DJ is playing and people are dancing. The focus is not on the game anymore. I just leave it at that. Shout out to each and every Kofi Philander that I had some time with over the weekend. What a weekend it's been. I leave it at that. Do enlighten me. 079-468-5183. It is like, share, comment on our social media platforms as well. That is Facebook, Kofi FM 97.2. We are on Insta at Kofi FM, and catch us on Twitter at Kofi FM underscore 972. It is, let's get to paying some of our bills, that is important, and then give you some good music. It is Entertainment Monday, so what is happening that I need to share with you? 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
2: 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Dis vinnig, eenvoudig en gebruikersvriendelik. 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
3: From the dusty villages of Limpopo to national and global platforms, Ronnie L invites you to a night of celebration and thanksgiving. 10 years in the gospel music industry and 42 years of life on earth, 2 debut albums and 8 major releases later, Ronnie L is hosting a worship experience like no other. Rabela, celebrating a decade of grace live in concert at the Joburg Theatre, the Lesedi, on the 4th of July 2026. 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

Yeah, what did you do this weekend to actually get through? I leave it at that. I leave it at that. You get to answer me on that one, right? Entertainment Monday, it is, with myself, Camden Jacobs, behind the ones and twos from 2 to 3 p.m. Monday to Friday. 079-468-5183. Unfortunately, still being informed, rather I was informed, right, that our WhatsApp line is still off. So I do apologize, Kofifi Landers. It is 35 minutes after 2 o'clock. To Auntie Denise there in Noorgezig, good afternoon to you and everybody that is tuned in. Enjoy the music. Not much entertainment news that will be coming your way that I get to share with you, right? So that's the rare by goede wat gebeurd het nie. But a few stories that is or that pulled through how three strangers, right, became Mikasa, the untold story behind the band's 15-year journey. So story you can check out on how they actually became Mikasa, right? And a reminder, Jay something is busy with a new track single, right? So one is looking forward to that one. So they had a band Mikasa 15th birthday party in Sandton over the weekend, and Kemre, waar was jy? Ai, Kemre, jy het beslis uitgemis. Was jylle tussen Kofifi Landers? Laat weet vir my asseblief, because ek het redag uitgemis. So to Mikasa and the guys, congratulations to you, well done. 15 years doing music together, doing live music together, and building memories. Right, so one is definitely looking forward to much, much more from you guys. One of the stories that is trending right now. And then I do know that Drake gets to pocket over 18 million after Canada's World Cup victory over Bafana. As mentioned, yeah, that conversation happens tonight from 6 to 7 p.m. on Kofifi Sports with Sia and the team. Allow me just to serve you good music, as mentioned, right? Not much happening in the world of entertainment, so I get to serve you more music till the hour 3 p.m.

out, how na bad? 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A pull out, how na lift? But usomota na, eh, sega feeling.

to you, Neveline. JRM, weer eens. Allemaal wat ingeskakel is. 0794685183. I apologize that our WhatsApp line is in the operation room, right? So I cannot get to any of your voice notes or text messages. If it is that you are celebrating a birthday, well, happy birthday to you, Kovifi Lander. Wedding anniversary vibes, you know, to that beautiful young couple. Happy wedding day to you guys. And if you have received some good news today, it could be anything. Well done to you. Congratulations to you. It's also month end, and you'll be out celebrating the good news you have received to Kaysen, who is celebrating his 4th birthday. Happy birthday to you, Kaysen, somewhere out, you know, doing the most with family, enjoying your birthday and being spoilt. That I know for sure. Almost that time for me to say goodbye. The last story pulling through and having to bring it home, right? So Paxton opens up about the challenges of fame after Idols SA win. So the winning a reality competition sounds like a dream come true. The fame, the money and the prizes often looks glamorous from the outside, but for the singer Paxton, there was another side to the experience that many viewers never got to see. The former Idols SA winner recently appeared on the Plugged In podcast DXB, where she reflected on challenges of becoming an overnight success as a teenager. Looking back, Paxton said the biggest lessons had very little to do with music. I had to learn a lot of difficult life lessons as a young age, she shared. One of them being that sometimes money doesn't change the people who have it. It changes the people around them. At 17 years old, she became the youngest winner rather in the show's history when she won season 13 back in 2017. Along with the title, she walked away with more than $1 million in cash, a brand new car, a recording contract, and additional prizes including fashion vouchers and music equipment. While viewers celebrated her victory, the young singer soon realized that fame and financial success came with challenges of their own. It was a difficult kind of reality. I was still young, so I took everything at face and heart value. But I had to quickly learn that what I pour into others won't necessarily receive in return, she explained. So you can check out that interview right there of her as she shares. Right, she goes back into her journey of being on Idols. 0794685183. I will be making way for the news at the top of the hour with Sipho Siruthu, who will be giving you that full news bulletin, right? Followed by the K-Drive show with James Ciatello. I will be back tomorrow. Same time, same place. We get to unpack the top 10 for this week. Trust me, believe me when I tell you, Kovifi Landers, this week's top 10 is your near. You need to stay tuned for this one. And she is from Kovifi Land, so she will be sharing her top 10 with us for this week, and we get to see who takes the number one spot. Right, DJ Ken, Playing Under My Voice, it is Falling. It is a remix, Black Coffee. I will be back same time, same place tomorrow. I love you guys.

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1: The news headlines at the hour 3 p.m. JMPD on high alert as Soweto marches set to disrupt traffic. And Eskom turns to private security to protect the national power grid. Uganda media crackdown sparks press freedom concerns. With the news at 3 p.m. Central African Time on Kofifi FM 97.2, IMC Poserutu. Good afternoon. The Johannesburg Metro Police Department says it is on high alert ahead of planned marches in Soweto and across Johannesburg, with motorists warned to expect major traffic disruptions. Authorities say law enforcement officers, together with SAPS Public Order Policing Unit, will be deployed to monitor the demonstrations, manage traffic, and maintain public safety. Rolling road closures are expected along approved march routes, and officials are urging commuters to use alternative routes where possible. The JMPD says it is also prepared to respond to any unplanned protest to ensure law and order is maintained throughout the day. Now to this next update. The Gauteng Department of Roads and Transport has intervened after about 80 families evicted from occupied land in Krugersdorp were left stranded along the N14. The families claim they were removed without a court order and moved to the roadside, raising serious safety concerns. Roads and Transport MEC Kidiboni Dialetlabela says the department has engaged with the Mogale City Municipality and the National Department of Human Settlements, with the families agreeing to relocate to a temporary shelter. Human Settlements officials are expected to meet with the affected residents later this week to work towards longer-term solutions. In other news, Gauteng Education MEC Lebogang Maile says corruption, financial mismanagement, and poor governance are widespread in the province's public schools. A comprehensive internal assessment across Gauteng districts uncovered 41 serious cases involving school principals, school governing body members, finance officers, and other staff. The investigations point to widespread failures in financial controls and accountability, with disciplinary and legal action expected in the affected cases. Here's Gauteng Education MEC Lebogang Maile.
2: 41 cases recorded, 22 occurred in 2023, accounting for 54% of the total. In 2025, 13 cases were recorded, accounting for 32%. By June 2026, six new cases had already emerged, accounting for 14%. This indicates that while the numbers of recorded cases are fluctuating, the problem remains active. Corruption has not disappeared.

0: remains embedded in parts of the system. This persistence tells us that this is not a temporary problem, but a structural one. The geographical spread of the recorded cases necessitates mention. The Johannesburg East District accounts for 24% of all recorded cases. The Ekurhuleni South District follows at 15%. Johannesburg Central District accounts for 10%. Tshwane South District accounts for 7%. Combined, these four districts account for over 56% of all recorded.
1: Meanwhile, Eskom is seeking private sector assistance to strengthen security at key electricity infrastructure as it steps up efforts to combat sabotage and theft. The power utility has issued a tender for companies to provide tactical response teams, security intelligence, investigative services, and advanced surveillance technology at critical sites across the country. The utility says the move is aimed at protecting the national grid, transmission infrastructure, and telecommunication sites from cable theft, vandalism, and organized criminal activity. The successful service provider will also be expected to investigate criminal syndicates, monitor the scrap metal industry, and use drone surveillance in high-risk areas. Eskom says the enhanced security strategy is designed to safeguard essential infrastructure, ensure uninterrupted electricity supply, and strengthen South Africa's energy resilience as it continues to maintain improved grid stability. And now in news further afield, press freedom is under renewed threat in Uganda after Military Chief General Muhoozi Kainerugaba ordered the closure of two major independent media outlets, including the Daily Monitor and NTV Uganda. The military was deployed to the outlets' offices, preventing staff from working and forcing broadcasts to off-air. Kainerugaba, the son of President Yoweri Museveni, said he does not believe in a free press and that the media should be guided by the government. The move has drawn widespread concern from media freedom advocates, whom warn it signals a growing crackdown on independent journalism in Uganda. And now looking at your weather update, starting with Johannesburg, it is 20 degrees Celsius, Pretoria 22 degrees Celsius, Cape Town 13 degrees Celsius, and ending with Durban, it is 26 degrees Celsius. On the markets update, the rand to the US dollar is trading at 16 rands and 43 cents and 21 rands and 74 cents to the pound. On the commodities markets, gold is trading at 4,039 rands and 56 cents per ounce. Platinum is trading at 1,582 rands and 42 cents per ounce. Brent crude oil is trading at 72 rands and 54 cents a barrel. Recapping on our top stories this hour. Johannesburg Metro Police Department on high alert, Soweto March is set to disrupt traffic. Eskom turns to private security to protect the national power grid. And Uganda media crackdown sparks press freedom concerns. If you have any local news that you would like Kofifi FM to follow up on, feel free to send us a WhatsApp to 079-468-5183. That's 079-468-5183. The next news update is coming up at 4 p.m. For Kofifi FM News, I am Sipho Serutu. It is time now for the K-Drive Show with the Honorable Setelo. Good afternoon.
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It was back in the year 2019, taken from the album Throne. That was back in 2019. Title of the song, Ke rata wena. Are hore nka namela hodimo a thaba ke ba joetse hore ke rata wena. This one is by Press. Ke rata wena is the title of the song. Good afternoon to you and welcome to the K-Drive Show. Welcome to the Monday edition of the show. So I know I wasn't here since, the last show that I had last week was on Wednesday. I was not here on Thursday as well as a Friday. It does really feel good to be back on radio. So I was out, for those who may have missed out, I did mention on Wednesday last week that I'm going to be traveling to the Northern Cape province. So that is where I was this weekend. We had a National Youth Guild Convention in our church. That is the Native Independent Congregational Church. And we were out in Pampierstad. In actual fact, I spent a lot of my time in both areas. That is Pampierstad as well as Haaswater out in the Northwest province. It was a great convention we had. But overall, I'm also happy to be back on the radio. Good afternoon to you. Welcome to it.

hoping that you are well this afternoon and you had a great weekend. If not, I'm going to try by all means that by the time I leave here, you'll absolutely be okay. We do this simply because we love saving nothing but the best of radio. Thank you so much also to those who were standing in my absence. A big thank you, Joseph Cody, for also taking over the reins on the show when I was not here. Thank you, the listener of the station, for always being on time. 97.2 will remain your number one frequency of choice. Stay with me as we continue. Hola.

0: Zix Bantwini teaming up with Sky Wonder, Never Meant For Me. Sometimes you need to get to the point where you accept, oh no, this was never meant for me. As difficult as it may be, you need to accept that maybe, just maybe, it was never meant for you. Yeah, you tried holding on, you tried by all means to save it, but maybe it was never meant for you. So happy to be back. As I did mention, it is the Monday edition of the show. Thank you for trusting us with your listenership. The Honorable Sietelo is my name. So happy to be with you. I'll let you know shortly what else I have in store for you after this.
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0: Also, what we are going to do on the show, as always, we have the latest in sports 30 minutes after this hour, followed by the latest in sports. We take a look at our bizarre segment. We also have the latest in the K-Drive trending topics. And before we get to the hour 4 o'clock, we'll have our lyrics for the day that I'm going to share with you, and also maybe somewhere there share with you the talking point for the day. Ladies and gents, that is our show in this first hour. The second hour, the best of music coming up. We do have the Monday mix also organized for you just after the news, and the latest in sports once again 30 minutes after 4. Then in between that and 6 o'clock, we'll have more music specially organized for you. Ladies and gents, thank you once again for trusting us with your time. I know that you could have done so many things this afternoon. You could have done so many things over the weekend, but you chose Kofifi FM 97.2. We do not take your listenership for granted. Re a leboga, re a leboga. Izwa imithandazo yethu. Kabza the small. Mthunzi. DJ Maphorisa. Sizwe Alakain. Solasa Umthakathi Kush. Imithandazo is the song.

0: In just a moment, we'll have Bon Tlhapo coming through with the latest in sports on Kofifi FM 97.2. Shortly after that, we'll go to our bizarre segment. That is what you can expect in just a moment.
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0: So let me to take you straight to Bon Tlhabo. She's standing by to update us on the latest in sports.
1: Sport has the power to change the world. It has the power to inspire. It has the power to unite people in a way that little us does. It speaks to youth in a language they understand. Sport can create hope where once there was only despair. It is more powerful than governments in breaking down racial barriers. It laughs in the face of all types of discrimination.
2: Good afternoon, Kafifi fan. I'm Bon, and it's time for your KJAB Sports Wrap. Starting off in your football, South Korea's disappointing FIFA World Cup exit has triggered major changes. Head coach Hong Myung-bo has resigned after the team failed to reach the...
0: We'll go back to sports just now.

0: Thank you so much. Humble apologies. So we just needed to sort something out quickly, as there was a little bit of an interruption there with the latest in sports. I should be ready now to take you there. Let's go straight to Bon Tlhapo. Good afternoon to you, Bon.
1: Good afternoon, Kofifi fam. I'm Bon, and it's time for your K-Drive Sports Wrap. Starting off in your football, South Korea's disappointing FIFA World Cup exit has triggered major changes. Head coach Hong Myung-bo has resigned after the team failed to reach the round of 32, despite opening the tournament with a win over Czechia. President Lee Jae-myung has ordered a full investigation into the campaign, blaming poor leadership and calling for sweeping reforms to South Korean football. Speaking on exits, the round of 32 opener match between South Africa and Canada yielded heartbreaking results for Mzansi. Bafana Bafana fell to a 90th minute 1-0 defeat to co-hosts Canada, ending their World Cup campaign in Los Angeles. Canada now advances to the round of 16. In your cricket, the Proteas women came back from the brink with a 4-wicket win against Bangladesh women, closing it with a close 118 over 6 in 19.2 overs for the Proteas and a 117 over 5 in 20 overs. The South African ladies advanced to the semi-finals of the ICC T20 Women's World Cup. Over to your motorsport, George Russell is back on the top step of the podium after winning the Australian Grand Prix. The Mercedes driver converted pole position into victory, holding off a late charge from Red Bull's Max Verstappen, who finished second. Championship leader Kimi Antonelli completed the podium in third, while Lewis Hamilton came home fifth. Russell's victory cuts Antonelli's lead in the driver's standings to 40 points ahead of next weekend's British Grand Prix at Silverstone. In athletics, South Africa's Zakhethi Nene delivered another impressive performance at the Paris Diamond League, clocking 43.98 seconds to dip under the 44-second mark for just the second time in his career. Nene finished second behind Botswana's Busang Colin Kibinatsipi, who won in a Diamond League record 43.54 seconds. Nene's time is the second fastest by a South African this year and strengthens his medal hopes ahead of the major championships. And that is all we have for now. I'll be back with more at 4:30. Stay tuned, stay sporty, stay lekker on the Kofifi FM 97.2 K-Drive with Honorable Sietelo.
0: Well, thank you so much, Bon. Absolutely, the show still does continue. I will be back in just a moment to share with you our K-Drive Bizarre segment story, including also the K-Drive trending topics that is going to happen as soon as we are done here.

It is a Monday. Happy Monday to you. 15 minutes before we get to the news at 4. You are listening to the right station at the very right time. Thank you for making us your number one. The Honorable Seatelo is my name. So happy to be back saving you on the radio. Let's go straight now to our K-Drive Bizarre segment. Here we go.

Have you ever heard someone saying that they don't like a certain name? Have you ever heard someone saying that, you know what, I hate this name? Maybe someone who's a family member, someone who's a friend, saying that, no, I don't like this name. And them also explaining as to why they don't like such a name. What name was it? I'm asking you this question because that is where our K-Drive Bizarre segment is taking us to.

There's a lady who has gone on social media seeking advice after revealing that her own mother is refusing to use her newborn son's actual name. Instead of calling his son using his name, she's calling him something totally different. Now, choosing a baby name, I'm sure that you all agree that choosing a baby name is not easy. Most people spend a few months searching for the perfect name for their babies. Now, with modern name trends showing that mothers and fathers are actually quite keen to find something unique for their little ones, and once a name is chosen, it can often be met with, criticism from those who are closer to you. So they might actually say, could you not choose a different name for your child? So that is apparently what happened to this lady who went on social media to, she had just given birth to her third son and is now facing the frustration, a very frustrating reality that her own mother doesn't want to use her baby boy's real name. So her mother is saying that, you have such an ugly name for your child. She explained that she just welcomed her third son, Matthew, saying that they loved the name because it is timeless, and most of all, it has a meaning, right? It is a biblical name also, Matthew. It is a gift, well, Matthew being the gift from God. But now she's saying that throughout her entire pregnancy, her mother had insisted that she felt like the baby's name was Xavier. The baby's name should have been Xavier instead of Matthew. So the mother, the grandmother of the baby now says, Matthew is not a nice name. Instead of calling your son Matthew, why didn't you call him Xavier? So that's what the mother said to her daughter, saying that, I know that you've just given birth to my grandson, but nah, man, you could have chosen a better name. Yo, please connect with me on Facebook 079 or on Facebook of Fifi FM 97.2. And then later, as soon as I'm able to get your messages on WhatsApp, I'll also check your comments on WhatsApp on 079-468-5183. So just in case you sent a WhatsApp message and we haven't read your messages, we have just been experiencing some technical glitches in studio, but that is something that we are currently working on. We'll definitely get there. But yeah, what do you think about this? What do you think about this? This lady saying that, no, I don't like your son's name, so I'm going to call your son a different name, the one that I think is fit enough for him.

Now, back in 1976 in South Africa, we know what unfolded, the youth uprisings in Soweto that also got to escalate and also spread to other communities. But it was also in 1976 when this classic was released by Jonah Matrading, the title of the song, Love and Affection.

0: It is a Monday. Thank you so much for joining Kofifi FM 97.2 this afternoon. Lameli Nake Musimanutile James Siedelo, otherwise simply referred to as the Honorable Siedelo. Kimantaha, welcome to it, and thank you so much for trusting us with your time.
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0: Please allow me to check for you what the conversation has been about on the X platform, that is the platform formerly known as Twitter. Now, as I check that for you, let me also remind you that we are at Kofifi FM _972 on X. At number one, I see that Madlanga Commission is trending at number one on X. Why is Madlanga Commission trending? You might also want to know. Well, earlier today, the commissioner at Madlanga Commission, the chairperson of the Madlanga Commission, expressed frustration with one of the witnesses by the name of Dumelo Nku. And the commissioner expressed frustration with Dumelo Nku's testimony, saying that the witness was given an opportunity to come clean, but he delivered what he described as a damp squib. I'm hoping that I got to say it correctly. So, but yeah, take a listen to what transpired earlier on, where the chairperson of the Madlanga Commission had to say.
1: I cannot but say this. With the exception of the introductory part that explains why the supplementary statement is being made, and a little bit with regard to context and the background, largely the narrative by Mr. Nku remains the same. And I must say that comes as a surprise to me, because we wasted a whole day on Friday. The idea, at least insofar as I understood it, maybe it's the same with my co-commissioners, the idea being that Mr. Nku

0: And at number two, I see that still under, well, at least related to Madlanga Commission, we have Mashaba trending. Dumelo Nkwi saying earlier today that his view of Chief Mashaba was that he could take a portion of the consignment and simultaneously claim victory of the bust. So if you remember Mashaba being the head of Gauteng Traffic Police, and he has been suspended, as we know. That conversation is still going on. And at number three, you see that Mkelele is trending. That is Bafana Bafana assistant coach. That is Herman Mkelele, who's also a football legend right here in South Africa. A lot of people are saying that, no, maybe just maybe we need Herman Mkelele to take over, because already he does have the basic foundation of Bafana Bafana, having worked closely with the outgoing coach now, that is Hugo Boss. So that conversation also taking place. That is what people are talking about on the X platform. But with that, please allow me to take you straight now to Sipho Seroto. He has our latest in news. It is the top of the hour four. You are on Kofifi FM. Time for the news.
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2: Thank you very much to the Honorable Setelo. The news headlines at the hour 4 p.m. Sinkhole sparks safety fears at Pretoria Retirement Center. And Acting Minister of Police Firoz Kachalia sends a strong message ahead of the June 30th demonstrations. Australian national charged after teen girl's body found in suitcase. With the news at 4 p.m. Central African Time on Kofifi FM 97.2, I am Sipho Seroto. Good afternoon. Emergency work is underway to stabilize a growing sinkhole outside the Willow Haven Retirement Center in De Villiers, Pretoria, amid concerns it could damage the property's boundary wall. The city of Tshwane says the sinkhole was caused by heavy rain erosion and has begun backfilling the area to prevent further ground movement. However, retirement center management blames years of recurring water pipe burst and repeated municipal infrastructure repairs for weakening the ground. While the metro says there is no immediate threat to nearby buildings, geotechnical investigations are still planned and officials will still continue monitoring the site as repair work continues. Now to this next update. An off-duty Johannesburg Metro Police Department officer has been arrested after allegedly shooting and killing a fellow off-duty officer in Protea Glen, Soweto, early on Sunday morning. Police say the incident followed a domestic dispute involving the suspect and her girlfriend. The deceased officer had reportedly been called to help transport the girlfriend away from the scene when the suspect allegedly opened fire on the vehicle with her service pistol. The officer died from gunshot wounds while the vehicle was also damaged. The Independent Police Investigative Directorate is investigating the case. A murder docket has been opened and the suspect is expected to appear in court soon. JMPD has expressed its condolences to the deceased officer's family and colleagues. In other news, the city of Johannesburg has intensified road maintenance in Midrand through its Operation Restore program, aimed at addressing potholes, damaged roads, and aging infrastructure. During the launch, Ward Councillor criticized Johannesburg Road Agency for long-standing maintenance backlogs and called for faster service delivery. City officials say the week-long campaign will include pothole and sinkhole repairs, traffic calming measures, road markings near schools, upgraded road signs and repair to key infrastructure. Transport MMC Kenny Kunene says the initiative brings together teams from different regions to speed up repairs, while Johannesburg Roads Agency has pledged that Operation Restore will become an ongoing program rather than a once-off intervention. Meanwhile, the acting Minister of Police, Firoz Khachalia, has reached out to the public at large to emphasize the readiness of law enforcement agencies, which will be fully deployed and visible on the June 30th demonstrations. He said South Africans have a constitutional right to march peacefully, but warned against any acts of wrongdoing that the law will take its course. Here's

0: Acting Minister of Police Feroz Khachalia.
1: I want to assure every citizen that the safety and security of all remains our highest priority. The South African Police Service is fully prepared and focused on ensuring that these demonstrations take place in a safe, secure, and orderly environment. Let me be clear. The South African Police Service has no intention of preventing anyone from exercising their democratic right to demonstrate peacefully. Our responsibility is to facilitate the lawful exercise of that right while protecting all participants, other members of the public, as well as property, and maintaining public order. We call on all organizers and participants to work with law enforcement to ensure that the day proceeds peacefully and...
0: Our apologies with the sound quality in the minister's soundbite. In the news further afield, an Australian man has been charged with the murder of a 17-year-old Thai girl whose body was found inside a suitcase near a railway line in Pattaya, Thailand. Police allege the teenager was last seen entering the man's apartment before CCTV footage captured him leaving with a large suitcase believed to contain her body. The suspect was arrested at Bangkok's international airport and he allegedly tried to leave the country. He denies the charges, claiming he acted in self-defense after an argument. If convicted, he could face life imprisonment or death penalty under the Thai law. Now looking at your weather update, starting with Johannesburg, it is 20 degrees Celsius, Pretoria 22 degrees Celsius, Cape Town 13 degrees Celsius, and now ending with Durban, it is 26 degrees Celsius. On the markets update, the rand to the US dollar is trading at 16 rands and 43 cents and 21 rands and 75 cents to the pound. On the commodities markets, gold is trading at 4,040 rands and 7 cents per ounce. Platinum is trading at 1,583 rands and 60 cents per ounce. Brent crude oil is trading at 72 rands and 71 cents a barrel. Recapping on our top stories this hour. Sinkhole sparks safety fears at Pretoria Retirement Center. An off-duty JMPD officer arrested over colleague's fatal shooting. And Acting Minister of Police Feroz Khachalia sends a strong message ahead of the June 30th demonstrations. Australian national charged after teens girl's body found in suitcase. If you have any local news that you would like Kofifi FM to follow up on, feel free to send us a WhatsApp to 079-468-5183. That's 079-468-5183. The next news update is coming up at 5 p.m. For Kofifi FM News, I am C. Poserutu, leaving you with the Honorable Setelo on the K-Drive Show. Good afternoon.
2: Thank you so much indeed, my brother SSC. He's going to be coming through later on with the latest in news that is going to be at the top of the hour. Thank you so much for making us your number one. I'm going to take you straight now to the lyrics, and immediately after the lyrics, we'll have our Monday mix. We cannot do the lyrics in the last hour, so I'm going to take you straight there, right here on frequency 97.2. The number to use is 079-468-5183. What song are we talking about? This are the lyrics. Let's go straight there. Almost I gave you an answer. Almost. Anyway, this are the lyrics. But just where to begin? I'm playing for time. There are times I find myself thinking of committing some dreadful crime. But I can't seem to find my way over. Wondering, I am lost as I travel along. What song are we talking about? When you start with the song, it says, well, at least the title of the song is actually part of the lyrics also. But it says, but I can't seem to find my way over. Wondering, I am lost as I travel along the white cliffs of Dover. And it is only my will that keeps me alive. I've been licked, washed up for years, and I merely survive because of my pride. Oh, that loneliness won't leave me alone. It is such a drag to be on your own. My woman left me, and she didn't say why. Well, I guess I have to try. But just where to begin? I'm playing for time. There are times I find myself thinking of committing some dreadful crime. What song are we talking about? The number to use 079-468-5183. That is where I am going to connect with you on WhatsApp. And yes, please feel free to let me know where you're listening to the station also. Because as much as I want to know the title of the song, I also want to know whether you know the music, you truly know your music as a Kofifi Lenders. So yeah, I want you to send me the title of the song, the name of the artist, and also the area where you are listening to the station from. So that is all set. That is how we do things, right? It is a Monday. Welcome to it. This one is by DJ Mido, Mandla Mahlangu. It is a Monday mix.

Number 29, the month of June 2026, 31 minutes past the hour 4. It is a Monday mix. This one is by DJ Mindo. That is DJ Mindo, in actual fact, Mandla Mahlangu, coming through with our Monday mix. Kamantaha, so happy to be with you. So I've got a friend of mine who is a former radio broadcaster. In actual fact, once a broadcaster, always a broadcaster. So Umphile Sharon Molotsi, listening to the station right now, Arno. She's also listening live. You can also do the same at www.gofififm.co.za. Take us with you. Thank you so much, Umphile, for joining us. Thank you also, Stacey Williams, out in KZN, Port Shepstone. Listening via www.gofififm.co.za. We're going to go straight to the latest in sports after this.

0: Please allow me to take you straight to Bonhlapo. So Umphila, she's currently listening to the station with her colleagues. And you're actually doing something very important, because when you speak about procurement, I batle lo ya Madlanga Commission, ne? Yeah. People who are dealing with the procurement. Yeah. One mistake. Rele batla ko Madlanga to again explain hore entle shop shop. Why the Honorable Seetelo apply la tender mara asa ikiri? Why? Thank you so much, Umphile Molotsi, listening to the station alongside Simone Tenjiwe Sanele. They are her colleagues who are also in the procurement office, and are also, well, in, yeah, they're working closely with her other, and their boss, Edwin. Thank you so much, boss. So it's boss, because your colleagues, your employees, are listening to Kofifi FM 97.2 at the moment. I want to say that give them a day off, Kausane. Yeah, give them a day off. Yeah, or maybe just half day nyan. KDC of Kofifi FM 97.2. If you do that, can I assure you that no, they are going to come back very active. Yeah, they're definitely going to come back very active, and they are going to be very, very willing to also go an extra mile. Yeah, thank you so much. Thank you for joining us. If you're listening to the station for the very first time this afternoon, let's go straight now to the latest in sports. I have my colleague Bonhlapo standing by with the latest in sports. Unfortunately, so Bafana, we are out. I mean, it was a great World Cup, I must say. It is still going on, by the way. It doesn't mean the mere fact that we are out of the World Cup, we did not get to succeed and also proceed to the next stage, it doesn't mean that we are not going to watch the World Cup anymore. We are still going to do that, and I will just be there as a cheerleader for other countries. With that, let's go straight now and find out what Bonhlapo has in store for us. It is the K-Drive Show, time for the latest in sports.
1: 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It laughs in the face of all types of discrimination.
2: Good afternoon, Kofifi FM. I'm Bon, and I'm back for your K-Drive Sports Wrap. Starting off in football, after last night's devastating opener for South Africa, Canada are in a cheerful mood as they advance into the round of 16. Tonight, we're in Houston to see Brazil and Japan kick off at 7 p.m. Then, at 10:30, we're at the Boston Stadium to see Germany vs Paraguay. We're up at 3 a.m. in Guadalupe to see Netherlands take Morocco. Over in netball. Netball South Africa and SASCOC have confirmed the 12-player squad that will represent Team South Africa at the Commonwealth Games in Glasgow next month. Coach Jenny van Dyke has selected a blend of experienced internationals, including Carla Pretorius, Kanyisa Chawane, and Nicola Smith, alongside emerging talent. The SPA Proteas are targeting a top-four finish and a first-ever Commonwealth Games medal when the tournament gets underway on the 23rd of July. In your rugby, Springbok coach Rassie Erasmus has named a strong and experienced squad for Saturday's Nations Championship opener against England at Ellis Park. Captain Siya Kolisi leads the side, while Mani Lebok gets the nod at fly half. Cheslin Kobe and Damian Willemser are both in line to earn their 50th Test caps. The world champions will be looking to continue their impressive home record and make a statement against one of their biggest rivals in front of a packed Johannesburg crowd. In tennis, Wimbledon 2026 is officially underway, with defending men's champion Jannik Sinner beginning his title defense as the world number one. But much of the spotlight is on Serena Williams, who has made a sensational return to the tournament at the age of 44 after receiving a singles wild card. Williams is also teaming up with sister Venus in the doubles, adding even more excitement to this year's championships. And that is all we have for today. I'll be back with more tomorrow. Stay tuned, stay sporty, stay lekker on the Kofi FM 97.2 K Drive with Honorable Seetelo.
0: Thank you so much, Bon Tlhapo. She's going to be back with the latest in sports that is going to be on Tuesday. But before we get to Bon Tlhapo with the latest in sports tomorrow, even tonight from 6 until 7 o'clock, Siya Dumi Samadi teaming up with Joseph Cody. They'll be coming through to give us an update on what we need to know of the whole hour dedicated to the latest in sports. We know the performance of the Springboks. We know that they've actually been doing the most over the past few days. But also the unfortunate exit of Bafana Bafana from the World Cup, it doesn't actually mean that we should not be proud of the history they made. It was the first time ever that, well, after a very long time, that we got to see Bafana Bafana emerging victorious and getting to this point of being a part of the 32 teams that were fighting, just fighting tooth and nail to get to this point. Unfortunately, so we'll not be moving to that particular stage of the 16 teams, but we have done well, and we thank Bafana Bafana for that. And please allow me to do this. We're going to go to the K-Drive Rewind moment, but before we get to that segment, allow me to do this.
3: 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Labela, celebrating a decade of grace live in concert at the Joburg Theatre, the Lesedi, on the 4th of July, 2026. For more details, follow him on the handle at Ronnie L. Mulaudzi on social media platforms. 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See you there.
0: Oh, by the way, Ronnie L., that is Ronnie Mulaudzi, a gospel artist, but also a former colleague of mine right here at Kofi FM 97.2. So he's hosting this concert, as you got to hear there. By tomorrow, I'm also going to be in conversation with Ronnie L. Stay tuned to Kofi FM to find out at what time that conversation is going to be about. That is a conversation about this upcoming concert. So that is what you can expect on the Tuesday edition of the show. A very busy day it is going to be also with this particular deadline that a lot of people have been speaking about, organizations and also civil society movements that have been calling on those who perhaps are foreign nationals, undocumented foreign nationals in South Africa to actually leave South Africa by the 30th of June 2026. And that particular conversation has led to a lot of debates on social media platforms, including also traditional media platforms. We'll just have to wait and see. The South African Police Service did also mention that they're going to make sure that each and every one is going to be safe come day number 30 of June in South Africa. Whether you are here as a South African, whether you are here as a documented or even undocumented foreign national, I suppose. Everyone, anyone who is in the Republic of South Africa. So we await with anticipation what is going to happen tomorrow. Without wasting any moment, please allow me to share with you what happened on this day in history. Before I get to that point, I need to quickly start here.
4: It's time for the K-Drive Rewind moment.
0: So I'm going to take you back to 1961. It was on this day, day number 29, June 1961, when the International Labour Organizations called for South Africa to be removed from the Geneva Conference. It was on this day in 1961. During the plenary conference in Geneva, the international organization ILO adopted a resolution condemning the policies of the Republic of South Africa at the time, the apartheid policy, racial policies of the South African government, and calling on South Africa to withdraw from the ILO, that is the International Labour Organization, calling on South Africa to be withdrawn rather, and by 160 votes to a zero, with 29 people countries they abstaining from voting. The ILO is, of course, the international organization responsible for drawing up and also overseeing international labor standards. It is the only, if you like, what you can call a tripartite United Nations agency that brings together representatives of governments, employers, as well as workers to jointly shape policies as well as programs that are promoting decent work for all. So on this day, they were saying that they are also joining different organizations and different countries that were totally not happy with what was happening in South Africa at the time, right? The apartheid policies that were quite discriminating. And even to this day, we know that, we still have a long way to go. The more things change, the more they remain the same, because even some employers are still treating their employees as subhuman beings, still treating them as close to nothing. It has to change one day, just one day. I don't know if you remember that song by Tracy Chapman, Do you remember that song? Revolution by Tracy Chapman, If you listen to that song properly by Tracy Chapman, she's really speaking to what we are seeing happening today, right? The song is really speaking to that. Talk about the revolution. We see people taking to the streets and they are saying that we are fighting for what is ours.
5: Yeah.
0: All along, they've just been standing on the sidelines, begging and hoping that things will change. Talk about the revolution. For the 6 minutes past the hour, 4 o'clock. Before we go to, let me check in actual fact, I made a big mistake earlier on Askis. I know that you have already forgiven me. So we have been struggling with our WhatsApp in studio, and I know that you may have sent your comments to our studio WhatsApp line. Our team is working tirelessly to make sure that we go back to our WhatsApp line being active at studio number one in the Westbury community. But I can assure you that out in the Blackheath area, at studio number two of Kofifi FM, our WhatsApp line is up and running that side. So by tomorrow, when I have this conversation with Helen Zilla of the Democratic Alliance in the morning from 9 until 10 o'clock, you'll be able to call in. You'll be able to send in your messages for Helen to respond live to them. But before I go to the live read, maybe I need to first start here. Make sure that I do things properly. I need to start here. And just maybe remind you as the listener of this station that the next live read has been paid for by the DA in Johannesburg.
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0: First approaching the hour 5 o'clock, Sipho Serote will be coming back with the latest in news at the top of the hour. Before we get there, however, thank you so much for allowing Kofifi FM 97.2 to be your number one station of choice. Now, tomorrow, as I mentioned, day number 30, the month of June 2026. What has been spoken about on different social media platforms, different traditional media platforms, is going to be happening, and that is the march that has been called. We can only hope that things are going to turn out for the better. Nothing that we are not going to be proud of will happen tomorrow. We can only hope that that is going to be the case, that everything that is going to be done tomorrow will be people airing their their frustrations, but also doing that in a correct way. Like, we don't want to hear of anyone being arrested because of having done what they were not supposed to do. Johannesburg Metro Police Department spokesperson Superintendent Fitler says that they are also ready for any eventuality. But here's an update on the traffic disruptions that you're going to experience absolutely tomorrow. 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
1: As the Johannesburg Metropolitan Police Department, we are issuing an urgent amendment to tomorrow's traffic outlook for Tuesday, the 30th of June 2026. Please be advised that the traffic disruptions originally anticipated and detailed in previous traffic alerts have changed. The Labour and Civic Organization has officially forwarded a notice cancelling their planned approved march, and because of this late cancellation, the inner city gridlock will be lessened, and we are now only monitoring two legally approved marches moving through the Johannesburg CBD and in the Midrand areas concurrently tomorrow. The first procession organized by March and March will focus on the inner city safety, youth development and illegal immigration, and approximately 5,000 participants are expected to gather at Bayers Nadir Square in the Johannesburg inner city from 8:30 in the morning, starting their march at 10. They will move along Rahima Musa, Helen Joseph, Troy, Twist and Kotze streets before concluding at Constitutional Hill at 2 in the afternoon. And the second procession is the Maibuya Youth Activism Movement Labour March in Midrand, focusing on local youth employment. Around 800 participants will gather at 9 o'clock at Dale Road and Modderfontein Road at the open space. They will move down Dale Road, Pretoria Main Road, Allendale Road and Mustave Road, concluding at the Sandton Plant Hire offices with a dispersal at 1 in the afternoon. Significant traffic disruptions and rolling road closures are expected between 7 in the morning and 4 in the afternoon along these routes. And JMPD, alongside SAPS Public Order Policing, will be heavily deployed to manage traffic flow, monitor routes and maintain public safety. We'll also remain on high alert across the entire Swiftly to swiftly address any other spontaneous protests or pickets. We strongly advise motorists to avoid these specific areas, plan ahead and utilize alternative routes. Please exercise extreme patience and strictly follow the directions of our officers on the ground as we work to ensure for a universal sense of safety and security for everyone.
0: Thank you so much, Superintendent Fitler. So what we're going to do now, because I had shared the lyrics already earlier on, and I make a big blunder forgetting that our WhatsApp line is not functional at the moment. We are still working on restoring the WhatsApp line in our studio. So even if you send through your text message, or maybe you send through your voice note, I'll not be able to play your voice note. But I can assure you that by tomorrow, we'll definitely be okay when I come back on the radio on the afternoon drive. Nonetheless, because I shared with you already the title of this, I shared with you the lyrics rather, I am going to do this with the belief that you absolutely got the song right. Yeah, so I'm going to trust you. You end up taking that person's word against, in the absence of nothing, you end up believing everything. Eh? Yeah, so I'm going to also, believe that you sent through your comments out in right here in the Westbury community, out in Eldos, out in Rivoli, whether you are listening to the station, even outside of Johannesburg, maybe you are out in Tembisa, you are out in Mogale City, Kurhanfontein, or maybe you are listening to the station right now Go Soshanguve, yeah, wherever you're listening to the station right now, different municipalities in Gauteng, including also outside of the province of Gauteng. The title of the song that I am looking for is Many Rivers to Cross. Yeah, Many Rivers to Cross. And this one is by the one and only. That is, I'm not going to play one by UB40. So just in case you may have said the song that I'm looking for is by UB40. Yes, you were absolutely on point also. But the one that I'm going to play for you is by Jimmy Cliff. Yeah, I'm going to play this one by Jimmy Cliff. However, UB40 also has a similar song, Many Rivers to Cross. I think that one by UB40 was released back in 1983, while this one by Jimmy Cliff, I'm not sure which one was released earlier than the other, but 1983, it was when UB40 released theirs. So the one that I'm going to play for you was actually released way earlier, 1969, when Jimmy Cliff said to us that there are many rivers to cross. Yeah, there are many rivers to cross. And let us go straight to Jimmy Cliff and find out what many rivers is he talking about, and this particular line that he's speaking about. Yeah, it's a beautiful song, by the way, saying that many rivers are to cross, but just where to begin. Yeah, so I'm hoping that if there's any river that you're also going to be, or many rivers to cross rather, so if you're going to be crossing any river and climbing any mountain, I'm hoping that that is going to be something that you emerge victorious on. And if not, or perhaps yesterday did not go as planned, accordingly as you had planned, Atlanta Sharp, woman, Atlanta Sharp. The mere fact that we are still alive today, it means that we still have another chance to try again. We're going to try again, right? Cannot afford to give up. That is something that we always talk about on the show, and actually talk against, and that is giving up. We don't give up. We don't. We fail forward.

0: whatever you do, please don't overdo it, because we want you to do it over and over again. Back on the radio tomorrow, I am going to be at the top of the hour, 3 o'clock. Sipho Seroto standing by to give you the latest in news. 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
3: Thank you very much to the Honorable Setelo. The news headlines at the hour, 5 p.m. Suspect arrested in Eldorado Park, firearm and drug bust. And Gauteng parents urged to keep children safe during winter school holidays. More Volkswagen job cuts and factory closures on the horizon. And 5 killed in shooting at German Youth Welfare Center. With the news at 5 p.m. Central African Time on Kofifi FM 97.2, I am Sipho Seroto. Good day. A 57-year-old man has been arrested in Eldorado Park after an intelligence-led operation by the SAPS Crime Prevention Unit and Gauteng Traffic Wardens. Police acted on information about a suspect allegedly in possession of an unlicensed firearm, ammunition, and drugs. During a search of a residential property, officers recovered a 9mm pistol, 59 rounds of ammunition, a magazine, and drugs. The suspect has been charged with possession of an unlicensed firearm and ammunition, as well as dealing in drugs. He is expected to appear in court soon while investigations continue. Now to this next update. The Gauteng Department of Education and Community Safety are urging parents and caregivers to prioritize children's safety during the winter school holidays. They say children are more vulnerable while spending extra time at home, outdoors and online, and should be supervised at all times. Parents are encouraged to know their children's whereabouts, ensure they are cared for by the responsible adults, and educate them about road, fire, and online safety. The department also urged communities to work together to protect children and report any suspicious criminal or criminal activity to the authorities. In other news, the Gauteng Liquor Board has temporarily suspended its licensing automation system while it undergoes upgrades and modernization. The board says the improvements are aimed at aligning the system with the new technology, industry needs, and the recommendations from a committee of liquor of inquiry. During the upgrade period, all liquor license applications and related services will continue to be processed manually at the regional offices to avoid disruptions. The enhancement project is expected to be completed by the end of the current financial year, with the board reaffirming its commitment to efficient and accountable service delivery. Meanwhile, German car maker Volkswagen is reportedly considering another major round of restructuring that could see up to 4 more factories closed down, as many as 100,000 jobs cut worldwide. The company says it needs to reduce costs as it battles weaker demand in Europe, growing competition from Chinese automakers, and impact of higher U.S. tariffs. The proposals are expected to be discussed at a supervisory board meeting next month, with strong opposition anticipated from labor unions and German political leaders. In the news further afield, 5 people have been killed in a shooting at a youth welfare center in the northern German town of Stade. Police say several others were injured, some seriously, and 2 suspects have been arrested, including the alleged gunman. Authorities say the motive remains unclear, but have confirmed that no ongoing threats to the public. The facility reportedly provides accommodation and support for vulnerable young mothers and their children. A large police operation was launched, and investigations into the circumstances surrounding the attack are continuing. Now looking at your weather update, looking at Johannesburg, it is 5 degrees Celsius this evening. Pretoria, it

0: 7 degrees Celsius this evening, Cape Town 9 degrees Celsius this evening, and ending with Durban, it is 17 degrees Celsius this evening. On the markets update, the rand to the US dollar is trading at 16 rands and 45 cents and 21 rands and 77 cents to the pound. On the commodities markets, gold is trading at 4,016 rands and 41 cents per ounce. Platinum is trading at 1,577 rands and 80 cents per ounce. Brent crude oil is trading at 73 rands and 4 cents a barrel. Recapping on our top stories this hour. Suspect arrested in Eldorado Park firearm and drug bust. Gauteng parents urged to keep children safe during winter school holidays. Gauteng Liquor Board suspends online licensing system for upgrades. More Volkswagen job cuts and factory closures on the horizon. And 5 killed in shooting at German Youth Welfare Center. If you have any local news that you would like Kofifi FM to follow up on, feel free to send us a WhatsApp to 079-468-5183. That's 079-468-5183. The next news update is coming up at 6 p.m. for Kofifi FM News. I am Sipho Serutu. Good evening.
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And we feel so good about it. So stay tuned and enjoy die Stasi van die Nasi met die groot sensatie.

0: 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And we feel so good about it. So stay tuned and enjoy die stasie van die nasie met die groot sensasie.
1: Evening to all the listeners. This is your After 5 traffic update for this Monday, June 29, 2026. And as we hit the absolute peak of the Monday afternoon rush hour, we have several major disruptions across the city. Starting on the N3 north, the traffic is slow. This from Burien Road onto the N12 East Link at Galilee's Interchange in Bedford Vere. And the delays on R24 West is from Edenville Road, merging with the N12 West at the Electron Interchange, traveling towards Galilee's Interchange, joining the N3 South. There's an accident seen on the N1 North, this before Allendale Road in Midrand. This is causing heavy delays on the N3 North, M1 North and N1 North towards the Buckley Interchange. On the N1 South, the traffic is slow. That's towards the Buckley Interchange, and expect delays in Klerkdorp with traffic queuing on Allendale Road East and Zurfontein Road.

0: in four ways towards Four Ways Boulevard. And there are heavy delays in both directions on Malibongwe Drive, that's in Kaisan and Cosmo City. Expect delays on Esterho Drive and Rampart Ridge, heading towards Bears Nadir Drive. And in Honeydew, there are delays on the westbound of Bears Nadir Drive, heading towards Brum Road. And in Sandton, expect delays on the eastbound of Grayson Drive, heading towards the M1. There are delays on the eastbound of Caller Drive in Burnham, that's also heading towards the M1. In central Joburg, expect delays on the M1 south from Jan Smuts Avenue, travelling towards the Crown Interchange. Mayfair, anticipate delays on Church Street, approaching Albertina Sisulu Road. And in River Lee, there are delays on the westbound of the N17, heading towards the N1 south exit. In Mariesburg, expect delays on the westbound of Albertina Sisulu Road, heading towards Arthur Matthews Avenue. And expect delays on the westbound of Ndirkas Road, that's heading towards Sonop Street and Horizon View. And travelling further west, expect heavy delays in Princess, heading towards Siyaswat Road. There are delays on Main Reef Road West, heading towards Elisumtoledi Road in Roodepoort, and this is due to roadworks there. And still in the Roodepoort area, traffic is slow on Randfontein Road East, that's heading towards Gustav Street. Also expect delays on the westbound of Randfontein Road, that's at Kuleri Street in Witbooi, travelling towards Leratung Village. In Roodgersach, expect delays on Main Road, heading towards Soweto Highway. In Orlando, there are delays on Klipspruit Valley Road, that's towards Safasonke Street. And on Chris Honey Road, expect some delays on the westbound approaching Klipspruit Valley Road and Klipspruit Freight Clock. And there are those ongoing road wrecks in Devland, in Eldorado Park, in Lahaya and Zachariah Park. Expect delays traveling through those areas. Lanesia, expect delays on the westbound of Nirvana Drive, R554, that's heading towards Scorpio Drive. And expect heavy delays on the N12 West in Eldorado Park, that's heading towards K43. In Protea Glen, anticipate delays on R559, that's between Sipo and Wild Chestnut Street. Also expect delays on Mdlalose Street, that's leaving Protea North, approaching Wild Chestnut in Protea Glen. For any complaints, incidents, or reports of accidents, you can call 0800 002 587 or 011 375 5911. And this is Superintendent Alan Fiehl of JMPD. Remind motorists to take it easy, drive safely, obey the rules of the road, stay buckled up, don't text and drive, and don't drink and drive.
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5: The news headlines at the hour, 6 p.m. Johannesburg Metropolis Department arrest 157 drunk drivers in weekend crackdown. And 100 billion rand taxi industry faces tax scrutiny. Democratic Republic of Congo bans mass gatherings as Ebola spreads. With the news at 6 p.m. Central African Time on Covivi FM 97.2, I am Sipho Serutu. A warm good evening to you. The Johannesburg Metropolitan Police Department has arrested 157 motorists for driving under the influence of alcohol during weekend operations across the city. The arrest followed intensified roadblocks and patrols aimed at improving road safety and reducing alcohol-related crashes. JMPD says high number of arrests is alarming and reflects the continued disregard for road safety by some motorists. The department has reiterated its zero-tolerance approach to drunk driving, warning that offenders will face the full force of the law. Authorities have urged the motorists to plan ahead by using a designated sober driver, public transport or e-hailing services if they intend to consume alcohol. JMPD says enforcement operations will continue across Johannesburg to help prevent road deaths and keep the city's roads safe. Now to this next update. The Gauteng Department of Education and Community Safety are urging parents and caregivers to prioritize children's safety during the winter school holidays. They say children are more vulnerable while spreading or rather while spending extra time at home, outdoors and online, and should be supervised at all times. Parents are encouraged to know their children's whereabouts, ensure they are cared for by the responsible adults, and educate them for about road, fire, and online safety. The department also urged communities to work together to protect children and report any suspicious criminal activity to the authorities. In other news, an off-duty Johannesburg

JMPD Metropolis Department Department officer has been arrested after allegedly shooting and killing a fellow off-duty officer in Protea Glen, Soweto, on the early hours of Sunday morning. Police say the incident followed a domestic dispute involving the suspect and her girlfriend. The deceased officer had reportedly been called to help transport the girlfriend away from the scene when the suspect allegedly opened fire on the vehicle with her service pistol. The officer died from the gunshot wounds while the vehicle was also damaged. The Independent Police Investigative Directorate is investigating the case. A murder docket has been opened and the suspect is expected to appear in court soon. JMPD has expressed its condolences to the deceased officer's family and colleagues. Meanwhile, the South Africa's estimated 100 billion rand taxi industry is under renewed scrutiny over claims that many operators are avoiding parts of the country's tax systems. The organization Undoing Tax Abuse and the Democratic Alliance allege that the largely cash-based industry does not pay enough corporate VAT or payroll tax, and say broadening the tax base could generate billions of rands in additional revenue. However, the South African National Taxi Council has rejected the claims, saying most operators are registered as sole proprietors and pay personal income tax. Santaco says the current tax framework does not adequately cater for the industry's informal structure and has called for reforms to address existing loopholes. In news further afield, authorities in the Democratic Republic of Congo have banned mass gatherings in the capital, Kinshasa, as they step up efforts to contain the country's Ebola outbreak. The restrictions include concerts, supporting events, and large public meetings, while health officials have urged people to avoid physical contact and report symptoms immediately. The outbreak, caused by Bundibugyo strain of Ebola, has spread amid ongoing conflict in Eastern Democratic of Congo, making contaminant more difficult. The World Health Organization says there is currently no approved vaccine or specific treatment for this strain and has warned that insecurity and population movement are hampering the response. In your weather update, starting with Johannesburg and looking at your minimum temperatures for this evening, it is 5 degrees Celsius this evening for Johannesburg, and tomorrow you can expect temperatures to peak at a high of 19 degrees for Johannesburg. And now looking at Pretoria, it is 7 degrees Celsius this evening, and tomorrow will peak at a high of 22 degrees Celsius. Cape Town, it is 9 degrees Celsius this evening, and tomorrow will peak at a high of 16 degrees Celsius. And ending with Durban, it is 17 degrees Celsius this evening, and tomorrow will peak at a high of 20 degrees Celsius. On the markets update, the rand to the US dollar is trading at 16 rands and 45 cents and 21 rands and 77 cents to the pound. On the commodities markets, gold is trading at 4,016 rands and 41 cents per ounce. Platinum is trading at 1,577 rands and 80 cents per ounce. Brent

nigger. 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And this station is Kofifi FM 97.2. And we feel so good about it. So stay tuned and enjoy Die Stasi van die Nasie met die Groot Sensa.

0: daar begin goed is. 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
1: Hier kom die Trevas van sports.
2: 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Parker!
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0: Welcome to it. Is indeed Kofifi Sports on Kofifi FM 97.2, where it all began. It is a Monday today, but trust me, from a South African perspective, it's a sad one indeed. It's not nice to bow out like that. If you know, you know. You know exactly what I'm talking about. It was Bafana Bafana who played the first knockout match at the 2026 FIFA World Cup. It was indeed Bafana Bafana up against Canada. That was last night. Bafana are out. But good news for African teams. We had 9 teams that made it to the last 32. Just one that was gone, which was Tunisia. I think it was a fair and a good display. In fact, it's excellent. Not even fair. It was an excellent one from our African teams. It is the business end of the 2026 FIFA World Cup. Some say the real World Cup starts now in knockout stages. There is a match that's about to take place in about 45 minutes from now. Kickoff for that one is at 1900 hours. We'll definitely touch on that one as well. Rassie Erasmus announces a squad that's going to take on England. That is on Saturday at a sold-out Ellis Park Stadium. The Wimbledon, as Mr. Joseph Cotter would say, the land of strawberries and cream, is in full force. It kicked off today. We'll definitely visit and see what is happening there. There's also cricket news that is currently there's a match that will be taking place at 7:30. We had a match earlier on. It is the women's cricket that is currently taking place. So much to talk about. Trust me, it's going to be worth your Formula One as well. It was a busy sporting weekend. I want to say thank you so much to those that came before us. That is the Honorable Sietelo and his amazing team. They are back again tomorrow between the hours of 3 to 6. That is the K-Drive. It is the 29th of June 2026. Just one more day to go, then we say it's the 1st of July. Can you believe it? The year is halfway through. Currently 17 degrees Celsius, getting slightly warmer. I don't know if it's my imagination, but we're still going to June, so it might still get worse. As per usual, as per norm, I am not only in the studio, I am with our residential analyst. That is Mr. Joseph Kotti. Mr. Joseph Kotti, are you good, my good sir?
1: I'm fine, Sia. I cannot be better than what I am. Seriously speaking, I'm cool, I'm fresh, and I'm happy.
0: Strong like an ox.
1: Definitely strong. I'm stronger than I was last week, because last week I was still battling with the flu and all the bad things that happened with me in Durban at the Comrades. But I'm fine now. I'm 100% fine.
0: Have you recovered from the Bafana Bafana loss last night?
1: No, it will be long for me to...
0: It's a painful one, eh?
1: Yeah, it's a painful one. You know, if they have beaten us convincingly, then basically I would have swallowed it with the greatest of humility. But we gave them the game. And you know, you don't play like that in a knockout game in that space of time. If they give you your extra time that you have to play after the 90 minutes, then you just bopper. Because it would have been a far different case for them, because they made all their changes. And they still had fresh legs that they could have brought in. I think they made about 4 changes. Maybe they could.
0: By the 75th minute, I think, they had used all their subs. That is the Canadians.
1: Yes, the Canadians, yeah.
0: We only used one at halftime.
1: Yeah, we used one. And maybe later on, if it was extra time, I think there would have been a possibility to bring in Lyle, you see.
0: Yes.
1: And maybe you could have seen something better.
0: True.
1: I personally felt that him bringing Ikram in was actually the wrong choice at that specific moment where he desperately needed a goal. He needed especially with the defense that the Canadian said he needed somebody. Remember, Ikram is basically a finisher. He's a person that you can pass the ball, he can tap in the ball, or he can run alone and score. But once you're in his space, he's not a skillful person. He's not a person that can take a person on and basically score. And he's not a person that is very, how can I say, strong, like Lyle when it comes to making sure that you can even also use your body to shield the ball. He had an opportunity, a clear-cut opportunity to score. And I think if it was Lyle would have controlled the ball, what's the name, properly and shoot.
0: I get you.
1: And he was lost. And that was our chance.
0: I get you.
1: You see, so that's basically, so we lost our own game. The Canadians didn't win.
0: For me, Bracho, already when I saw the starting lineup, I think I told you earlier even that Yaya Stole in the first game, as you said, we had to repent. When I saw his name in the starting lineup, I was disappointed and sad, but he had a stellar of a game. I think him and Talent Mbata had a good combination. They combined together. Now, Teboho Mokoena comes back, and we all know that Teboho Mokoena, Ronwen Williams is one of Hugo Bruce's favorites. Teboho Mokoena comes back, Talent Mbata is sacrificed, but Teboho Mokoena also had a disastrous match. They could have, for me, he could have stuck to the tried and tested. Then if they're not delivering, he can bring on Mokoena in the second half.
1: But for me, why didn't he substitute to Mokoena? You see, he had guts enough to substitute Lyle, but why don't you substitute Mokoena?
0: Exactly.
1: You see, that's basically what I basically feel he should have done, but he didn't do it.
0: Where else did we get it wrong, Pajay? Was it, were we more defensive? Was the right for being cautious? From what I saw, I don't think Canada, they're not a weak team, but I think we could match them. They are not the worst, but I honestly think if we were confident, we could have done better.
1: No, we play the same game that the Ghanaians played against the Croatians. We hoped that we would get an opportunity to counter. We didn't have many opportunities in the first half. They had good opportunities to finish us off in the first half.
0: Yes.
1: We were very, very lucky in the first half. And we must basically thank Mbokazi for the stellar of a game that he basically played. And also, you mustn't write off our goal scorer against Korea.
0: Maseko, Chapelo Maseko.
1: Maseko had a good game also.
0: It's just that he was targeted this time.
1: He had a good game also. So that's basically the situations here. We were nowhere to be seen in the first half. We had that one opportunity in the first half, that one shot at goal in the first half, but that was basically all. And if you look at the shots on target, they had 12, we had 7. You see, and they had more shots of the 12. They had more shots on target.
0: Did the better team win yesterday?
1: No. I think the lucky team won yesterday, because in the second half we saw how average Canada is. You must understand, in the first half they were controlling the game. They had more ball control than us in the first half.
0: Yes.
1: In the first half they dominated. But if you look at the overall overall possession, we had 50%. They basically had 42%, and 8% was here or there. Mm. And if you look at completed passes, they had about 319. We had about 450 completed passes. So we had a better second half than what they had. Mm. We had a better second half than what they had. And we had opportunities to finish them off. But our biggest problem was that we had nobody that was smart enough to play that killer pass. They had people that at their ease play a killer pass and then put us and actually put us under pressure. They had people that were basically doing that. We didn't had that opportunities in the second half. And I still believe they can say what they want to. There was no reason to take off Mofokeng.
0: I think some say he was injured, but I didn't see the injury. I just thought it was a tactical switch.
1: Yeah, well, I don't know about it. I don't know about the injury. If it was an injury, then I repent.
0: I also from didn't my see statement. The injury, though. I
1: from,
0: just heard
1: from my statement.
0: Yeah, I heard other people but saying that he was injured, but I also didn't see the injury.
1: He's a smart boy, and he could have given us the edge towards the end. And you see, with his taking on skills, they would have fouled him because you saw how many times they fouled us, and they were desperate. Mm. And they were basically desperate. And as I said, we lost our game. And I firmly believe if it went to extra time and penalties, we would have won.
0: That was Hugo Brito's game plan. Yeah. I want to stick it as long as possible.
1: Yeah.
0: If I get penalties, I'll win it. You could see that was his game plan.
1: Yeah. So that's, but he didn't plan properly for his game plan.
0: Hmm.
1: But good for him. He broke a record at the World Cup. He's the oldest coach that coached a World Cup team in this current in the history of the World Cup. So it's basically fine for him. And he broke also a lot of South African records when it comes to coaching. So it's fine with him.
0: And do we walk away with pride, Brajay, after this, or do we walk away with is it a case of our heads held up or low as we walk away from this?
1: No, we walk away with our heads held up. We walk away with our heads held up. But Ronza's interview at the end of the game stated it so clearly that we can walk away with our heads up. It was a good experience for us, and we've learned a lot. I know that they've basically learned a lot, and it's also a young group of players, and it's also a very thin squad when it comes to experience, because nobody of the players that they had in the team had a really serious international experience. They played against,
0: never mind World Cup experience.
1: Yeah, they played against players that plays in the top 10 European leagues. And they played against players that have experience how to box at the highest league level. Most of the players are playing in the PSL. Mm. And with what can you compare the PSL? You can compare the PSL with what can you compare the PSL? You can compare the PSL with very little European leagues in Europe. True. And even in South America also, you cannot, you see. So that's basically what I feel. So, and Ronza mentioned it, that the type of players that they have are totally a new breed of players.
0: 100%.
1: You see.
0: Because 16 years ago, no one was there.
1: Yeah.
0: In that team, in that World Cup. And mind you, 16 years ago, it was on home soil.
1: Yeah.
0: You have to go back to Korea, Japan, 2002. That's the only experience we have. So
1: yeah.
0: It's a new thing for everyone. Technical team, the coaches, the players, Except for Danny Jordan, because he's been there since forever.
1: Yeah, that, and also what you have to understand that we were the most experienced when it comes to times played in World Cups, but we didn't have the players to match that experience. You know, Canada only played in 3 World Cups in their history. We played in 4. It was our fourth one. Yes. It was our fourth one. So that's basically the situations here, and it's really.
0: I think we can only learn from here, but I mean, you look at the combination of Akon and Mbogazi. I think next World Cup, if they are disciplined, they'll still be there again. You look at a player like Mfokeng, he'll be there in the next up. Apolis will be there. Moreno will be there. Masego will be there. It's all young players. The only player who won't be there is Ronza, probably.
1: Yeah.
0: But he's a goalkeeper. You know, goalkeepers can
1: Goalkeepers can still go on and on and on and on. And I will still say, Sia, that also... And we have to bring it to the attention of our listeners is you cannot build a World Cup squad on 2 teams.
0: Meaning?
1: You cannot build a World Cup squad on 2 teams. And basically, that's what happened at this World Cup. The squad was built on 2 teams. Meaning? Orlando Pirates and Sundowns.
0: I get you now.
1: You cannot, because... though it's sometimes good to have many players of one team, like it's like they had in the past, they don't do it really seriously in Egypt anymore, like they had in Egypt. And like they are having in other countries.
0: Spain, like 2010 World Cup, Spain was just Madrid.
1: You see,
0: Barcelona that won the World Cup in 2010.
1: You see, but do you know that familiarity breeds content?
0: 100%.
1: You see, so that's basically what I feel. And I feel players get used to one another. I'm playing with CIA at Orlando Pirates. It kills the hunger. If it's different players from different teams, there's a bigger fight. There's no... players that are sure I'm going to play with this one, and you are used to one another, so that's also a big problem currently in South African football.
0: And Petro, the $1 million question, as we walk away from Bafana Bafana, still with World Cup, we just walk away from Bafana Bafana, does Hugo Bruce walk away as well?
1: I don't think he must walk away. I think he must step aside and do little with the national team. I'm saying this with the greatest of respect. You can never ever, especially that team that is so thin and so young and so full of themselves, you cannot place them in the hands of Hellman.
0: No, of course not.
1: You can never ever place them in the hands of Helmut. Yeah, you can take a chance, and I believe if you want to see really a good South African team, is it you must leave Helmut there.
0: Of course.
1: I don't leave him as an assistant coach. But you see, it's just that he wants his own thing in. And sometimes his people are not fit to do it, but they're working with him and he wants to take them all over pizza. I firmly believe that if pizza comes with a second assistant and make Hellman his first assistant and work with the national team, we can even bring his match analyst and whatever he wants to do. He can bring them in. But he will not do that. He will want to do his own thing. You cannot... It's It's going to be very stupid not to include Elman.
0: True.
1: Going forward.
0: True.
1: It's going to be very stupid, but not as a coach. And then you have an option of bringing Benny in. If you bring Benny or Rulani in, yeah, Benny and Rulani will work with Elman.
0: And someone, a very, very, very reliable source, told me that Benny is heartfall at Kenya. He's just, after his contract, there's no way he's going to renew. He's heartfall. Heartfall. That's Benny at, I'm thinking.
1: You see, so.
0: At Kenya.
1: Yeah, so. So he might come and you can give him the opportunity, because.
0: But one thing about Benny Bajo, sorry to interrupt you. He said this, that he's still young. He does not want to coach a national team coach after Kenya. He said that he wants to smell the grass each and every morning. This thing of meeting players every 3 months for 2 weeks doesn't work for him. So he says that
1: he won't coach a national team, but for now he wants to go back to club football. Yeah, he won't take it, and he will get opportunities maybe in Scotland, because he's a Scottish citizen, you know.
0: He's a Scottish, his house, his family is there.
1: Yeah, he's a Scottish citizen on the ticket of his wife. So he will get that opportunity to coach in Europe, maybe in Scotland, small team in Scotland, or maybe somewhere in another country where he might get an opportunity, or maybe at Ajax again, get a small role at Ajax. So they've got respect for
0: you. Or he might go back to Pirates and finish the unfinished business that he has with Pirates.
1: Yeah.
0: That's also a possibility. But let's move right along. We've spent so much time on Bafana Bafana, still on the World Cup. But we had 10 African teams this year. And out of the 10 African teams, 9 made it through. It was only Tunisia that didn't go through to the next round. I think it's a proud moment for us as Africans. Although Bafana has been eliminated, but 9 out of 10 made it to the next round. For me, if I saw 5 through to the group stages, to the knockout stages, I'd be satisfied. But now there's 9. Beautiful.
1: Yeah, the reason why we could have had 10. And I basically just think that improper planning and improper preparations caused the Tunisians not to be there, because Tunisia is not a bad country.
0: Tunisia qualified they only drew one in their qualifiers. And they won all their games and only conceded 1 goal.
1: Yeah.
0: Throughout their qualifiers. I don't know what happened when they got to the World Cup.
1: Yeah,
0: they're not a bad team, as you said.
1: What I'm saying. So I'm happy that nine countries made it. And you must understand that myself and you had a conversation about the African teams. It's the first time in the history of the World Cup where the Africans went out to play, irrespective of who they played against, they went out to play their type of football. They play. Bafana was lost in the first
0: Bafana
1: game.
0: Bafana was lost.
1: They were lost. Yeah. Bafana's the only. Do you know, I can say it with, even though Tunisia lost, they still play their game. Bafana is the only country, African country in the World Cup, that didn't stick to their strengths and how they basically played. You see, you can see that the coach went to the World Cup on the basis that if I win, I'm going to win when any of my opponents make a mistake. That was his game plan. But other African countries went to play. Look how comfortable Cabo Verde played against
0: Spain.
1: They played their type of football. And no other, Ghana also. Ghana played their type of football.
0: Senegal.
1: They didn't worry. Senegal played their type of football, irrespective of losing 2 times. But they knew luck will basically come their way. Look at Ivory Coast. The same thing with Ivory Coast. Look at you cannot even count Morocco. Look at
0: Egypt.
1: Look at Egypt. It's totally different. And the surprise package. You know, Sia. Since 1998, right?
0: Mm-hmm.
1: How many World Cups was it? It's 1998. It's 2026 now.
0: So it's 2002, 2006, 2010, 2014, 2018, 2022, 2026.
1: Seven World Cups.
0: Yes, sir.
1: Right?
0: Yes, sir.
1: Out of the seven World Cups, we played four.
0: Yes.
1: Right?
0: Yeah, bro.
1: It was our first time that we go to the knockout stages.
0: 100%.
1: Now, you know the history was made. History was made, and no African team in the history of the World Cup have achieved that. And nobody talks about it, and that just hurts me, because we want to speak about Messi is the GOAT, and we want to speak about Cristiano Ronaldo is the GOAT, and you want to speak about Mbappe, and you want to speak about the six goals that Messi have scored, and you go to social media and they just talk about it. They just talk about everything Messi. But we as Africans are so stupid at times where we don't celebrate our own. Do you know that the DRC on the first World Cup, they're the only African team that went through to the next round in their first World Cup?
0: Wow. I didn't know that.
1: It's their first World Cup.
0: Yeah, it's their first
1: time ever they're in a World Cup.
0: No, they're not. Remember Senegal in 2002 played World Cup for the first time?
1: Yeah.
0: And they went on to play the quarterfinals. Senegal 2002, Korea, Japan was their first attempt at the World Cup.
1: You must just check it again.
0: No, then I'm 100% sure. Senegal 2002, that was their first ever World Cup. 100%.
1: In 2002? Sure.
0: Korea, Japan was their first World Cup.
1: No, just check it. Okay. Just check it.
0: I'll just triple check, but I know that for a fact.
1: No, I want check Senegal 2002.
0: I'll just say Senegal's first World Cup.
1: Yeah, first Senegal's first World Cup.
0: That's why they won the hearts of everyone.
1: Yeah, you must just check it, because in 2002,
0: they played they were not touching the semifinal in the quarterfinals.
1: Just check it. I want you to check it. I basically want you to check that.
0: No, I'm 100% sure.
1: Yeah, I want you just to check that one, because I still, if I can remember well, is that the DRC is basically the first one that plays their first World Cup and go through to the next round comfortably.
0: Yeah, but the DRC is also fighting.
1: Hey? Yeah. That's what I'm saying, and look with the limited resources that they had, and with the type of they had fighters. Look how they went to the playoffs of the qualifiers and in Africa and internationally, and boxed to make sure that they can play in America, and that's what I love about them. That's what I totally love about them.
0: Yeah, Senegal played their first FIFA World Cup in 2002 during the tournament co-hosted by Korea, South Korea, and Japan.
1: Yeah, and see, did they go through to the?
0: No, they played the semis. They were knocked out by, was it Sweden in the semis?
1: In the semifinals,
0: not semis, quarterfinals. They had the same record with Morocco, not Morocco, Cameroon. Roma Cameroon had the record of playing a quarterfinal in 1990. Then Senegal equaled that in 2002.
1: Okay, because I thought that the DRC at their first attempt. So if it was their first attempt also, then I'm wrong.
0: Senegal played their first final 2002 against Turkey. Yeah, oh, my bad though, actually. Senegal played their first and only World Cup quarterfinal match on June the 22nd, 2002, against Turkey during the 2002 FIFA World Cup.
1: Also, they sort of went out in the quarterfinal.
0: Yeah, they were knocked out by Turkey.
1: They were knocked out by Turkey. Okay, yeah. then I'm basically wrong. But as I said, for me, it was just amazing.
0: I'm happy for DRC and Cabo Verde.
1: Yeah, they are my highlights. Yes, they are my highlights too. But you mentioned something very important.
0: Mm-hmm.
1: You've mentioned the successes of Africa.
0: 100%.
1: 10 teams. Nine in the next round.
0: And you'd suspect that DRC or Cabo Verde wouldn't go through. You think Tunisia would automatically make it.
1: And you can say it again. Many times. You can say it as many times as possible. All right?
0: Yes, sir.
1: That the reason why this is happening, and we had a long conversation of it last week when we did our two videos.
0: Yes,
1: we had a long conversation. Yeah, when we did it for Esternasi TV, it's basically because of the stellar leadership that we have in African football now, and it's he's also a doctor. Patrice Motsepe is doing a great job. We must give credit where credit is due.
0: 100%.
1: He's doing a wonderful job, and that's the reason, Sia, why we can box at the highest level. Now look, it's the last 32, ne?
0: Now, yes.
1: It's the last 32.
0: Yes.
1: Out of 32 teams, we had 9.
0: African teams.
1: It's a big presence.
0: I think so.
1: So we have 8 hopes of going to the last 60 now.
0: 100%. All the guys who are saying that Africans, like what's the Italy coach again? He was a midfielder, Gattuso.
1: Yeah.
0: Remember, he was saying that Africans just take up space, saying negative things about African teams.
1: Yeah.
0: His mouth is shut.
1: Yeah.
0: A guy like, was it Carragher, who also said the same thing. Their mouths are shut.
1: Yeah.
0: Because I also felt that even if we have 10, and then 5 make it to the last 32, it's not bad for African teams. Hey, they proved me wrong.
1: Yeah, they proved you wrong because they held their own. And that's important. You go to the World Cup to hold your own.
0: 100%.
1: You don't go to a World Cup there to worry what Spain is going to do and all that. I watch, you know, when you watch football, you must not look at who's going to win and who's going to lose. You must also look at the fighting capabilities of the two teams that they're playing. Who's fighting, who's basically fighting to win, even though they're going to lose. And if you look at the Senegalese team, in all the 3 games they were fighting.
0: You know, Bracho, I was saying that Senegal was just unfortunate that they were in a strong group.
1: Yeah.
0: I think they're the best African team we have, if not Morocco, between them two. They were just in a strong group.
1: Yeah, they went.
0: Hence, when they got the weakest link, they hammered them 5.
1: Yeah. They went just in a strong group.
0: Yes, but and they're not a bad team at all.
1: They're not a bad team at all.
0: And Bracho, it's knockout stages. As they say, the real World Cup has started now. Minus Bafana Bafana, minus Uzbekistan and all of them. Brazil up against Japan. The match kicks off in exactly 10 minutes from now. I think it's going to be a humdinger.
1: Look, the Brazilians at the moment are in this World Cup to prove a point.
0: 100%.
1: So this is going to be a good opportunity to see if they can prove their point.
0: 100%. Well said.
1: It's going to be a good opportunity.
0: Stubborn Japanese side.
1: Yeah. It's going to be a good opportunity for them to see if they can prove their point. And if they win comfortably against the Japanese, then things will go well for them in the rest of the World Cup.
0: Who are the odds stacked against Brazil, Japan?
1: It can go either way.
0: Ah, fair.
1: It can go fair. Either way. It fair. Can go either way.
0: Fair. And then at 10:30, we also have Paraguay that takes on Germany. 10:30 kickoff, and it's the round of 32. Germany against Paraguay.
1: The Germans are very negative against the German team after they've lost their last game.
0: They're qualified.
1: Yeah,
0: but you're right. They're
1: They are negative. They feel that the Germans are not serious about winning this World Cup because they were supposed to win their last game too. There's a whole lot of talk. I saw it on social media about people posting about the German team, and the German fans are very disgruntled. They feel that Germany can leave any time in the World Cup. But I don't believe that. I believe that the Germans is a strong, motivated team, and if you know that you have three chances, you will definitely be a little bit cautious, negligent at some stages, or at ease. Now it's crunch time, so we will tonight see with this game against Paraguay, how crunch is this time for the German team?
0: But Joe, now that you've seen all the teams having played in the first round, which was the group stages, going into the knockout stages, as our analyst, who has impressed you? Or you still, it's still early days?
1: Who has impressed
0: you, meaning who is kind of favorites? Obviously, the Cape Verdes have impressed, the DRCs have impressed, but who looks the strongest that might go all the way? Maybe four teams?
1: Yeah, I can mention four teams for you that can go all the way. Four teams I can mention.
0: Please.
1: For you. It's the Spanish.
0: Okay, fair.
1: It's France.
0: 100% or definitely.
1: It's France. Little bit doubtful. I will not mention England. I can put in after the four. But it's
0: Spain.
1: It's Spain.
0: France.
1: It's France. It's Americans.
0: Wow.
1: It's Americans.
0: Wow. They've impressed you, right? I didn't think you'd put the name in the hat.
1: It's Americans. It's Americans. And my fourth team is not going to be the Brazilians. I want you to guess who you think my fourth team is going to
0: be. The Messi boys.
1: Right?
0: The Messi boys.
1: Definitely. They can win the World Cup. They can win the World Cup back to back. They can win the World Cup back to back.
0: It's been an exciting one. There's also Wimbledon that... our time is up. There's also Wimbledon that is also taking center stage. We'll give you an update on that tomorrow. As we said, that Rassie Erasmus announced his squad as well. They play against England on Saturday. A sold out Ellis Park. Kickoff for that one is at 20-6. Springbok season is back. There's a Cricket World Cup that is also currently taking place. We'll stretch on the stories tomorrow as well, Formula One as well. I don't want us to rush them because we've got someone coming up next. But what touched your mind, body and soul?
1: See, what touched my mind, body and soul is the unity that sport bring to us as our South Africans.
0: Okay.
1: And if you look at how united the people of South Africa was yesterday, and even when we played against the Koreans, when we play against South Korea, and it just again touched my mind, body and soul to see that how important sports is basically to us, and it just again show me how really non-caring the Department of Education is when it comes to government schools,
0: mm-hmm.
1: Sports-wise. You look at all the private schools. You look at all the private schools. Do you know what is the CSI of the private schools now? Be their hockey team, their cricket teams, their rugby teams. Like, I saw a clip of St. Albans. St. Albans now going into the communities that they is, and now help black children with sports and with their homework. And we don't need it. We need a strong education department to do that. And that basically touched my mind, body, and soul, that we need to do something about sports at black government schools.
0: Mm. We've been talking about this, but Jay.
1: Yeah.
0: That school sports is gone. It's dead. Government is neglecting it.
1: Yeah. I think there's a question that we must... that we must ask Helen if she's going to be the mayor of Johannesburg. What is she going to do to better sports in government schools in the city that she wants to be the mayor of?
0: It's a tough one. It's a tough one indeed. And a good win for the women's Proteas. They were in action yesterday. They played against Bangladesh and they did ever so well as they won that one by, let me just go to the page. South Africa won that one by 4 wickets with 4 balls left. That was yesterday. Bangladesh got 117 for 5. South Africa getting 118, meaning that they win that one. Congratulations to the women's Proteas.
1: Definitely a big congratulations to them, Sia, and we just want to see them do well.
0: 100%.
1: We always want to see them do well.
0: 100%. Congratulations to the girls, Thames and Brits, and everyone. As I said, there was so much sport to talk about, but we don't want to squeeze it and rush it. We will continue with everything tomorrow. Brajo, parting shot.
1: God bless Sia Dumi Samadi.
0: Thank you so much. Pastor, what's coming up next?
1: Yeah, definitely.
0: And what can you look forward to tonight on your show?
1: Ach, just love. We're spreading love. It's the second last day for me as the of Youth Month. And we just want to see the youth become more responsible. And there's nothing else that you can... The youth are so brilliant now in this time and age, the new generation youth, and there's nothing that you can really seriously teach them. You must just teach them to love, and that they must, because for them it's all about their hustles here. It's all about their hustle and this one, and you want to be successful, and they take little time to really seriously love. That's why you see, you get youth at the age of 15, when they reach 20, that already basically went to 30 relationships. You see, so that's not good. I mean, when we were 15, we didn't even think about having so many relationships, because we knew what love is, and we knew there's one thing that we knew. We knew that God was a God of love, and we knew that if we need love, we don't need it from another person. You get love from your parents, and you get love from God. That's what we basically knew. But now, youths of now don't even at a small age, you already have a relationship. You worry about

0: not teach them. If you want to tell them things, then they will tell you something better. So the only thing that you can do if you want to be on the safe side is basically spread the love of God. You can spread it through words, you can spread it through music, and you can even spread normal love through music. And that's what we do on a week-to-week basis. We take music and we try to, we call it our own English, we try to loverize the world.
1: But Jay, let's loverize and leave you. We are back tomorrow, same time, same place. We'll continue with the weekend sponge. We'll keep you updated with what is happening at Wimbledon, the Women's Cricket World Cup, and obviously the Men's FIFA World Cup. Interesting matches tonight. Do enjoy Brazil as their take on. I think the game has already started 1 minute as they take on Japan. Later on, it is Germany up against Paraguay. Boom, we out.
2: 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Hope you had fun, and from now until next time, enjoy.

Hi, Coffee Philan, this is Pastor Eugene Witts. You are listening to Reach Out and Touch Somebody's Hand. Reach out and touch somebody's hand. Yes, if you want to reach out for something new, you must first let go of what's in your hand. This is your day, and we're going to make a difference. None other than Pastor Witts. Thank you. Reach out and touch.

Yes, good evening, Coffee V family. Trust that you are well and trust that you had a blessed Monday after that great defeat that we suffered. 3 minutes, left. Yeah, football will kill you, they say. Football will kill you. And it almost made me faint alone in the room. I just, if I saw my flow gevallen, double myself and geëk dat ek is flow. Unconscious, because that one was very painful. But yes, in any case, Saint and CR, they already took us into the game, and we are so grateful and thankful for our very own Bafana. Yes, family, tonight I just want to speak to you on the power of silence. The power of silence. But before I go there, I just want to wish all our Kofifi family, if you have celebrated your birthday, I want to say to you, happy birthday. And I also want to just wish everyone that have celebrated their anniversary and any other achievement that you have achieved, you got a promotion, you have received your PDP license, and you have received any type of license that qualify you to act in your field of expertise. We want to say to you congratulations. And to those that have written the final exams, local, national or international, we want to say to you congratulations for just being exceptional and above the rim. We want to say to you, well done, and may God bless you in your personal achievements. May God just use you, and may you become a blessing to people, and do not use your achievement as arrogance. What do I mean by that? You know, some of us, we achieve so much, and we lose the spirit of kindness, gentleness, being nice, greeting people. People that is not on your level, and people that you maybe look down and see not as your class and so forth. But we have seen that people like Mahatma Gandhi, Nelson Mandela, Martin Luther King Jr., they all remain with such high levels of intelligence and make people their priority. So once you have that in mind and have that humility, and keep it in your heart and in your mind and in your spirit, I'm telling you, you're going to make some millions and billions, because that was the crux of all our great people. As much as Mother Teresa, also with the intelligence and the excellence and achievements, she still had that humility, and she won the world, and she was incredible. And people, you know, people sometimes doesn't care how much we know. And even if we know so much and we don't care about the people, there's a different energy. People know when you care and when you don't care for them. No matter whether you speak the right words or the wrong words or so forth, they just know. So on that note, I also want to say to all our Kofifi family, hey, my friend has celebrated his 50th birthday. Jody Meyer, he and his sister, they twins, want to say, hey, may God just bless you, Mayas, and may you have a beautiful, beautiful remaining Jubilee year. Because when it's Jubilee, it's just increase and uphill. May your haters be stunned by your progress and the power that God's going to display through your achievements, and may you just flourish higher and higher. So happy 50th. And to everyone in Kofifi family, whether I know or don't know, may God just bless you as well. If it was also a significant number, your 50th, your 60, 70 or 80 or 90, may God just bless you, because these are graceful years. And we know some of our young people, they don't reach even the age of 30 or 25. And that sometimes makes us very, very, very sad when we see our youngsters are not climbing the ladder
in terms of years, and beautiful, potential, handsome young men that has an entire future before them, and they are derailed by just choosing and associating and making bad decisions for a short period of time and cost the entire life that they have sacrificed. These things happen. But we want to encourage our youngsters to say, choose wise. And even if you choose wrong and you in an area where you say, I can't make a change because it's until they do us part when you're in certain fields. There's a God that have helped many, many great men of God that was mafias, that was great, terrible gangsters and so forth. And God used those same men to liberate men that is in that same field, and even greater people that doesn't know God through their lifestyle, the Lord have saved them. And I remember in the early 90s, I think it's Evangelist Joe Donato. He also had a serious, unpleasant past. But God has turned his life in such a powerful way around. And the man of God has saved millions, just like Bonke, through his lifestyle. And even in his country, dignitaries, presidents, and people that is in power, he influenced them. For a man that come from a background that we said, this one, it's too bad to be calling that person my leader. And, you know, that's what I love about God. He took the worst and everything, as Paul said, I call it rubbish. His own excellent achievements, he says, this I call it rubbish. What counts is Jesus Christ. And then Jesus come and doesn't make a differentiation between well-earned or not well-earned. When he has an agenda and an appointment for you, what does he do? He took it and he placed it and he ran with your life. And he says, this is it. So ask God, what is your plan for my life? What do you have in store for me? And if you feel you can't get out, ask men and women or read up about them. Go to podcasts, go to Google and read about these men and women that God has just turned their lives around. And you will be surprised. Watch them on YouTube and you will see there's so much motivation, and not only motivation, not only respect, but honor will come your way because that is what God wants to do. And we are so grateful for it. So on that note, Kofifi family, I also, before I conclude, wants to say, Uncle Papi, he passed on from the Greek was, and we just want to say to the Bota family and the extended family our sincere condolences. And he have been a man of God, and for almal wat hom aan pedestrian ken, we want to say, may his soul rest in peace, and everyone, the Ras family, the Bota family, and everyone. We want to say the extended families. We want to say Uncle Papi was a pillar, especially to my aunt and late Auntie Emma and Uncle Ackerman, Lerar Ackerman. And, you know, that is in my early days when I was still young. That's how I've learned Uncle Papi, and standing in front all my life, preaching, sharing the word of the Lord, and so forth, up until the end. So, the last of what I kom gesing het was by een van sy familie's funerals wat ek geconducted, and that was the last day I saw him. And he was still in good shape and everything. But we pray that God will just bless him, and we know He's gone to his maker. And we're just grateful and thankful unto God for the banner wat hy gedraad het en voorgestaan het. And sometimes
the things of this world can make you feel like it asn't really moeite werd nie. You know what, Lord, it looks like Satan is winning with all these pleasures and funny things that's been happening. But I'm telling you, friends, don't let the devil fool you. Don't let him fool you, because at the end of the day, when he shows his true colors, you are done. You are finished. And guess what? When God shows his true colors, he shows you his glory. He shows you how you are more important. And you are not just being used like a orange, where all the good juice have been sucked out of you. And when there's no more in that orange, and then he just take it and throw it away and said it's no good. But God takes that good for nothing and it makes it something and valuable and put a value and a price tag on it. Like it's actually more powerful than silver and gold. That's why Jesus, when he died for us, he says silver and gold cannot buy you but the blood of Jesus. Hey, that is our God. And that is what I love, and that is what I want to just give God all the praise and all the honor. So on that note, Kofifi family, I'm just thankful and grateful for what our God is doing, because he's a God of surprises. And if you haven't received any surprises in the last month, ask God to surprise you in a good way. You know, there's good things that's been happening in life, and just ask him and say, Lord, I need to see a breakthrough in the area that I know you are able to do great and mighty things. So let God do what he says he can do, and you will be amazed how God come through. So Kofifi family, I want to start off by just sharing on the power of silence. And there are different articles, different speakers that speak on the subject. And from a biblical point of view, just for a foundation and to take off, I'm going to read from the book of Exodus chapter 14. And then I'm going to use where God has just delivered the Israelites and how Moses speak to them when they were trapped and thought there's no other way. And you know what? Sometimes you find yourself in a situation and you think there's no way out. Your enemy is going to kill you, going to shame you, going to slaughter you, going to cut off your hair, your head, and you are done. You are finished. You are finished, finished, finished, finished. But God, when you start trusting on him, he has a way to come through for you. So I'm just going to read two verses, but then we can just share the story further. And you can even read the entire book, Exodus 14, and you will see what God has meant to the Israelites. So I'm reading from Exodus 14, and it reads as follows from Exodus chapter 14 and from verse 13. You know, let me just go to the previous verse, because I think, you know, when I said I'm going to speak on the power of silence, and I'm just using this as a base. I'm not going to use this chapter to minister on, which I can, but I want to focus on the power of silence. So verse 12 reads as follows. It says, Is this not the word that we told you in Egypt, saying, let us alone that we may serve the Egyptians, for it would have been better for us to serve the Egyptians than that we should die in the wilderness. I want to pause for a minute. Isn't it strange
when people don't see an outcome, they'll rather accept defeat over defeat and disgrace over disgrace, not knowing who they are, not knowing there's a champion, there is more than what they deserve is lay ahead for them. And just because your fears get the best of you, you have the ability to become the top dog in your organization. But because of your humiliations and activities that have taken place in your life, and you're so smart and intelligent and gifted, you just feel like, you know what? You just waste it, man. You drink yourself into a mode. You just don't care. You go into relationships that just hurt you and destroys you. You go into things that doesn't add value. And you tell yourself, and even your haters and those that don't want to see you grow and get out of that, but you just tell them it's fine. You win, man. Because this is a losing mentality. They just scream and shout at Moses and tell him, why did you have to do this to us? So they accept the beating, they accept the ill treatment, the abuse, and everything that is just horrible. They say, we're fine with those conditions. You are deprived from so much. Where God says, I have a land of abundance. You know what, ne? Once you always stay with your parents, ne, and you were border and you were in Mkuku and you just in a place where you just rent and you don't have your own facility. But the minute you've been set free and you start tasting what it is to be your own landlord and to have the amount of money you never had and the places that you go and the blessings and the material that God is exposing you to, I'm telling you, it will be so difficult for you to go back from where you come from. And the Egyptians is known this to say, if we keep them in a grip and not allowing them to see who they really are, they will remain in this mold. And that is what sometimes happens to us as people. Once people, and even in relationships, in marriages, and so many things, some people keep you in a mold. They don't want you to exponential growth. So 3 times 3 is 81. It's not 3 times 3 is 9. No, it's 89. 81, I mean, because it's 9 times 9. So 9 to the power of 2, it's 81. So you don't just go there and just say, you know, it's exponential growth. It's fast, it's big, it's triple. It's amazing. It's amazing when you understand, mates, when we speak about exponential growth, exponential numbers. 10 to the power of 3, it's 1,000. So it's 100 times 10, then it gives you 1,000, you know. So there is, because God said, I will bless you 1,000-fold. I will bless you 1,000,000-fold. I will bless you 1,000,000,000-fold. Hey, Pastor Witz, where did you see that? When God said to Abram, go out and see and count the stars in the air and count the number of the sand of the sea, and you tell me how much is it? That's how much I will bless you. So God is a God of billions and trillions. He's not limited by our limited mind and views and things. And just because you think you're so limited, you're from the local area, Westbury, nuclear surrounding, a zombie whatsoever, unattracted environments that doesn't bring much flair. You can't speak of the suburb and everything. You know, you cannot limit yourself because of that, because the brain that God has given you, the spirit that God has given you, the creativity that God has given you is not limited from where we come from. It is who's and who's within us and who's our God, because it's about Him and not us. And that is why we do incredible and speak incredible things and achieve things that
it. We thought we could not, but the Spirit of the Lord that has been risen and been given unto us free of charge, because we accepted Jesus through salvation, and he revealed himself through us and said, son, daughter, this is who you are, giving us identity, not by apartheid, not by family, not by whosoever, but the creator of all time, the original of heaven and earth, God the Father, God the Son, God the Holy Spirit. Who am I? Psalm chapter 8 says, what is man that you are so mindful of him? And that is why God himself has given us an approval. And that is why you cannot think small, act and believe and talk small. You will achieve small. You will drown small. And nobody will notice you and understand you, because you have allowed the enemy, just like these Egyptians. And no wonder God said, this, I can't take them into the new Canaan. And so he allowed them and said, go. And as they were 40 years, he could have made it in 11 days, he says. And then he killed all those old mindsets, rotten, unbelief mindsets. He killed them and let the young ones go through. It doesn't mean when we're old, we should act like we have no power, no strength, no nothing. Even though Caleb and Joshua went through and lead them, and the others, they were, God waited until they died out. And he said, I can't take these types of mindsets through the next level and bring them in the next level. And that is what happened with us sometimes. We die in our old mindset. Technology has proven to us, our work environment has proven to us, where we find ourselves, our kids, and the way they reason. I cannot even punish my child the way we used to be punished, and continuous beating them up and so forth. We were grown up like that. Today, the law protect these children. It's a different type of behavior, a different type of approach. And you need to adjust and just ask God for biblical wisdom and personal. How will you ground your children and make them become the children that you want to? So God has given us that wisdom. But at times, full on ons hannes afgekap, ons kan nie weer doen, because the way this world has been shaped and how much power has been placed into the children's hand. Your child is 10, and between 10 and 12, and she can go to the hospital without your approval and do abortion. When you read all these crazy things, yes, South Africans, go and read it, mama, go and read it. It doesn't need to wait for 18. And sexual education, I've been teaching and been put up front, and you ask yourself, some of these organs have been done, and our children are being indirected, being teach what sexuality and all of these things is, and at a young age, and we said, they in grade 1 and grade 3 already, they know, they've been taught and so forth, they've been showing objects, and you think, ooh, can you make know the goed te leer nie. The school already has done that. If you're not aware, just understand these things, the forms that we fill in. And when you read through it, and some of them, they ask you certain questions. And I remember when my two eldest daughters, when they were still at school, when we have to fill in these forms, and I would not actually proceed and say to them, tell the teacher, this is what I said, and I write a small note and so forth. And guess what? That was not received very favorable, because I realized what was happening, because there was a program that used to play on a Christian station, and this guy was very on top of his game concerning children education and what they are bringing into South Africa and Africa from these countries that want prostitution to be ahead of us and so forth. So the Cape Town people and everyone that understands it, before it became so
viral in all of that. And I think I was still in my 30s and so forth when this happened. So what am I trying to say? You know, there are things out there that are in the background that are so disturbing for the education of our children in our government and private schools that government has allowed and we are not even aware. It is there. It is, it's subjects. It's so in silence in the background. And teachers that have been trained for this specific type of teaching. And we don't talk about it. We don't. And I think these are one of the subjects that when they do during the day education Thursday, these are subjects and things that needs to come to the fore and fix and some of the things we need to ask the department. But why did you allow this type of teaching and even approve and even pay for such teachers to teach our children these things? And yet we are part of being in school governings and so forth. But some of the things government already has decided this is in the syllabus what we're going to do. And you know what? Yeah, ons kinders kan baie en jy wonder hoekom is van hulle ook so parmantig. And we know, and there is maybe some of the things I'm just saying it is there. It's been for many years now there. It's been over 30 years or so, but it came in and it has manifested itself. And yet we still treated it as shuttle. It's something in the background. And yet our children are being in so many ways exposed. But yes, they do achieve, they do. But we as parents also have a responsibility to look at these things. But because we're so into our own world, our own things, and that is why we're not aware about the certain things and what they have been training our children and what our children have been exposed to in order just to fill and to coin their evil agenda by just derailing our children and just imprinting wrong images and objects into our children's mind. And yes, I'm not going to say much on that, but I know there's quite a number of teachers that can testify today to say, you know what, Mr. Weitz and or Pastor Weitz, Eugene, yeah, I agree with you. We have been received training and certificates in order to train thousands upon thousands of children that goes through the school program, and this is what's been happening. So to come back to what these Israelites did, they were so negative. Maar die Here het met hulle gedeel. Let me continue because ek voel net ek gaan in 'n ander rigting as ek aangaan nou because these things are so close to my heart when people just derail themselves and allow the wrong to govern and direct them and make it become their purpose. The devil is a liar. There is a God in heaven that wants you to succeed. There's a God in heaven that wants to see your children's, your family progress and everything. And then listen what verse 13 say. I shouldn't have gone to verse 12. Yo, get no unblock can of wombs opgemaak nou daar. Please feel free to say, Pastor Weitz, you know what, we need to talk more about these things, and yeah, we can look into that, or just ask Pastor Chris and them on the educational Thursday just to address some of these things and say, please speak to Pastor Weitz and let him just guide you and say, what is these things? And maybe I must come and also speak on it. Yeah, I don't know. Maybe if I'm all for just a telephonic call and just speak on these things. Let me continue because I get no tafiel gepraat. Because I said I want to speak on the power of silence. And I'm just using this base and yo, daar het ek in 'n ander rigting gegaan. And Moses said to the people, do not be afraid. Stand still and see the salvation of the Lord, which he will accomplish,
which God will accomplish for you today. For the Egyptians whom you see today, you shall see again no more forever. The Lord will fight for you, and you shall hold your peace. And the Lord said to Moses, why do you cry? Listen. And the Lord said to Moses, why do you cry to me? Tell the children of Israel to go forward, but lift up your rod and stretch out your hand over the sea and divide it. And the children of Israel shall go on dry ground through the midst of the sea. And I indeed will harden the heart of the Egyptians, and they shall follow them. So will again honor over Pharaoh and over all his army, his chariots and his horsemen. Then the Egyptians shall know that I am the Lord when I have gained honor for myself over Pharaoh, his chariots and his horsemen. And the angel of God who went before the camp of Israel moved and went behind them. And the pillar of the cloud went went before them the camp, and Israel moved and went behind them, and the pillar of cloud went from before them and stood behind them. So it came between the camp of the Egyptian and the camp of Israel. You know, and thus is a cloud and darkness to the one, and it gives light by the night and the others, so that the one did not come near the other one at all. At night is as well. So, so many pointers and miracle pointers. I mean, God give the Israelites light, he give the Egyptians darkness. He said, those Egyptians that you see, you shall see them no more. And like, you know, it's just mind-blowing what happened at that point in time. And sometimes God performs so many miracles. Miracles happen when you're in trouble. You learn more when you as jy in die gemors is, man. Ek sê jou nie, jy weet nie, kom jy of gaan jy. Your faith is not stretched when everything is honky-dory. Your faith is challenged when you're in your dark pit of trouble and you tell yourself, this thing will not happen, this thing is going to kill me, this thing is going to destroy me. How can God give me a word and say, I will see tomorrow and I will be in the abundance and I will live free from all my previous years that have tormented me, everything, my abuse life, these things has just got the best of me and my reputation, it stinks, everybody knows it. I can't even walk with pride, and because there's nothing that I can brag on because people know my story. And you're telling me, God, I will be great tomorrow. How can I be great when I have a stinking smell aroma on me? The glory of God is not even on me. And you telling me, I will put my Shekinah glory on you. And I'm telling you, when you put the oil of God in the fragrance of the anointing oil, it's so powerful and it's such a beautiful smell, because that's why when God instructed Moses and them to put all the herbs and making the anointing oil, and I'm telling you, the anointing oil of God, as iemand jou anointing oil verkoop and it doesn't give a fragrance, it is fake. It is a sweet, powerful, a fragrance on, and that is why God never make his people smell rotten. Mm-mm. He doesn't give a rotten smell. The only time we read about the rotten smell is a fly lives wherever he wants to, but when it dies, the fly dies in fragrance, in the oil. Beautiful,
smelling oil. My dead fly, someone put it the other day, says, you know, dead fly, he dies where? He dies in your pot curry. And when you dish up and you see a fly, he follows some of your pluck and all that. But you know what? No reputation. As he flick, freck in a pot curry, and he lekkers the reek waar hy is. Oh, dan kan die lelike geer en vrot, karakter geer wat ons afgegeer het, ons nie die Here ken, kan ook in hy lieflike olie of lieflike kari afsterwe. But we die in Christ. He takes all our negative and bad smells. He wrapped it up in his blood and he gave us an awesome, incredible fragrance. And that is what God gives. So God says to Moses, and as Moses addressed the Egyptians, Israel, he says to them in verse 13, and Moses said to the people, don't be afraid, stand still and see the salvation of the Lord. For the Egyptians whom you see today, you shall never ever see them again in your life. There are certain things that God is saying to you, stand still and see the salvation of the Lord. The problems, the sickness, the illness, the barrenness, die leesheid en alles, no money, no nothing, no, you will see it no more again. Because God is breaking through and blessing you financially, blessing you materially, blessing you physically, blessing you spiritually, mentally, emotionally, and all four areas, major areas, emotionally, God is just doing it big time in your life. Why? Because he's breaking barriers that you have never seen in your life. Barriers, walls are coming down. The things you have feared so much have been broken down by the power of the Holy Spirit, not my own power, but the power of the Holy Spirit. So when he says to when Jesus conquer a death, he says to them, go to the upper room and wait for me there. So in the stillness, while they were waiting and being quiet and praying, the Bible say a rushing wind, a violent wind came upon them like tongues of fire and filled them, and those men and women were changed, and the power of God just filled their old bodies, and they were filled with power, with strength, and with dunamis. They were different people. They were no more the same. Once the Spirit of God comes upon you, you cannot remain the same person. I'm saying the Holy Ghost, karabo shandala basete, when that Spirit of God enter your life, you can't be the same. You cannot act the same. You cannot talk the same. You cannot think the same. You cannot behave the same. You cannot walk the same. That's a leeuw in you, man. There's a tiger in you. That's a bear in you. There's a lioness in you. You are no more that little dog, that chihuahua. Hey, there's something great in you. Once God fill you, take hold of you, change. He changed you and he turned you around and he put you on the right course. And you fry yourself as the diestel, fro diestel, man. We so vierig nou is nou. You know what? God, I surprise alchemies. And through your life, you become a beacon of hope for others. And once they see there's a beacon of hope in your life, if God could change your stinking behavior and arrogance and rudeness and thy mens wat so lelik gevloekd het en gedring het en nie omgegeer het en gestink het en vuil gemaak het in hom broek en alles wat net verkeerd is, het hy sy gedoen. Maar die Here draai sy lewe radikaal om. I'm telling you, you become a beacon of hope. You become that beacon of hope. Why? Because God has take hold of you. So what happened with this Israelites? He says, be still and know that I'm God.
So now you become still. Now you don't need to explain yourself to people. Now you don't need to go into a mold and ask yourself, now, what do I do next? So when God takes charge of you, there are three types of power in silence. So the first one, God take charge of your mental power. So what do I mean by mental power? So silence equals space to think. When you stop reacting instantly, your brain catch up. You notice details, motives, your own emotions. That's why even monks, they even write, and athletes all use it. No noise. And you can make better decisions. That's why they say when people wants to detox, they tell you, go into the nature. Gaan sit daar by die see. Jy weet die tyd toe my dogter in Pien nog geblede, then I go. I was there for 3 weeks. And every night when I decided, let me go to the beach and just sit there for 2 to 3 hours. And just detox after having a rough day and challenges. I go and it's amazing how nature can speak with you and how you just detox. Some go to the sea, some go just into nature. Waar die bome en alles is and the atmosphere is just amazing where rivers are flowing and so forth. Some goes to mountains and wherever they found themselves in nature, depending. So what happened? So mental power have been restored. So you don't lose it. Now you're in control of your mental power. So the second thing is social power. So once you start taking control over your social power in silence, silence has a way of allow you to possess power. If you, to ons jonger was, are you still been and say, ons kiki bangi? I can only say, soos wat ons het in die straat sê nie. Ons sê, man, ek kiki bangi. But after, Usella, the nerd will always be the boss of the clevers. You know, it's the nerds that becomes the CEOs. It's the nerds that are in control of themselves. And then we say, ah, this is clever, this is clever. And guess what? Does the clevers were the nerds for a 5 rand for a? Does the clevers were the nerd for a job for a? Because some people later realize and say, I should have rather been act like a nerd than being a clever. You know? So God has his ways. So social power. What do we mean by social power? So in conversations, a person who stays calm and silent while others rush to talk usually control the room. Why? People feel your silence with information. They reveal more. You don't give away your strategy, feelings too early. Silence after questions creates pressure for them to answer better. And then we also have emotional power. Not every insult, provocation, or drama deserves a response. Silence say, this doesn't get my energy. That's boundaries without a fight. Over time, it protects your peace more than any argument would. So, your social power, mental power, and also emotional power. And we can also talk about physical power. You don't need to go into a fight. You withdraw. You keep yourself to yourself. And we underestimate the power of silence. Silence does not always mean you're weak and you're afraid and you lose. No. No, it doesn't. So what does Ecclesiastes say? A time to tear and a time to mend, a time to be silent and a time to speak. Psalm 46 verse 10 say, be still and know that I'm God. Stillness, silence is how we actually hear God and remember who's in control.
So when Adam and Eve sinned, and even the prophets, when did God visit them? Through a still wind. Adam, where are you? Silence. And when the prophet was busy looking and seeking for God, there was a tornado, there was an earthquake, and there was everything. And the final act was, there was a stillness, and he could hear God in the stillness. And sometimes our minds, our voices that we hear in our own mind, it's loud, it's screaming, it's doing piano, it's doing some rock, hard metal rock music in our heads. And then there comes that quietness that God say, be still and know that I'm God. And then you learn to shut down and stop all the voices and the noises that coming from the north, the south, the east, the west, from above, under, wheresoever. You start having self-control and asking God to allow everything that is out of control to revert it back into control. You hail to your own control. So be quick to listen, slow to speak. So, you know, God has a way to bring us back to that point. Sê die psalmdigter, he lead me beside still waters. Rough waters bring and create fears. Remember how fearful the disciples got? Because they were in rough waters. And after Jesus rebuked the rough waters, what does the Bible say? The waters were still and calm, and they asked, what kind and type and manner is this man

So according to the scholars, they say it was 100 to 220 feet deep where Peter was. So that is deep. That's really deep. 180 to 220 feet down. Yeah, that's deep, deep. So he had reason to act like that, but he also had the faith and the courage to break what people say cannot be done. He walked on the water. After that serious challenge he encountered, and he saw in the stillness, you can only perform incredible miracles when things are calm and peaceful in your life. Respect comes back, honor comes back when things are quiet. You don't get it while the noises and the negative things is happening in your life. It can't attract the beautiful things. So you need to wait and to rest. Same like David. He couldn't attract everything that was happening in his life, the noise levels and the things that's been happening in his life. But once he started becoming calm and isolate himself from all the distractions, God start blessing his life and say, Yiriman, asama na my heart. And sometimes God just do what he do best. Kofifi family, remember there is power in being silent. God bless you. And let me say a quick prayer. Father, I pray for our family within Kofifi family. The power of silence. There is power in silence. We ever thought there's weakness in silence, Lord. You say, be still and know that I'm God. We sing the songs at memorial services in church, whatever the occasion is. But when we think about your silence, Lord, it's a different level. We attract your anointing. We attract your presence. We attract a change, a radical change. You remove and deliver and heal us when we become still and silent and seek your face. You are anoint and refresh us from all anxiety and everything that is negative. Help us as Kofifi family, Lord, and as families and as a nation and as people that seeks you, O God. Go before us, guide and protect us and lead us into your divine victory. And everything you have in mind for us as a nation, Father, let your will be done over our lives as we understand and walk in that power of silence and not in the power of noise. But we are so grateful and thankful and know that you are God. These Egyptians, the things that troubles us, we won't see it again. But the hand of the Lord is with us. Go before us and guide us into your divine victory. We pray all of this in Jesus' name. Amen and amen.

0: 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And we feel so good about it. So stay tuned and enjoy die stasie van die nasie met die groot sensasie.
1: Fighter against my fighter.
2: Whatever.
1: Winner take all.
2: Whatever.
1: Just remember
2: done.
1: That. All right?
2: Just beat
1: remember that.
2: Come on, y'all. Let's
1: yeah.
3: Ladies and gentlemen, boys and girls, welcome to another knockout show only on The Junction in the lightweight division. Weighing in at 65 kgs in the blue corner, we have.
4: It's amazing how you knock me off my feet.
3: And in the red corner, weighing in at 70 kgs, we have.
5: Came around and you knocked me down, knocked me down.
3: And in the middleweight division, we have.
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Good evening to all you lovely Kafifi landers that are tuned into this, your lovely station, Kafifi FM 97.2, where it all began. Always a joy for me to be in your space, lovely, lovely space to be. And it's Monday, and Mondays are white for us. We're always celebrating white Mondays because Mondays are white for us, and we enjoy Mondays, especially white Mondays, like we are whiterizing Mondays. To all the people that was on this lovely platform before me, God bless you. Always a joy to be in your space. Lovely, lovely space to be. It's the junction, and it can be nothing else but the junction. And as said earlier during sports, that we are bringing love back into all the spaces that we get an opportunity to bring love back. It's always a joy for us to celebrate love, especially in this age and time. It's good for us to celebrate love because love is a wonderful thing, and we always want to see love thriving in our communities. Good evening to all of you that are tuned in, those of you that are using your phones, your tablets. Some are using their computers. 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We love you. Just a reminder that tomorrow at between 9 and 10, we have Helen asking questions again. And it's making sure that if given the opportunity to be the mayor, she will exactly know what is really worrying the people. And also, we are celebrating an icon, somebody very special to our hearts, and that's none other than our father here at Kofifi FM, and that's Dr. Dawn Matera. It's the year of the dawn, and we're going to make sure that we are going to bring back wonderful, wonderful memories of him back to you and back on this lovely, lovely platform. Just one quick thing. It was sent yesterday to me, and I just want to go to that one. Yes, it. There's an invitation for all that have received the invitation. It's the unveiling of the Dawn Matera obituary installation, and that takes place on Mandela Day. And we know that our father and also icon Dawn Matera was born on the 29th of December 1936 and passed on the 18th of July on Nelson Mandela's birthday in 2022. This year will mark 4 years of his absence from this wonderful earth.
of us. And it takes place on Saturday, 18th July 2026, 1:30 to 2:00 at the Apartheid Museum. Refreshments will basically be served. And if you want to RSVP, you RSVP, you write an email to rsvp@apartheidmuseum.org. That is the unveiling of the Don Matera Obituary Installation. You tune into this, your lovely station, Kafifi FM 97.2, where it all began, to all the youth that are tuned into Kafifi FM 97.2, where it all began. We hope that you will have a wonderful evening. And we're also celebrating you. We're not going to shy away from telling you that we are celebrating you during this youth month. Always a joy for us to have you in our space. And to all the South Africans, we can be eternally proud of Bafana Bafana. I know yesterday was our day. We lost, and irrespective of how hard we prayed and how we anointed the players on our TV screens when they were singing the national anthem, we lost. And God is not involved in competitions. He gives us the strength as participants to carry on with it. But God doesn't worry what the score is and who's winning and who's losing. God is worrying when we don't love one another and we don't care for one another. He's more in the love and the caring zone than what he is in competitions. Never ever did you see on the 3 years of evangelization on this earth, did Jesus worry about who's playing tennis, who's playing football, who's doing what and what. He was just worrying about making sure that he gets people into love mode and also prove why he loves us so much, and actually paved his love way to the cross. You tune into this, your lovely station, Kafifi FM 97.2, where it all began. To Auntie C, good evening. All you lovely Kafifi landers, Brother Joe from Rivoli, good evening. Good evening to all the people in Rivoli. Hope you have a lovely, lovely time. To Shirley Walters, Auntie Shills, she's also from Rivoli. I know she's with her daughter Carmen. Good evening to you. Good evening to Marcel. Good evening to all the lovely people that are tuned into this, your lovely station, Kafifi FM. Start off with Richard Dimple Fields, If It Ain't One Thing, It's Another. Lovely, lovely song that is classic, classical song. Very old song, 30 plus years old. Michael Sterling, Love Won't Let Me Wait. That's a cover. It's not the original, but lovely, lovely way of his rendition of the song. Persuaders, The Best Thing That Ever Happened to Me. Lovely, lovely song. Over 40 years old, so that song also. Heatwave, Shown Up, Must Be Love. Lovely, lovely way to start our evening. And we're just going to have fun during this lovely, lovely evening. So stay tuned.

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And we feel so good about it. So stay tuned and enjoy die Stasi van die Nasie met die groot sensasie.

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Pray like you got power. Pray like you got authority. 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Pray, pray. Pray. Come on, open your mouth. 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He gets it in the mouth. Pray every demonic fortress set up against you.

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He controls satire. He controls satire. We come against the snare of the Father. In the name of Jesus, every noisome pestilence set to attack you. 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

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Pray for your family. Pray for your children. Pray for your family. Pray for a breakthrough tonight. In the name of Jesus. 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Let every demonic bondage, every demonic bondage, every spirit of bondage fighting against you, fighting against your family, fighting against your death.

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Pray. 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National fire. 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

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Angel of the Lord. Angel of the Lord. Chase them. Chase them. 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In the name of Jesus. I speak confusion over their mind. Over their life. Over everything. 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Let them kill up each other. In the name of Jesus.

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0: 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I command you out of my life. Out of my life. Out of my life. Come out. Come out. Come out. Come out. Come out of me. Come out of me. Go in the name of Jesus. You demon. You demon. Every evil power. Working against my mind. Working against my thoughts. Working against my prowess. Out. Out. Out.
1: Will you pray?
0: Delivering those that let go of themselves. Let go of yourself. Let go of yourself. Let go of yourself. Give yourself over to Him. Give yourself over to Him. Give your mind over to Him. In the name of Jesus. In the name of Jesus. Every foul spirit, whoever you are,

0: 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In the name of Jesus.
1: Tonight.
0: I destroy you. In Jesus' name. You demon that entered my dreams. In the name of Jesus. I shall not die.
1: I shall live.
0: In the name of Jesus.
1: Every demon spirit
0: that projected itself.
1: Every demon
0: that gave me food.
1: That
0: poisoned my body. I spit you out. In the name of Jesus.

0: in the name of Jesus.
1: Trying to block me
0: in the name of Jesus.
1: Come out of my life.

0: addiction.
1: You spread of addiction.
0: Spread of addiction.
1: You spread of addiction.
0: Spread of addiction.
1: Spread of addiction.
0: Loose my life.
1: You loose my life.
0: Loose my family.
1: Loose my family.
0: Right now.
1: Right now.
0: You spirit of addiction.
1: You spirit of addiction.
0: You spirit of addiction.
1: You spirit of addiction.
0: Spirit of addiction.
1: You spirit of addiction.
0: In the name of Jesus.
1: In the name of Jesus.
0: The blood of Jesus.
1: The blood of Jesus.
0: Is against you right now.
1: Is against you right now.
0: Loose my family.
1: You loose my family.
0: Loose my life.
1: You spirit of
0: addiction. Out.
1: Out.
0: Come out.
1: Come out.
0: Out.
1: Out.
0: Come out.
1: Come out.
0: Out.
1: Out.
0: Come out.
1: Come out.
0: Go.
1: Go.
0: Go.
1: Go.
0: Go.
1: Go.
0: Go.
1: Go.
0: Go.
1: Go.
0: In Jesus Christ's name. In Jesus Christ's name.
1: Go.
0: You spirit.
1: You spirit.
0: Of disease,
1: of disease,
0: of disorder,
1: of disorder,
0: of infirmity,
1: of infirmity.
0: You pray some more.
1: You spirit.
0: You pray some more.
1: Sickness,
0: can you pray some more?
1: And infirmity.
0: Pray.
1: In the name of Jesus, we command you to go.
0: Pray.
1: In the name of Jesus.
0: Pray.
1: We command you.
0: Pray.
1: We command you.
0: Pray.
1: To loose them.
0: Pray.
1: Let us go.
0: Pray.
1: In the name of Jesus.
0: Pray.
1: Sickness.
0: Pray.
1: We command sickness.
0: Pray.
1: To go in the name.
0: Spirit of infirmity.
1: Spirit of infirmity.
0: Come out of me.
1: Come out of me.
0: Come out of me.
1: Come out of me.
0: Come out now.
1: You spread of infirmity.
0: You spread of
1: sickness.
0: You spread of disease.
1: You spread of disorder.
0: Out.
1: Out
0: of my body.
1: Out.
0: Out of my.

0: Jesus. Come out.
1: Come out of me.
0: Come out.
1: Come out.
0: Come out.
1: Come out.
0: Every curse.
1: Every curse.
0: In my life.
1: In my life.
0: Come out.
1: Come out.
0: Come out.
1: Come out.
0: Come out.
1: Come out.
0: Come out.
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again tonight? 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

he's broken your heart again. You know, I guess it's always the ones like you and I who try so very hard to show how much we love and care for someone. We end up being the first to get hurt every time. You know what? A funny feeling just came over me. Since you're always getting hurt, and I'm always getting hurt, maybe you and I should be together. Would you like that? 'Cause if you don't mind me being your man, I really wouldn't mind you being

I supposed to say? I mean, what am I supposed to do? You caught me. You know, love, I could say that I still care. Would you? I could say that I still loved you. You know, I guess it's true.

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Happy

I mean even guys who have ladies take an extra long glance at you when you walk by. And why shouldn't they? Not only are you one of the best looking ladies I've ever seen, but you have a glow about you that says you're just as beautiful on the inside as you are on the outside. And I am head over heels in love with you, baby. And I might not be the only one, but I can tell you this, I

I say to you that I'm sorry, and if I said I'm sorry, would you believe me? I know I'm not supposed to go back on my word, but I thought leaving you was going to open up all kinds of doors for me. But every door I went into, it seemed to slam into my face. I didn't know what to do for a while. I really had to get myself together.